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14: Ooh, fun one today morning. 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Oh, a bit chillier this morning. Wasn't expecting it. I sent all the kids off without jumpers. They'll be right. Hey, Las Vegas, though, only days away from announcing the winner. He'll be heading over there to the iHeart Radio Music Festival, boarding United Flight 97.3. You need to get in the boarding lounge like these guys.
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0: Yeah, Sabrina from Logan Reserve on 13 106.5. Vegas sounding good.
5: That would be great to take my sister.
0: Oh, okay. Are you two big music fans? You need a holiday? What's your story?
5: My sister is a BTS fan.
0: Oh, nice. How old is your sister? Oh,
5: we're both quite old. She's 16.
0: Hey, you're not old. Never too old to party in Vegas, though, right?
5: True, true.
0: Oh, Sabrina, let's try and get you and your sister there. You're in the lounge, a step closer to Vegas.
5: Thank you.
0: That's all right. Let United Airlines take you on your next adventure to Las Vegas and beyond. Book now at united.com. Hey, this festival free for all means this entire hour, it's just non-stop getting people in the lounge. Inside the next 15 minutes, you'll hear United captain Corey Oates. His boarding call, 13 106.5, as soon as you hear it. Yeah, we announce the winner Friday arvo. Only days left, so keep it on Kiss 97.3.

0: Brisbane's greatest workday variety. It's Georgie. Love Kiss 97.3. And we're getting you to Vegas, the iHeart Radio Music Festival. Kyle in Brackenridge, you and your work mate want to go together. Have you guys got partners or you're single? What's your story?
1: Both partners, yeah.
0: Oh, you got partners. How are they going to go being left at home? Do you reckon they'll be all right?
1: Yeah, they'll understand, yeah.
0: Yeah. Bring them back a prezzy, something good, I reckon.
1: Definitely.
0: That's what I'd need. Now, in two songs time, 13-1065, when you hear United captain Corey Oates, his boarding call is what can get you in the lounge. A step closer to Vegas. 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

0: Kiss 97.3, Brisbane's greatest workday variety. Oh, Fallout Boy. 2007. Hey, you know what we're doing next week? The normal playlist. Throwing it out the window. Nothing but the noughties. So there will be a heap of this. You'll hear Thanks for the Memories inside the next 10, and straight out of these ads, a queen of pop who moved to New York with $35 to try and make her career. She plays next at Kiss.
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0: Yes, that's right. 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You heard United captain Corey Oates' boarding call.
4: I tell you what, I always normally phone in too early. What's happening today? I'm in the garden, my happy place, and then I might get out to work.
0: Nice. I'm glad we keep you company. Well, getting away from Brisbane, the everyday life, going to Vegas. How does that sound?
4: Oh, sounds absolutely brilliant. And music, I love my music.
0: Yeah.
4: And the bands, that'll be brilliant festival. Brilliant.
0: Yeah, 2 days of it too. And Peter, how would you go walking the red carpet with all the stars?
4: I'd have a crack at it.
0: Very good. All right, well, let's try and get you there. You're in the boarding lounge. A step closer. Congrats.
4: Excellent. Thank you so much. Thank you.
0: That's all right. 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

0: 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Oh, Pearl Jam on the way. A fun fact about this song. Originally, the line daughter, the entire song, it was brother. So have a listen to it next, because it completely changes the context and the story if you change that one word. You'll hear it in 4 minutes here at Kiss.
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0: Yeah, all this hour. We've been doing it every 15 minutes, putting someone in the boarding lounge for Vegas, trying to get them to the iHeartRadio Music Festival. So right now I've got Monique in Riverview. You're a mum. I bet you need a break.
4: Yeah, that'd be awesome.
0: Yeah. Could you, how old are your kids? Like an okay age to leave with someone?
4: Yeah, they're teenagers.
0: Ah, easy. Can almost look after themselves, right?
4: Yeah.
0: Vegas for the iHeartRadio Music Festival. What's got you most excited? Like the holiday part, the festival? What do you reckon?
4: Oh, probably the holiday part, but the festival sounds pretty good too.
0: Yeah, 2 days of it. Could you frock up and walk that red carpet?
4: I hope so. I'll give it a try anyway.
0: Yeah. Hey, mate, wear whatever you want. You've seen what some of these musicians wear sometimes?
4: Yeah, it's crazy.
0: Well, hopefully we can get you there. You're now in the boarding lounge a step closer to Vegas.
4: Thanks so much.
0: That's all right. Let United Airlines take you on your next adventure to Las Vegas and beyond. 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So inside the next 30 minutes, you'll hear United captain Corey Oates, his boarding call, 13 1065 when you do, to get yourself in the lounge. 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

0: 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It's Georgie. Brisbane's greatest workday variety. So we're going from Men at Work to, can you remember the one-hit wonders? Vitamin C. Yeah, Friends Forever plays in a second.
1: Robin, Kip and Corey Oates in the morning. Today, new
0: chance, new start. Yes, this morning, the guys are on from 6 and it was Worst Joke Wednesday. This one really gave me a lol.
2: Daryl, out of Zingalpa, what's your joke?
3: A good mate of mine bought himself a talking centipede for $500 and took it home in a small box. About 30 minutes after he gets home, he opens the box and asks the centipede, do you want to go for a beer? Centipede doesn't answer. Raising his voice, he repeats the question. Still no reply. Getting angry, thinking he's been had, he shouts the question again loudly, at which the centipede sticks his head out of the box and says, I heard you the first time. I'm still putting my bloody shoes on.
0: I reckon it was the delivery as well. You can catch up with the show by listening to the podcast on iHeart. And every day at 8 o'clock, three questions separate you and $1,000. Yeah, cash or crash. You got to have a go. It's an easy win. Tomorrow, the guys are back from 6. 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

0: Kiss 97.3, Brisbane's greatest workday variety. It's Georgie. And in a matter of days, we announce the winner. Who will be on United Flight 97.3 to Vegas? Jess in Tingalpa. You reckon you need this more than anyone?
1: Oh, 100%. I have not been overseas or on a holiday for I don't even know how long.
0: So how would you go? The iHeart Radio Music Festival. Have you heard who's on the lineup and stuff?
1: Yes, I would love to see so many that are on the lineup. I like once in a lifetime like opportunity, 100%.
0: Well, you've got Snoop Dogg, Benson Boone, Smashing Pumpkins, so many more. 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

0: greatest workday variety. Love Kiss 97.3. Oh, love this one. From Miles Smith, Stargazing plays in 4 minutes. And straight after that, a 90s rock icon. She was a chick. I mean, she is. She's still going now. Love her. Find out who it is. Very soon. Keep it on Kiss. Yeah, in a matter of days, we announce the winner. Someone will be going to Vegas for the iHeart Radio Music Festival. Lane in Tambourine, first caller through. You need to get there.
1: I've never been to America and BTS is playing.
0: Yeah, you're a big BTS fan.
1: Okay, I might be their nana's age, but that's not the point, okay?
0: No, it doesn't matter your age, I reckon. As long as you're into music and you're going to have a good time, that's all that matters.
1: Oh, hell yes, definitely.
0: If you win this, can you send me a picture of you on the red carpet? I reckon you're going to have a good time.
1: Oh, hell yeah. They better bring on the champagne and give me a frock.
0: Okay, sounds good. Well, you're a step closer in the running. Well done, Lane.
1: Oh, awesome. Thank you so much.
0: That's all right. Let United Airlines take you on your next adventure to Las Vegas and beyond. Book now at united.com. 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
10: 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Let's go to Alexander with today's forecast.
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Love Kiss 97.3, Brisbane's greatest workday variety. It's Georgie. Hey, coming up out of the news next. One more time. Yeah, we go back in history. Now, we've included a bit of noughties in there. We're going to kick off with Daft Punk. And there's a reason. I'm going to tell you why. Please stick around to find out next. Oh, yeah, I'm excited for this history. But first, can we talk about the biggest giveaway we've got going on? Yeah, in a matter of days, we announce the winner who will be going to Las Vegas for the iHeart Radio Music Festival. Now, we're talking about all the things you can do while you're there, but you got to remember who's going to be there. Benson Boone. And this was an exciting announcement.

0: and Goo Goo Dolls, Smashing Pumpkins, and... Yeah, BTS, the K-pop fans are losing it over this. All right, so now what you need to do is get in that boarding lounge, 13-1065. When you hear United captain Corey Oates, his boarding call inside the next 30 minutes, that could get you a step closer to Vegas here at KISS 97.3.
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18: Brisbane traffic.
19: Got a crash here, 2 clear away, M1 northbound Springwood Road, Underwood crash, Lingfield Road eastbound at Gympie Arterial Road through Castledine. Also a crash, Holtham Creek Road, a Fairview Drive through Willow Vale just near Pimpama, and a crash in Archerfield for Des Grand Street around Townsend Street. 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To the KISS car, partly cloudy, top of 25, right now 22. 2 degrees. That's KISS Traffic and Weather together.
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0: Hey, I'm Brooke Seychell. Brisbane CFMEU headquarters has been attended by police this morning, the union confirming it's aware of an investigation and is fully cooperating. Police down in Victoria confirm it's part of an interstate investigation into alleged corrupting benefits offences, adding there were also a number of warrants executed down south today. Meanwhile, the Prime Minister is rejecting claims a crackdown on addictive algorithms is a form of censorship. The My Feed, My Way laws would force social media platforms to allow users to opt out of algorithms amid concerns of explicit and harmful content being recommended online. And a pea plater who just couldn't wait to have a snack has been fined for allegedly driving without his hands. Body cam footage shows the moment cops pulled the 29-year-old over into Woomba and why.
22: Can you explain to me why in four lanes of traffic that you thought steering a motor vehicle on your peas with your knee while you buttered a bagel would be a great idea?
0: In entertainment news, Gwyneth Paltrow opens up on Famous X. Details in a sec.
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0: The Dolphins are back at full strength for their historic Maidens Finals appearance. Selwyn Cobbo, Cooley Kifu, Fini Fuiaki and Cody Nikorima are all back when the Finns take on the Warriors in New Zealand on Saturday. The KISS cast is next.
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0: Partly cloudy and a top of 25 degrees for your Wednesday arvo in Brizzy. Shower or two and reaching a top of 22 tomorrow. Right now it's 22 in Warner and 23 in Wishart. 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
0: Brisbane's greatest workday variety, love KISS 97.3. It is Georgie and KISS-tory, lunchtime, three songs back to back. Normally they're all from the 80s and 90s, but we are kicking off with a noughties today. Liv in Barton. This is all because next week we are throwing out the regular playlist. The entire week will be nothing but the noughties.
28: Yeah, that's my favourite kind of stuff. It's all from around the time when I was born and it's in all of my playlists now.
0: Oh, nice. Well, what about some Daft Punk? You listening to that these days?
28: Oh, yeah, that's some of my favourite.
0: Oh, it's on everyone's playlist, I reckon. Well, we'll get into that in just a second. Mariah Carey in there. Oh, we'll really take it back to 86 with Genesis. This is KISS-tory at KISS 97.3. One more time.

0: 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It's Georgie. And right now we're back in Kistery. We time it for lunchtime on purpose, Ali and Kedron.
1: Oh, I'm so glad. I've just been so pleased to hear some of these old songs. I want songs from the 80s.
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0: Britain's greatest workday variety. 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It's Georgie. Hey, I was loving the other day, Travis Kelce, Taylor's husband, revealed some details about the wedding. His favourite part, of course, Adam Sandler being the celebrant. I just want photos now. Can they hurry up?
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0: 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And this morning they were talking about things you've slept through.
2: Melissa, out of Browns Plains. Hey,
3: this
2: Melissa.
3: This can't be right.
2: What'd you sleep through?
4: Yeah, back in the 90s, I went to an AC/DC concert and slept through that until Hell's Bells came and it banged right in front of me and I woke up.
3: No way!
0: Okay, why did you go, Melissa?
4: My mum's boyfriend at the time loved AC/DC, so they'd bought tickets and then won some tickets, so they had a spare and I'm like, hey, I'll go anyway. I could sleep anywhere at that time, so yeah.
2: So the bells... You hear that, you go, oh, hang on, it's time to wake up.
0: How funny is that? 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And if you want to win $1,000, just 3 questions separate you and 1K with Cash or Crash. 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

0: 3. It is Georgie. In a matter of moments, I'll get someone on the line, try and get them to the iHeartRadio Music Festival. And Bryan Adams on the way. Summer of 69 plays inside the next 10, and an ABBA classic that got reworked by an Aussie DJ. It plays next, 4 minutes away, here at Kiss.
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0: now. Yeah, my first caller through, Anna in Eaton's Hill on 13 1065. You're on a break at work. Can you say where you are, what you do?
3: Yeah, I'm a childcare educator.
0: Oh, I love you guys. I don't know how I'd live without you. You're seriously saints. Are you ever like, oh, I'm sick of these kids, or do you just love it?
3: Moment, but I do love it. I do love it.
0: Well, I bet you need this break, man. Heading Vegas.
3: Yeah.
0: Oh, the iHeartRadio Music Festival. What do we got on the lineup? There's a bit of Zara Larsson, Benson Boone, Snoop Dogg. Who's doing it for you?
3: I really like Benson Boone.
0: Yeah, he's amazing. What about the backflips he does on stage?
3: I know, incredible.
0: Yeah. All right, well, it's 2 days of music. You will be on the red carpet and heading backstage, so let's try and get you there. You're now in the running.
3: Perfect. Thanks so much.
0: That's all right. Let United Airlines take you on your next adventure to Las Vegas and beyond. Book now at united.com in 15 minutes. I'll let you know the next time you need to listen. For United captain Corey Oates, his boarding call, that's what you need to get a step closer to Vegas. 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

0: Georgie, Bryan Adams, Brisbane's greatest workday variety. Hey, we're going to head back to the 90s. Remember this one from Fastball? Now, it was written about a true story of this elderly couple that went missing in the States. Heavy content, I know, but it's so upbeat. Have a listen to the lyrics next and you'll hear the story. Kind of fascinating, I reckon. The Way plays in 4 minutes here at KISS.
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0: Oh, yes, we're getting you to Vegas, announcing the winner. Friday, Arvo, that is only days away to go to the iHeartRadio Music Festival. Now, Lisa, in Morningside, you've never been overseas. Has that just been life's got in the way? What's the story?
2: No, I actually was afraid of flying, and on my 50th, I got on my first flight, and now I really want to do it again, so it would be great to win.
0: Oh, wow. Where was that one to, your first one at 50?
2: It was a mystery flight for a birthday present.
0: Oh, that's fun. Love those. Well, this time you'd know where you're going. You know what you're heading to. The iHeartRadio Music Festival inside the next 30 minutes. 13-1065. 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

0: Oh, Whitney, love Kiss 97.3, Brisbane's greatest workday variety. 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
0: Yes, these guys are weekdays from 6 and this morning was Worst Joke Wednesday. This one gave me a little laugh.
2: Daryl out of Zingalpa, what's your joke?
3: A good mate of mine bought himself a talking centipede for $500 and took it home in a small box. About 30 minutes after he gets home, he opens the box and asks the centipede, "Do you want to go for a beer?" Centipede doesn't answer. Raising his voice, he repeats the question. Still no reply. Getting angry, thinking he's been had, he shouts the question again loudly, at which the centipede sticks his head out of the box and says, "I heard you the first time. I'm still putting my bloody shoes on."
0: It's the way he says it, I reckon, makes it even better. 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

0: Kiss 97.3, Savage Garden. A recent interview with Darren Hayes, of course, the lead singer, he said that song was so personal to him. He just didn't think it would work, would never be a hit, went on to go global. It's Brisbane's greatest workday variety. Love Kiss 97.3. And we're getting you to the iHeart Radio Music Festival in Vegas. Tracy in Northgate, when's your last big overseas holiday?
1: Haven't been anywhere for 5 years.
0: Oh, 5 years. That passport needs a bit of action then.
1: It definitely does. I've got new ones and ready to go.
0: Okay. Well, it's a matter of days until we announce the winner. So to get in the boarding lounge, try and get to Vegas. 13-1065, when you hear United captain Corey Oates, his boarding call is two songs away. 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

0: Won't Bruno be good at Suncorp? Early next year. Love Kiss 97.3. Yeah. Brisbane's greatest workday variety. It must have been love, but it's over now. Oh, the love songs continue. This one's a bit heartbreaky though. Roxette inside the next 10. And if you missed it this morning on Robin, Kip and Corey Oates, Corey's son Hux had a cracker at kindy. Hear the story just in a minute. Keep it on Kiss.
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0: now. Yeah, minutes ago, United captain Corey Oates, his boarding call went off, and Kylan in Clontarf has called through. Now, you've got us going through iHeart at work in the warehouse, and you're all calling us on your phones trying to get to Vegas.
2: Yeah, of course. 100%. Oh.
0: Now, what happens if you win? Like, you're all trying there at work. Are you taking a workmate? Are you taking a partner? What's the plan?
2: We're taking a workmate. So I'm with the caravan guys.
0: Oh, yes. One of your mates got in the running, but is this the first time I've spoken to you?
2: Yes, it is, yeah.
0: Oh, Kylan. But hang on, there's a few of you wanting to go. What happens? You pull a name out of a hat or something?
2: We'll figure that out if one of us gets through.
0: Okay.
2: But I don't know, maybe we'll just have to close the business and we'll all go.
0: Oh, I love that idea. Awesome. Well, Kylan, let's get you in the boarding lounge. You're a step closer to Vegas, mate.
2: Awesome. Thank you very much.
0: That's all right. Let United Airlines take you on your next adventure to Las Vegas and beyond. 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If you want to be at the iHeart Radio Music Festival, listen for United captain Corey Oates, his boarding call. I'll let you know when it's going to pop up again. In about 15 minutes, so keep it on Kiss 97.3.
1: Brisbane traffic. Traffic's frustrating enough. A breakdown doesn't have to be. RACQ Roadside Assistance, here to help 24/7.
3: Good afternoon. A couple of breakdowns on the Gateway Motorway, Eagle Farm southbound after the air train overpass, and one in Rochdale northbound. Speed limit dropped to

0: And he's got in the car, and I'm like, oh, mate, how's your day? He goes, the girls wouldn't play with me.
1: Oh.
0: I'm like, oh, okay. He just loves including everybody, Hux.
1: Yeah.
0: And he's gotten really offended by it. But all Hux wants to do is play sport.
2: Is it because he's tackling them and he's such a big little unit?
0: He got there yesterday. He was playing soccer. There's a great reason why they don't want to play with him.
2: Why?
0: He boots that ball harder than anybody there.
3: And I went, now I know why the girls don't want to play with you, mate.
0: Yeah.
3: They want to go to hospital.
0: Yeah, it's just their own safety. Fair enough.
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0: Brisbane's greatest workday variety. Love Kiss 97.3. Oh, yeah, she's dropped the surname Miley. Party in the USA in 4 minutes. This should make you excited for next week. We're throwing the playlist out the window. From Monday, nothing but the noughties. What an era it's going to be. So make sure you listen to Kiss 97.3.
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0: Yeah, in a matter of days, we'll be announcing the winner. Who is going to Vegas? The iHeartRadio Music Festival. Heading backstage, walking that red carpet, Misty and Cooperoo. Now, you've got some plans. What do you reckon you're going to get up to if you go backstage?
3: Look, we'll just keep that to myself, I think.
0: Otherwise, they might go, warning, Misty from Australia's here.
3: Yeah, 100%.
0: Okay, fair enough. Let's keep you anonymous. You are listening for United captain Corey Oates. His boarding call will happen inside the next 30 minutes. 13-1065. 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

0: 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Brizzy absolutely loving Alex Warren Fever Dream, so I'll get it on in a second.
1: Robin, Kip and Corey Oates in the morning.
0: Yeah, you get these guys weekdays from 6, and this morning they were talking about just the age-old question. What did you sleep through?
2: Melissa, out of Browns Plains. Hey,
3: this
2: Melissa.
3: Can't be right.
2: What did you sleep through?
4: Yeah, back in the 90s, I went to an AC/DC concert and slept through that until Hell's Bells came and it banged right in front of me and I woke up.
3: No way!
0: Okay, why did you go, Melissa?
4: My mum's boyfriend at the time loved AC/DC, so they bought tickets and then won some tickets, so they had a spare and I'm like, hey, I'll go anyway. I could sleep anywhere at that time, so yeah.
2: So what, the bell and the bells... You hear that and you go, oh, hang on, it's time to wake up.
0: That is great. I'd probably sleep too. That's because I never sleep thanks to three kids. Hey, you can catch up with the show by listening to the podcast on iHeart and you can win $1,000 with Cash or Crash. Just three questions separate you and 1K. They play tomorrow at 8. All right, Robin, Kip and Corey Oates, they're back from 6 here at KISS 97.3.

0: This is a big call, but that's the best Britney song of all time. Bang up, said it. Brisbane's greatest workday variety. 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And we are days away from announcing the winner for the iHeartRadio Music Festival getting to Las Vegas. It's important to start thinking about who your plus one would be because you walk that red carpet. Karen in Greenbank, who are you thinking?
1: I would have to choose between taking my husband and my twin sister because that's a hard decision, right?
0: Because twins are, I'm married to a twin. I got a best mate that's a twin. And you guys are freaky. Like, you're really connected for
1: We're
0: life.
1: We're taking over the world.
0: Well, hopefully you'll get to make that decision. Get yourself in the boarding lounge, 13-1065. When you hear United captain Corey Oates, he's coming on straight after Sabrina Carpenter. This is Busy Woman. 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

0: greatest workday variety, Love Kiss 97.3. Crank the 80s. Before the kids jump in the car and ask for something else, never going to give you up. We'll get this on inside the next 10. And an Aussie country music star doing big things. Her hit plays in 4 minutes. Keep it locked to Kiss. Oh yeah, Friday arvo. Someone's going to find out. They're heading to Vegas to the iHeart Radio Music Festival. Moments ago, United captain Corey Oates, we heard his boarding call. Tyler in Ipswich just working the office job, listening through iHeart. You're very excited for the festival?
1: I want to be a professional singer one day, so that would be just like, yeah, be so super blessed.
0: Okay, so hang on, you do a 9 to 5, but you've actually, like, you're a good singer.
1: Yeah, I've been singing since I was, like, a child, and I do it professionally and stuff, trying to make it big.
0: Oh, I love this. Hey, can you sing me a little line of something now, like your favourite song? Or maybe, do you know a Zara Larsson or a Benson Boone?
1: Do I know a Zara Larsson song? Yeah. It's the midnight sun, just skin under the red sky, laying on your chest like this. Hold me like the pebbles in your hand, and it shows in a set. Summer isn't over yet.
0: Oh, my God, I love it. All right. Oh, Tyler, I would love you to win this trip. You could see Zara backstage.
1: I know.
0: Oh, all right. Well, you're in the running. Well done.
1: Thank you.
0: I love how I had to make you. Well, I just wanted to hear your voice. Thank you for singing.
1: Thank you.
0: Let United Airlines take you on your next adventure to Las Vegas and beyond. 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
2: Brisbane traffic. 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
3: Wrapping up a multi-vehicle crash on the Deegan deviation, Bracken Ridge southbound in the left lane before Depot Road. Northbound delays from Deegan on the Gateway Motorway. There's a breakdown Pacific Motorway up at Mount Cravat, northbound in the shoulder before the Mains Road on-ramp, and some delays with a vehicle fire in Tarragindi on Toohey Road. It's slowing traffic northbound to Marshall Road. 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Flex. Demand more. The Kiss Cast, partly cloudy today. Chance of a shower tomorrow. Top 25 today, 24 degrees now. That's Kiss traffic and weather together.
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2: 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Brisbane's greatest workday variety.
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0: 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Brisbane's greatest workday variety. It is Georgie. But I'm out of here. This guy's next with something great.
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0: Yeah, Smallsy is now on Kiss. I mean, he always has something good going on. He speaks to all the stars, the hottest tickets in town, no exception the Savo, getting you to Bruno Mars Live. The romantic tour is going to be Suncorp Stadium. I'm so glad Bruno's finally doing a stadium tour early next year, Feb and March. So if you want to be there, don't go anywhere. The Smallsy Show next, getting you to Bruno at Suncorp. 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
21: Brisbane traffic.
24: G'day, got a broken down four-wheel drive in the Pacific Motorway northbound left shoulder before Mains Road on ramp through Upper Mount Gravatt. Reports of a crash southbound through Green Slopes. Delays are back into the Captain Cook Bridge. Slowing on the Riverside Expressway around Okoro Drive. Reports of a crash Coronation Drive as well, outbound just after Park Road. And a breakdown the Logan Motorway westbound through Heathwood. 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
4: Yes, it does. Hello, everybody. Welcome to it. Wednesday afternoon. Smallsy Show is on live. How are you? How's everybody? How's the team going for a Wednesday, Arvo? Hump day?
5: Good. Everyone's a bit excited, I think, this afternoon.
4: Oh, yeah. You know why everyone's excited here this afternoon. It's honestly like One Direction has come into the building. I didn't know this until literally you guys told me that they're going to be coming up on the show. The Rogue Traders, Nat Bass, Izzy from Neighbours, they've gotten back together. Baby, baby, baby. And they're going to be premiering their brand new song this afternoon. When was the last time we saw Nat Bass? I don't remember the last time. Oh, she got bangers, doesn't she? Nat Bass from the Rogue Traders is going to be dropping by in the next, say, 20 minutes.
5: Yeah.
4: We're going to do the premiere of their brand new song. And can I give it away that they've teamed up with Danny Minogue?
5: Yes.
4: This is a gay man's dream having up this afternoon. That's what that is. That is an absolute gay man's dream. Hey, also coming up this afternoon, we got more tickets to go to Bruno Mars.
5: Yes.
4: The romantic tour is coming summer. When you hear the Bruno Mars Kiss, you are calling 13-1065. Do you want to do it between 3:30 and 4?
5: Yeah, between 3:30 and 4. Done.
4: Between 3:30 and 4, Bruno Mars is going to kiss. The tickets can be yours. What are we cooking in the hot minute? Oh, you won't believe who's broke. These celebrities just spend money and they don't pay any attention to real life. We'll get to the big stories of the day after Sonny Federa. Here at KISS.

0: from Kistery, Black Eyed Peas, Where Is The Love? Smallsy Show is on, live for a Wednesday afternoon, thanks to Chemist Warehouse. Hey, you know how I started the show and everyone, I said, how is everybody? And you all say good, and then no one asked me how I am.
1: Oh, sorry. Yeah, how are you?
2: My microphone was turned off, so don't even, I was muted.
0: My tummy's upset.
2: Oh no, what'd you eat?
0: I don't know.
2: Oh no. You got a big day ahead of you too.
0: I know.
2: Together.
0: I just thought I'd let everyone know if I disappear, it's because
1: a couple of extra songs playing in a row.
0: It's just my tummy doesn't feel good.
2: Can I get you something?
1: Was it the chicken wrap you just ate?
0: I don't think so. Just, you know, I think I need those gas tablets. You know those gas?
2: Oh. Like degas?
0: Yeah.
2: Okay, I can get you.
0: Because I can
2: of
0: feel my tummy bubbling.
2: That's such a bad sign.
0: Yeah, I know. I know what happens next. That's all I'm telling everyone is that I'm just warning you. I know what happens next.
2: Okay.
0: Anyway, Rogue Traders. Hopefully nothing happens before the Rogue Traders are here. That's all I can tell you. Rogue Traders, 10 minutes away. Bruno Mars tickets as well, When He Kisses right now.
3: Smallsies, hot minute. I got breaking
0: news. But you know what? I'm just going to push through because I'm a professional.
1: You've really not been quite right since you got back from New York.
0: There's in the head and in the belly, right? I absolutely agree. Let's do the big stories of the day. We're going to get to Nicolas Cage. Apparently, a sinkhole has destroyed his house. Right now, though.
3: Please welcome Chris Rock.
4: Wow. Will Smith just smacked the shit out of him.
0: Yeah, he hasn't. Old Chris Rock hasn't been quite right since Will Smith smacked the shit out of him. What do you reckon that was? Like, Will Smith, obviously a very angry man. But Chris Rock, apparently now broke. I don't know if it's related to the slap.
1: And not being able to get work, maybe.
0: I don't know. Anyway, let me tell you the story. He's begging for a fourth Madagascar movie. Oh God, you know it's tough when he's begging for a fourth Madagascar movie. If you didn't know, he voiced Marty the Zebra in the franchises. He's done a new podcast where he went on a rant about the amount of franchises that are getting reboots. Yes, it's like Hollywood has lost every original idea and all they're doing now is rebooting movies that we've already seen 1,000 times before. He's begging for the Madagascar money because he's broke.
4: In a world where they're rebooting everything, let's do Madagascar. I don't know who I'm talking to. Do you understand? I got divorced. I don't have Madagascar money anymore. We only did three. There's five Ice Ages. Five. Ray Romano. I need another Madagascar.
0: Oh, he's angry because the missus took all the money on the way out in the divorce, right? That's what that's all about. Now I understand.
5: I think that's the actor Nick Cage.
4: Nick Cage? I love you.
5: You're Nick Woo Cage.
0: Hey, you know, I once saw him at the airport in the lounge. He weathered in real life.
1: Oh.
0: Looks weathered in real life.
2: Leave the man alone. He's having a really bad day.
0: He's going to look even worse now when I tell you what's happened. But I just thought I'd add there a little personality that I saw Nicolas Cage at the Sydney airport, Qantas First Lounge, one time. He was wearing, like, it was like only a couple of years ago, and he was still sticking by those, what are those jeans that are really narrow, like tight jeans?
2: Skinny
0: jeans. Yeah, he was doing skinny jeans with R.M. Williams boots and looking old in the face. But anyway, his $10 million house.
1: Smallsy's fashion police.
0: Yeah. His $10 million house has been destroyed by a sinkhole. Ooh, this is terrible. So he's got... he survived the Malibu bushfires like a couple of years ago. But then they've got this... There's a hurricane happening in L.A. at the moment off the coast and it's causing these wild waves. Apparently a big sinkhole's opened up in his house. Where the front of the house was is no longer there. No word from Nicholas. Apparently he wasn't home at the time. $10 million mansion, though, completely destroyed. Oh, feel bad now.
1: I'm genuinely afraid of sinkholes, so don't even
0: start. That is a fear of yours.
6: Please welcome the movie star.
7: Hi, I'm Sandra Bullock.
0: Sandra Bullock, didn't you say she was 68?
1: She's 68.
0: Can you fact check that? Because I don't want to age a woman, but if she's 68, damn, she's looking good for 68.
2: So she's 62.
0: Okay, all right. Okay, still good.
2: Are you aged a woman?
0: Still, that's the cardinal. Still good for 62. Still great for 62. Still very funny as well. She's revealed. This is the dumbest question I've ever heard. She's revealed her favorite way to take protein. Amy Poehler's asked her, "How you take your protein?"
7: protein. How do you take yours?
8: Thick.
2: I mean, you set me up.
7: I wasn't even thinking that. What a dirty man.
2: I wasn't thinking that either.
7: I was talking about chicken.
2: I'm talking about yogurt.
7: Salmon, beefy yogurt.
2: Greek yogurt.
7: Very good. And that's like, what I was talking
2: like
7: about.
2: Like a good pulled chicken salad and then, you know, the little peptide proteins.
0: Sure.
1: That's why she's looking so good.
0: She's taken the protein thick. Team, how do we take our protein?
1: Oh.
0: How do you take your protein? Amy Poehler asks. I'm just like, do you like chicken? Do you like beef?
2: You know I love those.
0: You're like, oh, no, you like Italian sausage, don't you?
2: Oh, my God.
0: Big, thick Italian sausage is how you take your protein.
2: I'm not answering
0: Sabrina Carpenter, house tour, now playing at Kiss. Thank you.

0: Hey, that's Sabrina, house tour. This is the Smallsy Show, driving you home for a Wednesday thanks to Canvas Warehouse. Now, can you believe, it just makes me feel old when I say this, but can you believe it was 21 years ago that this song came out? It doesn't feel like 21 years ago, does it? Well, the Rogue Traders, not that I don't think they technically ever broke up, but they're back. They got a brand new song. Dannii Minogue has jumped on. Nat Bass. James Ash. They're here. And when we come back, we're going to get them on premiere in the brand new song. Plus, yeah. We're going to play catch up. Like, where the hell have you been? What have you been doing?
1: 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Here to help 24/7.
2: G'day, reports of a crash in Coronation Drive, outbound up to Park Road. Delays are back to the Riverside Expressway. It's also heavy on the Riverside Expressway, southbound at the Captain Cook Bridge to the Pacific Motorway down through Woolloongabba. There's a broken down four-wheel drive on the Pacific Motorway, northbound left shoulder before Mains Road on route through Upper Mount Cravat and Solomon Gateway Motorway from Deegan up to the Bruce. 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

0: The Smallsy Show, now on Kiss. Driving you home Wednesday afternoon, thanks to Chemist Warehouse. All right, you want those Bruno Mars tickets, you're listening out for the Bruno Kiss. It is very close. Right now, though, they're back, baby. They got a brand new song, and we are about to play it here at Kiss for the very first time.
1: Hey, what's up? This is Nat Bass.
2: And James Ash.
1: We are the Road Traders.
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1: on Kiss.
0: Hey, on the show this afternoon, 21 years ago, is it right that we first got the Rogue Traders together?
3: Yes.
4: Our 21st birthday.
0: Wow.
3: I know.
4: Yeah. We're almost spring chickens.
0: You, absolutely. You look better now than you did then.
4: Yeah,
0: the
4: strong.
0: Botox looks fantastic.
3: Thank you. Thank you for noticing.
4: A little bit.
0: Hey, I need some. Don't worry. Nat Bass, James, welcome to the show.
3: Wait. What's up?
0: Yes. How are you guys? Congratulations. Rogue Traders are back. If you haven't heard.
4: Yeah, it's been a bloody ride. We're having the best time. Like, we are having the best time.
0: Yeah.
4: Wipe the smiles off our faces. It's,
0: no, you actually look like you're having the time of your lives.
4: We genuinely
3: This is real. I mean, we've been buzzing. We've been haunting your radio station all day.
0: Yeah.
3: Waiting to talk to you. We've been hanging out with people, playing them the song. We feel like it's Christmas Eve right now.
0: Yeah. And that's great.
4: This is your gift, though.
3: This is your gift because...
4: And you're our gift.
3: You're the one that we've come to see. And, yeah, it just feels really awesome to have something to share and to work, of course, with the icon that is Miss Dannii Minogue.
0: Absolutely. Mm. Someone said to me, Minogue's gone rogue.
4: I know! Right?
0: Yes.
4: How good is that?
0: How good? Yes.
4: I mean...
3: Come on.
4: I'm going to say, because I've been saying it for like months.
0: Did you
4: I'm
0: come
4: like,
0: up with that?
4: Guys, Minogue's gone rogue, and they're like, what? And I'm like, I know, how is that? So, yes, yeah, so I'm taking credit.
0: Absolutely take credit for it. But you can totally use it. Yeah. Well, I just did, so it's okay. I just did. So you've teamed up with Dannii Minogue.
3: Yeah.
0: The song is called Dirty Dirty Disco.
3: Yeah. Mm-hmm.
0: We are about to give it a play for the very first time.
3: Yeah.
0: Here on Kiss. But before we do that, I'm going to ask the question that everyone wants to ask.
3: Yes.
0: How much money do you owe someone? Why did we decide to get the band back together? Are we in debt? What's going on?
3: We're so in debt. Well, where do we start? Who don't we owe money to? No. Well, actually, you know, we've actually been doing shows for a while.
4: Yeah, we've been doing little bits and pieces.
0: Oh, yes. No, sorry. Sorry to interrupt. Yes, I do. I know you've been doing shows. I'd like to apologise on behalf of some of my team out there. They went to the Caringbah Hotel. And they were at the front, and they embarrassed me, and they were disgraceful, and I apologise.
4: That was such a great... We had a crazy time that night.
0: You know, I've heard.
4: It was like shoulder to shoulder. No one went to the bar because there was no room to move. Like, it was one of the best.
3: It was off the chain. Yeah. I don't know. I mean, look, I guess, you know, maybe when you hit a big anniversary like 21, you do look back and you go, okay, what have we done? But also...
4: What have we done?
3: But also you stop caring as well, and you're like, let's just do music that excites us, that lights us up, and doesn't matter about trying to make Voodoo Child again. Forget that. You know, we're proud of that legacy.
0: Mm. Totally.
3: But let's do stuff now that just excites us. And once we made that decision, it all happened really quickly.
4: It actually did happen quickly. We started like writing. James was sending like bits and pieces of like, what do you think? Do you like this? Do you like that? And it all happened relatively quickly.
3: And working with Dannii worked quick as well.
0: Yeah.
3: So thankfully, you know, when your partner in crime is the awesome Nat Bass, you know, when we're working on a track, you go, wow, imagine Dannii on this. And she goes, oh, let me ask her.
0: Yeah. And so you asked her direct. Is that how that came about? And you just sent her a cheeky text?
4: I sent her a cheeky text. I was like, babe, this is probably strange, but we have a song and we can only think of you in this to do this with us.
3: There was no list.
4: What are you thinking? And like, it was so quick. Her response in caps was, oh my God, this is fab. And
0: I love that.
4: We just started talking.
0: I love that.
4: And then like, are you really considering doing this with us? Like, is this a real thing? And yeah, it's been unreal.
0: Well, should we give everyone the chance to listen to it for the very first time?
3: Please.
0: Okay. Well, I'm going to, you know what?
4: Everyone going to dance?
0: Well, yeah, everyone's going to dance, but then you can do the intro because, hello, you're back on the radio. You can plug the new song, intro it. Wind it up. I know you might be a little rusty, but you just say the name of the song and then the radio
3: station.
0: Okay. All right. Here we go. Whenever you're ready.
4: Guys, it's Nat Bass and James Ash here.
3: From the Rogue Traders, baby, and we're about to play our brand new song with Dannii Minogue, and it's called
4: Dirty Dirty Disco.
5: Think

0: There it is. Guys, how good is that?
1: I think it's good, but you know.
2: Can you feel the air moving in the truck?
0: Absolutely.
2: That's what we're going for.
0: Incredible. Dirty Dirty Disco featuring Danny Minogue, brand new Rogue Traders. Have you got the tour that you, we talked about a second ago, but you've added more dates, right?
1: Yeah. So we had some dates at the beginning of the year and like we were getting some grief from WA and some places that we hadn't been. And like, come on. So we're doing it.
2: We're doing it.
1: South Australia, Victoria, New South Wales, Queensland.
2: Yep.
0: I love it.
1: Yeah,
2: RogueTraders.net, baby. Go check it out.
0: RogueTraders.net. Are you doing the TikToks? Because, you know, everyone does the TikToks.
1: I know, the TikToks.
0: Yeah, are you doing those?
1: Yeah, are you doing the TikToks?
0: Oh, sometimes.
2: Yeah. Do you dabble?
0: I dabble. I don't enjoy it. I won't lie to you, but you have to do it.
1: You have to do it.
0: Yeah.
1: Should we do something?
0: We can, but I'm just asking, are you doing the TikToks?
1: We just started doing the TikToks.
0: We sound like boomers.
1: You know?
2: I feel like I should just clarify. Yes, we are posting on TikTok, but we're not doing dances.
1: I would. Oh,
2: but you should. Yeah. You should. But no one wants to see me do that. But I
1: do.
2: Really?
1: Sometimes, yes.
2: Sometimes.
1: Let me know
2: when that moment strikes.
1: Not daily. Just every now and then would be cute.
0: Yeah.
2: Right. Look, it's a real thing, huh?
0: Yeah.
2: But yeah, we are on TikTok.
0: Yeah, good.
2: You have to be, right?
0: No, you have to be. I was going to say, hey, Nat, I know you're doing The Waitress, the musical.
1: Yes.
0: And sadly, that had a season announced in Sydney and then it didn't happen.
1: Yeah.
0: And I wanted to ask, because now that I've got you, you said something to the effect of like that the arts are struggling or the arts are dying.
1: Yeah.
0: Now that the Rogue Traders are back together, how can people show up for artists? Because, do you know what I mean? Like, how can everyone make sure that they can do their bit to make sure the arts don't die? How can you support bands or whatever that might look like?
1: Buy a ticket. If you can afford, I mean, I know, like, life is expensive right now, right? It's really hard, but if you've got 30, 40, 50, depends on what show
0: you're going to.
1: We try to make our shows affordable so that more people can come and experience it. And I think there's nothing like a live show, right? Like the energy, the connection, it's just, there's just nothing like it. So come along, like even sharing posts of what people are doing and sharing music that you like and support the arts by attending pretty much.
0: Yeah. Because then sometimes if you don't go, people think, oh, I'll do it next time or I'll go to the next one.
1: Well, that's the problem now, right? People do say that and then there's no next time.
0: There is no next time because it falls over, right?
1: So do it in the beginning because also producers are like, oh, we're not going to have, you know, producers need long-term ticket sales, but the world isn't like that anymore.
2: No,
1: no one books that far in advance. They just go, what are we doing tonight? Do you want to go to see a show?
2: Yeah.
1: So that's really hard too. And if you think you want to see a show, book straight away and that will give the producers confidence to keep it going.
0: Okay.
1: Yeah, because even like the show for us, people rang me and went, oh my God, I bought my flights and my hotel, but I didn't book the tickets yet. I was just waiting until I got down there. It's like, well, that's part of the
0: problem. That's what happens.
1: Yeah, okay,
0: I didn't realize that's sort of like, because you are right. Like you do see shows, tours getting announced and it used to be long lead. Like you used to get like 12 months notice that someone was coming.
1: Yeah. Yeah.
0: Now tours drop and they're here next week.
1: Millions of dollars to transport the sets and things like that from one place to another. So if they're like, oh, we don't have those pre-sales, we can't risk that.
2: Yeah.
0: Okay.
2: And because of that environment, I think, and because, you know, we're in the AI era already, right? So human-to-human contact and sharing something with other people has never been more important.
0: Yeah. Totally.
2: And so when you do, go and experience live music in this case, you know, it can be quite an emotional transcending experience when you're there with other human beings.
0: Yeah.
2: We all need more
1: it's
2: IRL
1: the connection
2: stuff.
1: That
0: where are the Rogue Traders on AI, by the way? Are we an AI-free band or what are we doing?
2: Absolutely. Musically.
1: Musically,
2: absolutely. 100%.
0: Yeah. Yep.
2: It's a no.
1: Yeah.
2: But I'm also a software developer as well.
0: Oh, you like to dabble on the side, do you?
2: So with that, I am.
1: This man here is like the smartest human on the planet. The things that you just blow my mind.
2: No,
1: anyway.
2: No. So with that, yes, but with music, absolutely not. Anything creative, absolutely not.
0: You like, you completely no way.
1: No way.
2: The struggle is important. You know, those moments where you go, I don't know what these chords should be or what is this hook going to be? Sitting there with it, that's what leads to those moments.
0: Okay.
2: Like when we wrote Voodoo Child, there was 9 different top lines that we wrote over the top of that song before we came up with the song that people know now.
0: Yeah,
1: that's the best bit, right?
0: Yeah.
1: It's like,
2: so the struggle is important.
0: Okay. So, yeah, it's interesting to get your opinion because, like, obviously Australian music is having its own sort of reckoning with AI vocalists and AI production and all of that jazz.
2: Yeah.
0: And
1: it should not be available. You should not be part of the industry, I don't think.
0: Yeah, okay.
2: Yeah, and look, I mean, obviously there's been big changes to Aria recently.
0: Totally.
2: And on Spotify, there's massive changes. And that's good. And I'm not saying that there isn't a place for it in maybe in some capacities. If it lowers the barrier of entry for some people, that's I can appreciate that.
0: Yeah.
2: You don't want it to be elitist, but I guess
0: correct me if I'm wrong, but like at what stage does AI no longer become art? It's just a machine churning out something versus there's no human creativity behind it, right?
2: Yeah, and that's like I said, that struggle and those imperfections that come from human beings, that's the magic.
1: I'm so serious right now.
0: No, I love that. No,
1: I'm like, guys,
0: let's go back to dirty. Let's go back to dirty disco. Yes.
2: Whoa.
0: Yeah, so roguetraders.net is the website.
2: Yeah. Roguetraders.net.
0: Tickets go support Aussie artists, Aussie shows. Get up there, get up the front.
2: Yeah.
0: It's a sweaty, hot mess at a Rogue Trader show. I didn't see it. I'm just telling you what my team told me.
1: They were sweaty. It was a collective sweatiness.
2: We treat every gig like it could be the last show that we do. Not in a morbid way, but like...
0: That does sound quite dark. You know, like, just so you know. That sounds very dark. Yeah.
2: I mean, let's get out there and let's do the show of our lives.
1: We really do. We leave nothing on the...
0: All right, go see the Rogue Traders before they die, everybody.
1: Exactly. Keeping it real.
0: lovely to see you both. Thanks for being here.
2: Our pleasure. Thanks for having us.

0: Taylor. Here at Kiss. How great were the Rogue Traders, by the way? That was a bit of fun. It was a bit of fun. Just a reminder, I need to get my Botox topped up. That's all I can tell you right now. Hey, back in a second. Bruno Mars fans, stand by. The Kiss is close. When you hear it, call. Double passes up for grabs.
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4: G'day, got a multi-vehicle crash. Norwell Road at Stapen and Jacobswell Road through Gilberton. There's a breakdown the M1 southbound left shoulder before Eggersdorf Road at the off ramp there through Ormo. Demo traffic signal Harcourt Road at Acanthus Street through Darra, and a breakdown Diagola Highway eastbound through Caboolture. 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

0: It's Bruno Mars. This is the Smallsy Show. He also kissed. So if you want to go to Bruno, see that live, you should be calling right now, 131065. We're about to go to the phones, give those tickets away. Will and Woody coming up for you in just a second. I'm going to be back on the radio 7 o'clock tonight, Somba tickets. Plus, is Magnus Ferrell going to be on the show tonight?
1: Yes.
0: Yes, Will Ferrell's son. He's got this song out at the moment, Nepo Baby. No way to say it, but Nepo Baby. He's going to be on the show. Magnus Ferrell is his name. You know what? We've run out of time to talk about. The new iPhones.
1: Oh, yes.
0: I wanted to bring it up on the show today. Have you heard the new iPhones coming out tomorrow?
2: I had no idea there was a new iPhone.
0: There's a new iPhone coming out tomorrow.
2: Yeah.
0: iPhone 18. They're calling it the iPhone 18 Fold. It's the iPhone Folds.
2: Oh,
0: like,
2: no.
0: Literally from tomorrow, they're announcing it. There it is on the screen. There's some images have leaked. That's coming out tomorrow. They're going to announce that.
2: I don't know if I like that.
0: Yeah, you know what? I don't know if I want my phone folding in half.
2: No.
0: Well, I didn't leave it because the Samsung screen also always looked weird, in my opinion.
1: The folded bit?
0: Yeah.
1: Yeah.
0: Yeah. Steve Jobs would be rolling in his grave. Steve Jobs would be in his turtleneck up in heaven going, what are they doing to my company? It's gone to shit since I left. Anyway, the iPhone 18 Fold. We got to talk about it. There you go. Oh, but you know what? You know, there's going to be incremental updates and you're going to be like, oh, do I update? Do I not update? And also, I bet you they charge $5,000 for the Fold too.
1: And what colours are we getting this time?
0: I think there's a cherry, like red.
1: Ooh.
0: To replace the orange from this year.
1: Okay.
0: Come to my tech podcast. I'll start one of them after the show too. Let's do Bruno tickets.
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0: Yeah, yeah, every afternoon this week on the show, 3 o'clock, and then again at 7 o'clock, we have your tickets to Bruno Mars right here at Kiss. Phones are going crazy. What line do you want me to go to?
1: Line 6.
0: Chloe.
7: Hello.
0: Hello. What are you doing?
7: I'm standing at the front next to my car listening to the radio.
0: Sorry, you're standing at the front. You're outside your car. Is that right?
7: Yeah, out the front of my house, just listening to the radio.
0: Oh, so hang on. You got home and you're like, I can't go inside yet. The Bruno thing hasn't played.
7: Yes.
0: Oh, my boss will love to hear that. He'll love that you kept listening. Well, it's paid off for you, Chloe. You got two tickets to Bruno Mars.
7: Oh, my God, I'm so excited.
0: She's mashed the keypad. Mashed the keypad. Hey, two tickets, Bruno Mars, romantic tour. You're there. He is playing. What city are you in?
7: Sydney.
0: He's playing a Core Stadium in March. Enjoy the show. 10 out of 10.
7: Oh, my God. Thank you.
0: Thank you, Chloe, for listening. Have a lovely afternoon, all right?
7: Awesome. Thank you, you too.
0: Thank you. Hey, back again, 7 o'clock, more Bruno tickets. Keep a kiss to win. Anything else I need to add?
1: That's everything.
0: Yeah, see you tomorrow. We might get... Oh, can we give away the iPhone 18 Fold tomorrow when it comes out?
1: After you've just shit-canned it.
0: I don't know.
1: Let's take that conversation.
0: Okay, let's...
1: There.
0: Tomorrow on the show, we might give away the brand new iPhone 18 Fold.
1: Be listening to find out.
0: Can't confirm it. I'm going to go into a meeting and pitch it right now.
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0: G'day, got a multi-vehicle crash, Norwell Road at Stapenham, Jacobswell Road through Gilberton. There's a breakdown the Logan Motorway westbound on the shoulder before Beaudesert Road off ramp through Drewvale. Got some lights on flash, Harcourt Road at Acanthus Street through Darra. Texter on site getting that fixed up. And heavy on the Gateway Motorway northbound from Nudgee up to the Bruce. Tough new e-scooter and e-bike laws are now in place to stop behaviour that puts lives at risk. Learn more at qld.gov.au. 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
4: Now.
3: Hey, I'm Erin Roan. The Queensland CFMEU is promising to cooperate fully with a police investigation into allegations of labour hire corruption. Police raiding the union's Queensland headquarters in Bowen Hills this morning, as well as properties in Logan and on the Gold Coast and across Victoria. A second person has been charged over the serious assault of a two-month-old baby in the Darling Downs. A 30-year-old woman who is known to the child has been slapped with several charges, including grievous bodily harm and failing to provide the necessities of life. The PM has come out swinging after a $6 million grant was given to a golf club in his electorate. Albo, an honorary member of the Marrickville Golf Club, he's told Parley he didn't even know, though.
5: In 2012, I've been advised that I got honorary membership. Someone made a decision. I don't have a card. I don't go to the club.
3: A P-plater has been fined for driving with his knees while attempting to butter a bagel in Toowoomba. And in KISS celebrity news, a Hollywood A-lister sells her posh LA pad. More on that in a sec.
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3: 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She's into the semis after surviving two tie breaks in a three-set thriller over Linda Noskova.
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3: On Nine there.
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3: The KISS car staying clear tonight, an overnight low of 13 degrees, partly cloudy tomorrow, tops of 25, a shower or two about on Thursday. Right now it is 17 degrees in the city, and from Monday we're playing nothing but noughties all week. No filler, just great hits all day on KISS 97.3.

0: It's Will and Woody for Western Star on your Wednesday, the show that is trying to hold Joe Jonas to a promise that he made us, Woods. A couple of years ago now, he came on the show to play Can You Hear It? He loved it. He had a great time. He reached out to us online. He said, yes. Boys, I love your game. Can I have a go? Yes. Beer or soft drink based on the sound of the can opening? Currently in a midlife crisis going through a divorce.
1: He didn't say that part, but
0: that was obvious.
1: We assumed that.
0: That was obvious.
1: Anyway, within that game, he said this to us.
2: Will and Woody will be opening up for the Jonas Brothers when we perform in Australia. Two songs of my choosing and wardrobe of my choosing. And I'll just say you don't want to miss that show.
1: He will be performing at the NFL halftime show at the G on Friday. He might be listening right now. We don't know if he's arrived in Australia yet. So
0: I think we've had some mail that he may have arrived.
1: So hello, Joe. If you're listening, mate, obviously we want you to fulfill your promise that you made us. We've done heaps of things to try and get his attention. We had a sign in a Madison Square Garden show for him like 2 weeks ago. But we have been told today, Sexy D, our digital producer, because I don't want to get into this too much because it makes me angry, but he has only just decided to message Joe on TikTok, the platform that he follows us on.
0: I know. I think we need to just pause here for a second because it's unforgivable.
1: It makes me mad.
0: It's unforgivable because we're going through this big process of trying to get ourselves into the NFL game so we can get his attention with a sign, yada, yada, yada. Because Darcy told us, Sexy D told us, that he'd unfollowed us. Yeah. And yes, he had unfollowed us on Instagram.
1: He never followed us on Instagram.
0: That was never where we spoke. Sure. All of our comms have been on TikTok. And what was the news, Darcy, when you checked it?
3: Guys, we don't need the
0: He still follows us. So we've sent him a message.
1: Yes.
0: And we did a TikTok yesterday.
3: We did.
1: And I believe there's an update.
3: Irons are in the fire, mate. What can I say?
0: I'm not on the talks, but there. Can people go and see, is there any interaction with us on our video, on our TikTok?
3: Yeah, video's doing pretty good.
0: No, but has he, just listen. This is the Gen Z problem. Hey, what has he said? Has he said anything?
3: It's yet to be revealed. We don't know what's going on.
0: So he has said something.
3: Update later.
1: I think to be fair, the EP's been in his ear about, like, do not tell the boys now. We've got to hook them across to 5 o'clock.
0: So he said something.
1: Well, I don't know, but apparently something has happened. I'm going to step in for him now. I can see he's stressed. Joe does not want him to reveal what the update is.
0: He nearly butchered this whole thing.
4: Nearly butchered it and just making sure that he understands radio.
3: Guys, it's a master plan. This is what I've wanted all along.
1: It's not a master plan. It's definitely not a master plan. But update very
0: exciting.
1: Shortly.
0: So if you go to Will and Woody on TikTok now, might be something there.
1: Get the jump. Up next.
0: Ooh. That's exciting.
1: Junior producer Annalise. You got angry that we didn't notice something yesterday.
4: Yeah.
1: I'll talk about it more up next on Will and Woody.

0: Wonderful drive home. We're here for Western Star. Could have Joe Jonas on the show on Friday. There's been a little bit of a development there, Woods. Very exciting about him coming on the show this Friday. He's in town, obviously, to perform at the NFL halftime show for the season opener, the 49ers and the Rams. Only a kilometre from here. We've got history with him.
1: He owes
0: more
1: us.
0: On that later. I think you can get the jump if you go to our TikTok. But before we talk about the big stars, let's talk about Little Fish.
1: Oh, I don't think you're a little fish, junior producer Annalise.
2: Oh,
1: I think
2: thanks.
1: I think you're a
2: big shark.
1: Wouldn't say you're a shark. I'd say you're a barracuda. Anyway.
2: I'd rather be a little fish.
1: You want to be a barracuda? Fair enough. Anyway, like a barracuda, you attacked us yesterday rather aggressively. Within 15 minutes of us arriving at work, we were just getting settled, Will. Just getting settled.
0: Yeah, we just rocked up. We've obviously got, hectic lives.
1: Yes.
0: At home.
1: Thinking about the show.
0: Hard
1: obviously.
0: To get into the building as well. A lot of people want us to sign stuff out the front.
1: Don't you laugh at that. The paps are out there every day.
0: Excuse me.
1: It's a nightmare.
0: I have to walk in with a disguise.
1: Sorry. Yeah, it's a nightmare.
0: So
1: he wears a wig now.
0: It's been difficult. It's been difficult getting in here.
1: Yeah.
0: We're in here for 16 minutes before you accused us of something.
1: We've actually got audio of you attacking us. Here it is.
3: Before you guys get into content, I just wanted to see if you noticed anything about me.
1: Hair a bit darker.
4: Yeah.
3: Thanks for finally noticing. Only took you 16 minutes. That's right.
4: Boys, don't see that shit, mate.
3: I got face frames.
1: Oh, you've had a cut too.
4: Nobody sees that.
1: Right.
0: That was button pusher Tommy, quite aggressive.
1: Yeah, that was aggressive.
0: All right, at the end there.
1: Probably should have taken that out of the audio, I reckon. That was.
4: Boys, don't see that, though.
1: No, we do, though. No, Will and I do
0: I'm
1: see that.
0: I'm great at noticing haircuts. It's a real strong suit of mine. Yes. I don't think I'd looked at Annalise for 15 seconds.
2: And that's on you.
0: More lucky if I look you in the eye in general over the course of the day. But the truth is, after 16 minutes, you can't be expected to say something about someone's hair.
2: Yeah, you can.
0: Really?
1: 15 minutes.
2: You feel strongly about that. Going to get a haircut on the weekend and then
0: I'm sorry. That actually did pass me by.
2: Yeah, and then I came back with this beautiful hair. My hair, mind you, I don't really put in effort for work. I'm naturally just gorgeous sometimes.
1: And modest. And so modest.
2: But my hair was looking good that day.
0: Yeah, your hair looked good. Yeah. Absolutely.
2: So naturally, I think a response is, Annalise, your hair looks great. Because usually when I wash it, people give me like...
0: If you had to give me some more time, I would have noticed.
2: 16
0: what do you
2: minutes
0: think
2: was
0: is,
2: plenty
0: what do you
2: time.
0: Think, so you think 16 minutes is the adequate amount of time that somebody should say, nice haircut?
2: I think if it looks the way it did, absolutely.
0: No.
1: Let's keep it as like, because this would go on in relationships all the time. So
0: how long has somebody got before they get to say?
2: I would say 16 minutes is like a generous amount considering you see me every day. You know what I look like every day. I did not look like my usual self.
1: My view is that we had till close of business.
2: Close of business? I think till 6 p.m.?
1: Bloody oath. Well, hang on. We stick around till 8 p.m. We do feedback and we talk about the next day's show. Sometimes I'm here till 9 p.m.
2: That's right.
1: But I think I had the whole day to notice your haircut. I think you had every right to have a go at us today, like the following day. If it had been 24 hours, I think you had every right. But 131065 is the number.
0: Please.
1: How long do you have to notice someone's haircut or hair change?
0: Because, like, to be fair, when Woody got the tips... frosty flakes.
1: No one mentioned
0: it took
1: that.
0: Me a couple of days to realize that he'd gone full Justin Timberlake. Like it honestly, it took me like.
1: I went in with the photo of Justin Timberlake. Thank you for noticing.
0: A couple of days later, I was like, mate.
2: I still haven't noticed.
0: Did you frost?
1: Because that's a good. That's a great point, Will. No one noticed my tips.
0: No one said anything about your tips. Yeah. Annalise has not said anything about your tips. She had a couple of comments to me behind your back about.
2: That's a
1: about
2: lie.
1: What?
2: A
0: couple of things.
1: About what?
0: No, just.
1: Hey. About what? Don't you look at about what?
2: Don't say
1: about
2: it.
1: What?
0: No,
1: about what?
2: Don't.
1: About
2: don't.
1: What?
0: The tips.
1: Oh, yeah, right.
0: No, just a couple of people saying that you look like a Backstreet Boy, but that was all.
1: That's exactly what I'm going for. It's actually great.
0: It's on. It's on. Yeah, but even then, behind your back, like they've taken a few days to come in. So for analysts to expect 16 minutes, I think is absolutely outrageous.
1: Yes.
0: Let's open the phones. 131065.
2: The ladies will agree, though.
1: How long do you have to notice someone's haircut or hairstyle change on 131065? There's work, obviously. There's also the partner factor. I think it's reduced when it's your partner.
0: What is your partner on?
2: Oh. Okay,
0: we'll take your call. 13 106 5. It's Will and Woody.

0: Will and Woody, hope you're having a wonderful drive home. Hey, 131065. How long have you got before you have to tell someone, hey, great haircut?
1: Annalise, who's in the studio with us, our junior producer, you attacked us after 16 minutes. We just arrived. We were thinking about the radio show. You had a go at us after 16 minutes for not noticing your... It's a cut and a colour?
2: Cut, toner.
0: She's got face frames.
2: I've got toner. Face frames.
1: And a couple of face framers.
2: Hair. Yep.
1: Beautiful.
2: Borderline fringe.
1: My view is, and I'm
0: not
1: happy to be
0: a borderline fringe.
2: Honestly, you
0: haven't even got the frames out today.
2: Yeah, because
0: you wouldn't
2: my
0: know.
2: Hair's oily because I went for a 7.5K run this morning.
0: Yeah, you
2: just
0: did.
2: Wanted to put it out there.
1: Yeah, you did. Nice. Well done.
2: Thank you.
0: We'll stop talking to you if you keep just using it as a chance to self-aggrandize.
1: I think we deserved until close of business for mine. I think if it goes a full day without noticing.
0: Well, it depends on the person. I think you brought this up before, and we've opened the phones 131065. So we'll hear some other people talking about this. But like your partner, gotta be quick on that one.
1: I reckon.
0: Gotta be quick. Really gotta be. It's gotta be the first thing. If you miss the first thing, you're in trouble.
1: I think you get an hour.
0: No, you don't. I'm telling you. And, no yeah.
1: Way. Don't you get an hour?
3: No way.
2: Hours generous.
0: You've been in this spot before. Actually.
1: Me, never. Never. A man has called on 131065, and I'm not just saying a man. Your name is a man. Aman?
4: It's pronounced Aman.
1: Aman, sorry about that, Aman. How long do you think you've got to notice a hairstyle change?
4: It has to be right away.
1: Right. So what do you mean by right away? Are you team Annalise here that we should have noticed in under 16 minutes?
4: Absolutely, yeah.
1: Whoa.
4: The moment you have to notice that.
1: Bloody
0: there
1: hell.
0: You go, Aman.
2: Thank you, Aman. I feel really seen and I needed that today. Thank you.
1: Yeah, okay. Appreciate that, Aman. Okay.
0: Aman amongst boys. I think that I personally think
1: that's go on.
0: I personally think that there's a difference between like Annalise, I think philosophically you should have rocked up and been like, hey, it'd be a nice surprise if someone noticed that I got my hair done, as opposed to expecting us.
1: Way to flip it.
0: You know what I mean? Because when someone rocks up and they've got that energy of like, oh God, someone better notice my hair. It's like, don't bring that. It's nice that I got a nice compliment on how I look.
2: Yeah.
0: I liked your t-shirt the next day.
2: Yeah, but that was like, you know, obvious.
1: It was a great tee. I said the same thing.
0: So there you go. You just say yourself.
2: But
0: it
2: no,
0: wasn't obvious.
2: No, it
0: Thank
2: was.
0: You.
2: It was obvious.
0: It was not
2: like,
0: that
2: it's
0: obvious.
2: Because I don't wear that shirt.
0: I am elite at noticing haircuts.
2: Well,
0: elite.
2: You're not,
1: you
2: I
1: didn't
2: am.
1: Mine,
2: I
1: didn't notice, you didn't notice mine for a week.
0: I did, but that's because you wore a hat for a week to hide them.
1: I did to hide the tips.
0: Yes.
1: Because I hate it when people notice my hair.
0: Yes, and because you didn't want people to think you look like a Backstreet Boy, and that's fine. We've been over that.
1: I asked for Backstreet Boy, so I was actually okay with that. But I get worried about you because. You're very aggressive. Let's go to Mia here on 131065. The word bully comes to mind. Mia, Mia, and it's happening right now. Mia, how long have you got to notice a haircut or hairstyle change?
5: Absolutely max 5 minutes.
2: Yes,
1: oh
2: Mia.
1: My.
2: Are you say it louder.
5: Absolute max.
1: So, Mia, are you saying here, is this your partner
0: yeah,
1: or
0: let's
1: is this
0: get into
1: work
0: it.
1: Colleagues?
5: No, partner has to be instant within
0: yeah,
5: the first
0: agreed.
5: Like, 2 seconds.
0: I agree with that.
5: Yeah.
0: We all agree on that.
5: You
0: we
5: should
0: all
5: be
0: agree.
5: 5 minutes.
0: Work no, colleague,
5: not
0: 5 minutes,
5: minutes. You know, because you're going to be looking at each other. You're going to be noticing each other. If you're not looking at them, then that's a bit disrespectful. You know what I mean?
2: Say it louder,
1: yeah,
2: Mia.
1: Well, wow. Okay. Fair enough. That's two votes against
0: and
1: us.
0: And also a slight on how much we actually look at Annalise, which is not a lot. Hang on, Mia, can I just come back to you for a second? Mia.
5: Yes?
0: If someone doesn't notice... Like, if they don't notice within that 5 minutes, or in Annalise's case, 15 minutes, do you, like, what are the repercussions of that?
5: I would just be like, how could you not notice my hair? Like, it's beautiful.
0: Yeah,
5: like, come on, dude. Yeah. Like, I got it done. I don't normally get it done. Look at
1: Can I throw in as well, though, Mia? I got some Backstreet Boy tips done in my hair. Annalise didn't notice it for a week.
5: But didn't you just say you were covering
1: yeah, you
5: it?
1: Yeah, no, fair enough, man. Fair enough, man.
2: Can I also just say that I think it's easier to notice a haircut than it is a colour. So I'll give you the colour. Sure, that you didn't notice it right away, but the haircut, I had face pieces. When you got your haircut,
0: with
2: Woody,
0: face frames.
2: Mm-hmm. I saw it instantly.
0: Yeah,
2: and
0: but
2: he went
0: from the Ellen DeGeneres to the Concreter. Right. That was a big shift.
2: That was a big shift, but anytime you guys get haircuts, I'm all over it.
0: Well, it was quite obvious. Like, I got
1: hair. Do you notice
0: hair.
1: When Will gets a new wig? When Will changes his wig, do you notice?
2: I do.
0: Well,
1: what is this one? The Russian hair, this one?
0: The wig to one side. I would like to also, like, you, if I ever shave, you don't go, oh, great shave.
2: Well, I do.
0: No, you don't.
2: I notice it.
0: No, but, well, you don't say anything.
2: Because you don't like to go straight to the skin.
0: I don't, that's got nothing to do with it.
1: You get a bit vulnerable, Andy, when you shave, yeah, down a bit. You know,
2: last
1: you come
2: time
1: in, you're a bit
2: sheepish.
0: Shut up, Aaron Carter. Let's go to... It's getting personal. It's getting personal. We're all having cracks at each other's appearances, and we don't need to go there.
2: Everyone, put your
0: weapons
2: down.
0: Let's just keep it. Let's just keep it. Yeah. Okay, right. I've got a wig. You look like a Backstreet Boy. Annalise doesn't have a boyfriend. Okay, that's where we're at.
1: Whoa,
0: that's just the boundaries. Fair enough. We've said them. Okay. No more.
1: Andy, welcome to the fight. Now, you've been in trouble before for not noticing someone's hair.
3: Oh, absolutely, mate, and the circumstances can vary. I'm just a simple yobbo bloke. If the missus got a cut done while I was at work,
0: yeah,
3: and she's had a shower and come out of the shower and I haven't noticed because I'm not paying 100% attention,
1: yep,
3: things just slowly decline. Like, dinner will come out and nothing said. And then maybe a cup of tea will come out and nothing said.
0: Oh.
3: It escalates from there.
1: Oh. It escalates from there. So what happens when she finally starts talking, Andy?
3: Oh, mate, if I finally clue on and say, oh, well, your hair looks good.
1: Yeah.
3: It's like, oh, took you long enough to notice.
0: Yeah.
2: Mm.
0: Yeah. Took you long enough.
2: I'm going to do that with you next time, silent treatment.
0: All right. We can get you out of the studio then.
1: Ooh. That's backflipped.
2: That's me doing the silent treatment.
1: Oh, it worked. We hated that.
0: It's happening.
1: It's happening
0: right now.
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7: G'day, got a multi-vehicle crash wrapping up Norwell Road at Stapen and Jacobswell Road through Gilberton. There's a breakdown Kingsford Smith Drive off-ramp northbound left shoulder after the Gateway Motorway Eagle Farm. Speeds are down to 80 k's an hour. Peak hour conditions on the Riverside Expressway heading out of the city on the Captain Cook Bridge and around Coro Drive, slowing also through Indooroopilly about 10 minutes on your trip in the Western. 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
0: It's Will and Woody. Hope you're having a wonderful drive home. An update on the hunt for Joe Jonas as he comes into Australia, performing at the halftime NFL season opener at the MCG. Not a kilometre from here, Woods. He owes us a debt.
1: Mm-hmm.
0: And we thought the trail had gone cold, if I can stick with the hunting metaphor.
1: Yeah.
0: The trail's alive, baby.
1: Bloody oath.
0: We've reached out to him on TikTok,
1: which is a platform that he follows us on. I don't want to get into it. Huge mix up from digital producer Darcy, who thought
0: didn't do his job.
1: He thought
0: didn't
1: he
0: do
1: was
0: his job.
1: He thought it was Instagram that yes. we talked to him about. We never spoke to him on Instagram. But he's finally reached out on TikTok.
0: We've had a nibble.
1: And
0: we think.
1: Apparently there's an update. The word update just gets used.
0: So we're going to hear about that really, really shortly. Phone alone just around the corner. And also, guys, we're doing this thing called Cake Crushes, an idea we've had for 15 years, popping out at somebody's birthday out of the cake.
1: Yeah, bloody
0: hell. It's going to be so exciting. It is all thanks to Western Star. For 100 years, the Western Star butter has helped Australian families make memorable birthday cakes and create meaningful moments together. And you and I did one of these cakes recently.
1: Very nostalgic.
0: Beautifully nostalgic.
1: As soon as I was unwrapping the Western Star butter and greasing up a pan, it was like I was in the kitchen with Mum. And you were my mum.
0: Is that right?
1: It was really strange because once you start doing it, it just takes you back. And honestly, a cake with Western Star butter, it's just the best, Wilbur.
0: Absolutely, Western Star. Say it with a star. Richer, creamier, full of flavour. Mm. Ideal for bakes where butter takes centre stage. Get around it. Hey, right up next, you and I are going to be talking about the most expensive box. Oh, no, we're not. We're talking about... I've got a great thing for you up next. It's your partner's birthday.
1: Oh, great. Just talking about how amazing my wife is. More than happy to do it.
0: No, I've got a text message to read out to you. It's Will and Woody. Kiss.

0: Hey, it's Will and Woody. Hope you're having a wonderful drive home. Big day for you today, Woods. It's your partner Mim's birthday.
1: Yeah.
0: Huge.
1: Great day. Absolute queen. I said to her in a card today, she's never been more sexy, never been more talented, and I've never been more in love with her. She's the best. And I assume this is just going to be me talking for 4 minutes about how incredible my wife is.
0: No, this is sweet, though. You can keep going.
1: You know her.
0: Yeah, she's awesome.
1: She's awesome.
0: Yeah.
1: What the hell is she doing with me? Honestly.
0: Been asking that for years.
1: But she's stuck with me now. We've got kids.
0: Yes, that's
1: she's
0: right.
1: She's stuck.
0: Now.
1: Why does it feel like this is about to go badly for me? It's the way you say well.
0: Well, I actually, because you've got really bad history of doing anything well for her on occasions, like on birthday occasions.
1: Only nailed it once.
0: Previously, you did you dressed up as the Mad Hatter.
1: Oh, that went badly. Yeah.
0: Scared her like.
1: Really
0: rattled her.
1: Really, really rattled her. Yeah.
0: I mean, we don't need to go into the proposal in the concrete courtyard.
1: She said yes. She did say yes. So happy story. Didn't book dinner though after the proposal.
0: Didn't book dinner. And you got some bad history about booking things as well.
1: Yes.
0: Recently tried to have a nice time.
1: Yes.
0: Took her out for a sensory experience and booked it for the wrong day.
1: No, not true. Just 7 hours earlier that day. I've had a couple of misses. There's been one good one.
0: We don't want to hear about it. Sounds like you've got a nice weekend lined up though, which is lovely.
1: Yes, Jackalope.
0: Yes.
1: Jackalope.
0: Lovely.
1: Not looking for a discount there, guys, but Jackalope. Beautiful establishment.
0: Okay.
1: Champagne on arrival would be nice.
0: Now, what's really funny is that today is Mim's birthday.
1: Yes.
0: I actually forgot that it was Mim's birthday.
1: Mm-hmm.
0: Okay. But I was reminded that it was Mim's birthday because I got a message from Mim.
1: Mim messaged you?
0: Yeah.
1: Weird. What, to remind you that it's her birthday? That is classic Mim.
0: She made a joke about that.
1: Yeah, right. Yeah, yeah.
0: But then, like, completely, like she knows me very well as well, because she knows how much joy I get out of how badly you do these days.
1: I think today's actually been pretty good.
0: Is that right?
1: Well, from my perspective, I do you want to hear my perspective?
0: No. Nah.
1: Okay. What did she say?
0: So I knew that it was going to be pretty bad because I called you the other night because it's also Sam, my partner's birthday in a week. Right?
1: Yes.
0: So we always have this moment. For contrast, we're getting a private chef to my house. And I've got some lovely things lined up for Sam. We all know that I do birthdays very well. I'm a good gift giving is my love language.
1: Yes, yes.
0: It's not yours.
1: Last year you got me glasses. It was lovely.
0: Glasses?
1: Got me whiskey.
0: Oh, yes, I got you a set of whiskey glasses, which is a shame because you're a teetotaler now. But
1: yes.
0: Waste.
1: Yeah.
0: Absolute waste.
1: So a bit of a miss from you. Bit of a miss.
0: But
1: a rare miss.
0: But I wasn't surprised when I called you last night and I was like, what are you up to? And you're like, oh, just out birthday shopping for Mim. And I was like, oh, cool.
1: Yeah.
0: You know, where are you? Expecting you to say, I don't know, Prada or Balenciaga or one of these places. You were like, I'm at Savers. funnily enough.
1: Guys,
0: and then the next thing you said.
1: Let's not judge Savers. Guys, let's not judge Savers.
0: The next thing you said to me was, do you think Leopard Print's still in?
1: It's a beautiful Leopard Print dress that I was having a look at. Which I didn't go for, by the way. I didn't
0: totally unprompted, Mim has messaged me with exactly what you got her for her birthday. Like, she's itemized it, and for a reason.
1: I think I nailed it. Go on. Go on.
0: Well, would you like me to read it now, or do you want me to go to a song and I can read it for everyone up next?
1: I don't know. I don't really want to drag this out, but still in my mind, I've nailed it. This has been one of the ones that I've nailed.
0: That's awesome that you think that. And I think that's what's beautiful about you, because I think if you knew that you did birthdays badly, this would be getting negligent. But the funny thing is that you actually think that you nail it.
1: I think I get better every year. This has been my best year.
0: I'll read the message out up next. Will and Woody.

0: You're having a wonderful drive home. It's Woody's wife's birthday today. Jacqueline. Now.
1: What a queen. She's the best.
0: She's awesome. Happy birthday, Mim, if you're listening. Now, again, I forgot it was her birthday, but I got a message from her today which reminded me that it was her birthday. Now, that is very Mim to be like, I know you've forgotten. And that's what she opened with. She said, it's my birthday today, .. I'm sure you're about to message me.
1: I wonder how many people she did that to today.
0: I don't know.
1: It's just classic her.
0: It's very her. Anyway, and then she just gets straight into what you got it. Woody got me a top and pants. All in one from Savers.
1: Yes.
0: Brackets. He was shocked that they were like overalls, but not.
1: That's what I said to her. When she opened it, I was like, they're like overalls, but they're not. How good is that?
0: He left the tag on and they were a hefty $9.
2: Oh my God.
1: Couldn't believe they're under 10. That's, you know, it's funny because obviously I saw the tag. I'm starting to do what my dad used to do. And I never understood. At the time, it was so stupid when I used to witness my dad doing this. But my dad used to see it as a sense of pride of like, look how cheap this is. Like, hey, look how well I've done.
0: Okay.
1: But it's really cool.
0: He also got me a scarf for my head because I get jaw pain in the cold when I go for walks in winter and I complain about it. So that was the perfect gift.
1: The key to
0: brackets. It was left in the Amazon wrapping. He said how great it was that it came pre-wrapped.
1: But why? Like, why?
0: I'm not done.
1: Why would I open it to then wrap it? That does not make any sense to me at all. Come on. Like, come on with me. You know, like, that's outrageous. That's outrageous. But go on.
0: He also got me a Joker mask.
1: Oh, yeah.
0: Because Remy makes me pretend to be the Joker.
1: She's very evil in the house at the moment. It's getting too serious at home that both Remy and I, like, we're right off her when I'm Batman. We just hate Mim because she's the Joker. So it gets really full on and Remy really starts believing it. So it's, unfortunately, I've pushed that further into that world because, yeah, she's got a, like, really scary Joker mask, which I got her.
0: Is that it?
1: No. No. She's obviously forgotten about the waffles I made her for breakfast. She's very evil in the house at the moment. It's getting too serious at home that both Remy and I, like, we're right off her when I'm Batman. We just hate Mim because she's the Joker. So it gets really full on and Remy really starts believing it. So it's, unfortunately, I've pushed that further into that world because, yeah, she's got a, like, real

0: this morning.
1: Oh,
0: not
1: no.
0: me, by the way. It wasn't me being a character. I booked her a massage at the village close by our house, and she's got one more surprise tonight, but I don't want to say too much.
1: Is it cheap?
0: Why is it that we as humans value things based on the dollar amount that it is put on? Like, are we so capitalist? Do we live
1: How
0: in
1: much
0: such a
1: is
0: capitalist?
1: The surprise tonight?
0: This isn't fair.
1: No, come on.
0: The surprise. Okay, so financially, cost wise,
1: yeah,
0: $4. But lifelong memory because of what it brings. And it's very...
1: Oh, amazing. Sorry, Mim joins us now. Hi, Mim. Happy birthday.
2: I've just been, like, reliving, like, trauma right now, just listening to you two.
0: How did you not bring up the waffles and the massage, Mim? You've made me look
2: because
0: like...
2: Because I pre-bought the waffles and said I'd love these for breakfast.
0: Mim.
2: And Mim. I know what the surprise is tonight because I mentioned this morning that I'd really like to watch the Marie Antoinette DVD because we're not allowed to have any streaming services.
0: Damn it.
2: Well, and so the only way to watch my favourite movie is to get you to go to the DVD store and get it for me. So this really, I'm not really sure what you want me to say. Like, need I say more?
0: But did I find it?
2: Did you find it? Well, I'd be pretty disappointed if you didn't. You had one job.
0: Well, you'll find out tonight, my love, for a very special birthday.
1: Oh, God.
2: I hate you.
0: Yeah, I love you.
1: So good. Bye, Mim. Happy birthday.
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4: G'day, look out for metal debris on Southern Crossway, northbound before Kingsford Smith Drive, on ramp through Eagle Farm. A broken down car also on Kingsford Smith Drive, off ramp northbound left shoulder after the Gateway Motorway through Eagle Farm, speeds in at 80 k's an hour. Lights on flash Harcourt Road at Acanthus Street through Darra. Techs are on site getting that fixed up. And peak hour conditions on the Riverside Expressway. 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
9: It's Will and Woody. Hope you guys are having a wonderful Wednesday here for Western Star. Did Joe Jonas get back to us on TikTok? Apparently there's some movement.
10: So we try and hold him to a promise he made to us a little while ago. Woods, he's going to be here in town, not a kilometre from us on Friday. For everyone that's been following the journey, I can I don't know, but I can sense a level of excitement on the production team outside. So
11: there's a smell. There's definitely a smell.
10: There's a thing going on.
11: This might be a stitch-up, though.
10: If it's a stitch-up, shame on all of you
11: if this is a massive joke, but we are hoping there is a huge update from Joe Jonas right now.
10: Yes.
11: Let's play Phone Alone.
12: Will and Woody's Phone Alone.
11: All right, call us on 13 1065. Convince us you're in the car with someone else. We decide, is someone actually there or are you just putting on a voice? What prize have we got for people if they beat us today, Will?
10: That's a great question, Woods. A lovely question. And I will get to that right up next. Who's taking my bloody prizes out of my prize sheet? Did you know there were no prizes in the sheet?
11: I did. Thought this was funny. Mystery prize. Mystery prize.
10: I've got a couple of tickets to go and see Practical Magic 2. Only in cinemas tomorrow.
11: All right.
10: Perfect timing. Bullock, Kidman, back at it.
11: 13 1065. Convince us you're in the car with someone else. Commit some practical magic, if you will. There we go.
10: Uh-oh.
11: And there we go.
10: Wow, send it to afters. All right, we'll do it up next on Will and Woody, and then it's the quiz. Kiss.

0: Will and Woody for Western Star. Hope you're having a great drive home. You're 10 minutes away from your chance at $1,000. Went off yesterday. It went off yesterday, but the good news is with Australia's Easiest Quiz, the cash is refilled. And in 10 minutes' time, you'll have a dip at it. Right now, though, try and convince us you're in the car with somebody else.
1: Will and Woody's phone alarm.
2: We decide, is someone actually there or are you putting on a voice? We've got Naomi here. Hi, Naomi.
3: Hi.
2: So, Naomi, who are you in the car with this afternoon?
3: I'm with my sister, Stephanie.
2: Stephanie, older sister or younger sister?
3: Younger.
2: Age gap?
3: 12 months.
2: Okay.
0: Oh, pretty tight. Okay. Sisters only a year apart. This is notoriously difficult.
2: This is a classic. It's a classic play to do a very similar voice. Can we speak to Stephanie, please, Naomi?
3: Yes, no problem. Yeah. Hello.
2: Hello, hi, Stephanie. Stephanie.
3: Hello.
2: Where are you and your sister off to this evening?
3: We're going to the shops at the moment.
2: What are you going to buy?
3: We're just going to buy some groceries from Coles.
2: Okay, groceries from Coles. Lovely. Can we talk to Naomi again, please?
3: Yep, no problem. One sec. Hello.
0: Hey, Naomi. Did you... I've said today, if you can trick us in phone alone, convince us you're in the car with somebody else, that you get a double pass to go and see Practical Magic 2 with Sandra Bullock and Nicole Kidman. Have you seen Practical Magic 1?
3: No, I haven't yet, but it will be on my to-do list if I get to go to the number 2.
2: Of course. Oh, do a little marathon, go back to back. Why not?
0: Do you like Sandra Bullock? What do you think of her?
3: I do. I absolutely love her. I think she's fabulous.
2: Okay.
0: They play sisters in that movie.
2: Mm. Mm.
0: Is your sister real?
3: Yes, she is.
2: Could I please ask Stephanie about her thoughts on Nicole Kidman, please? And the phone
3: of course,
2: Stephanie, please.
3: One sec. Hello.
2: What are your thoughts on Nicole Kidman?
3: I think she's all right. I think she's a good actress.
2: Whoa. Okay. Okay.
0: What are you thinking here?
2: Here's the thing. I feel like I do hear two pretty distinct different voices, but I just want to throw something out there. I don't think anyone has ever been real when there's been chatter during the phone passover.
0: Yeah.
2: Whenever someone does the, oh, here, they want to talk to you. For me, it's overselling the fact that there is someone else actually there.
0: Mm.
2: And given that, I would suggest that Naomi is there by herself. But what do you think?
0: I think Stephanie's there.
2: Whoa. Annalise, where are you at? You decide.
4: I think she's there.
2: Okay, Naomi, we think Stephanie is real.
3: She is real, but not in the car with me.
0: Oh!
2: You've
0: got to
2: go with me.
0: Sorry. Woody, I'm so sorry. Naomi, a double pass to Practical Magic 2. Congratulations. Bullock and Kidman are back. Well done, Naomi. Well played.
3: Thank you so much. You guys are the best. I appreciate it. Thank you.
0: Have a great Wednesday afternoon. Phone Alone will be back next week. But the quiz, $1,000, could be yours right up next on Will and Woody.
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26: Brisbane traffic.
27: G'day, look out for metal debris. Southern Crossway northbound, just before Kingsford Smith Drive on ramp through Eagle Farm. Got a breakdown the M1 northbound before City Road exit through Bean Lee. Traffic's back to Stanmore Road. Lights are on Flash Harcourt Road at Acanthus Street through Darra. Techs are on site trying to get that fixed up. The Riverside Expressway bumper to bumper inbound outbound to the city now, and the Western Freeway about 10 minutes are in Dripoli. 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
30: Hey, I'm Erin Roan. Electronic devices and paperwork have been seized during police raids on the CFMEU's headquarters in Bowen Hills. The raid's part of a cross-border operation into allegations of corruption, with properties in Victoria also raided. The Premier refusing to comment on the investigation specifically.
32: The more I see about the CFMEU, the more I realise they don't play by the same rules as others.
30: Three people in Victoria have been arrested. A woman is due to front Toowoomba Magistrates Court later this month after being charged over the serious assault of a baby boy. The 30-year-old is no known to the boy who presented to Warwick Bay's hospital in January last year with life-threatening injuries. A 33-year-old man is already before the courts. To the US, and Donald Trump's approval rating has fallen to historic lows ahead of the Republican Party's national convention this week. It seems the US president is falling out of favour, with Politico reporting 45 out of more than 70 surveyed Republican politicians and candidates have confirmed they won't be attending. And in Kiss celebrity news, a Hollywood breakup that still haunts this A-lister some 30 years on. More on that in a sec.
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30: Well, Gwyneth Paltrow has opened up about her high-profile split from Brad Pitt. The Oscar winner says there was an extra shame when their romance ended in the 90s because their relationship was constantly in the spotlight at the time. Paltrow admits she was heartbroken after calling off their engagement, but says the pair remain friends today, describing Pitt as a great guy that she still loves. Your sports check up in a sec.
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30: In sport, LIV Golf has filed for bankruptcy in the US. The Saudi-backed Rebel Tour revealing debts of up to $1 billion. 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
30: The KissCast, mostly clear tonight, an overnight low of 15 degrees. A shower or two about tomorrow, tops of 22. Right now it is 22 degrees in the city. And from Monday, we are playing nothing but noughties all week. No filler, just great hits all day on KISS 97.3.

0: tell us money, let's play.
1: Playing the quiz today, we have got Ranelle. Hey, Ranelle.
2: Hi, how you doing?
1: Outstanding, Ranelle. Quick question for you before we get into the quiz. Are you a fan of the Jonas Brothers?
2: I am.
1: Oh, huge, Ranelle. We're going to love what we've got coming up because Joe Jonas actually owes us a massive promise. And our digital producer has just reached out to him on TikTok. He follows us on TikTok. Apparently, there's an update with this message.
3: Ranelle's pumped. Let's get into the quiz, Ranelle, shall we? You've got 30 seconds. You got 10 questions. Are you ready?
2: Am I supposed to get the message?
3: Don't worry about it, mate. Let's go.
2: Give me. I was waiting for the message.
3: Ranelle.
1: What's up next, Ranelle?
3: Ranelle.
1: It's up
3: Ranelle,
1: next.
3: Stay
1: it's
3: up tuned. Next. You are focused on your quiz right now. Here we go. Okay, give me a Spice Girls song.
2: Oh, God. Oh, I hate the Spice Girls.
1: Oh, what?
2: Oh, no. Oh, no, this is not going to go well.
1: You can pass. You can pass if you want.
2: Yeah, pass, pass.
3: Well, we're gonna waste questions now, though. I think we just say it's a loss.
1: Yeah.
2: Okay.
1: It's impossible from here, Ranelle.
2: Okay.
3: Sorry, Ranelle. You wasted 20 seconds trying to think of a Spice Girls song, which killed you. If you want to be my
2: lover.
3: Now, just to rub it in, here is some great Spice Girls songs. Hey, Ranelle, I'm reading here that you would have spent the money on a weekend away with your husband, some quiet time away from the kids. I can give you a double pass to go and see Practical Magic 2, so you can have a night at the movies with your husband.
2: That's lovely. Thank you.
3: Hey, nice to meet you, mate. Thanks for giving us a laugh. Woods. For everyone else listening other than Ranelle, yes, Joe Jonas made us a promise.
1: Yes,
3: he owes us a debt. He is in the country. We have that mail. He is performing not a kilometre away from here at the NFL season opener, the halftime show. And we are sitting on some hot comms from him as to whether or not we can get him in the studio. We'll explain more up next on Will & Woods.

0: It's Will and Woody. Hope you're having a wonderful drive home. Woods, the hunt for Joe Jonas to pay his debts to this show continues.
1: Thank you. Yes, he made a promise to us 2 years ago. If you need to be reminded of the promise that Joe Jonas made us, have a listen to this.
2: Will and Woody will be opening up for the Jonas Brothers when we perform in Australia, two songs of my choosing and wardrobe of my choosing. And I'll just say you don't want to miss that show.
1: Everyone missed that because it never happened. Joe Jonas is performing the halftime show at the NFL match, which is a kilometre away from us, Wilbur.
0: Yes.
1: Perfect chance
0: on Friday.
1: On Friday.
0: Yeah.
1: Yeah, so we're very close. We think at the moment we're going to be trying to get his attention because we're actually going to the game.
0: Yes, and a big shout out to
1: Y Series.
0: Limited edition Y Series wines, Series NFL wines, the Aussie wine putting you right at the center of the action.
1: Yeah, and what a delicious drop it is. So that's the current state of play, that we are going to the game and trying to get Joe's attention. But we also realized very recently that our digital producer, Sexy D, really dropped the ball on this one and was trying to get in touch with Joe Jonas via Instagram.
0: Yes, well, if you wind it back a step, Woods, the reason that we actually needing to go to the game or think we need to go to the game and can't wait to go to the game, thanks again to Y Series NFL Wines.
1: Oh, delicious.
0: But the reason that we needed to up the ante is because we thought, well, let's just DM him because that's where all of our comms has been happening previously. We've been having great chats with him.
1: He follows us. He chose to follow us before we spoke to him. He likes the show.
0: Yes. He approached us and was like, can I play Can You Hear It, Boys? So it felt very weird that he'd gone completely cold on us, ghosted us, as the kids would say. Yes,
1: I agree. But turns out, Sexy D, he never ghosted us because you were looking on Instagram when it was all done on TikTok.
3: That is true. But
1: here we go.
3: It's all part of my master plan, boys.
1: I don't believe that.
0: No one believes it.
1: 24 hours ago, we did write a message on TikTok to Joe, a person who still follows us. Is there an update?
3: There is an update.
0: Holy Jesus.
1: Schnitzel.
3: Okay, so we actually also posted a video, if you remember.
1: Yes.
0: Did we do it? Was that a TikTok that we did yesterday?
3: Yeah, it was a TikTok. Yeah.
0: Yeah, nice. Very good.
3: Tommy, hit me with something more dramatic, man.
1: More dramatic than the drone.
0: Yeah. Dial it up. I love it. Darcy, throwing it. He's on the back foot.
3: Spotlight.
0: He's completely botched it, but he's still got
3: the master plan, boys. I'm telling you.
0: To be throwing shade.
3: I've had so much coffee. I'm really excited, guys. Okay. Jesus. The big news is Joe Jonas has seen our message and he's commented on our TikTok.
1: No!
0: Shut up!
1: What did he say?
3: Well, he didn't actually say anything. He just put a gif of Christian Bale, like, kind of emerging from the darkness.
1: Oh, that's a good... No, what? No, hang on. What does that mean,
0: that's
1: though?
0: That's nothing.
1: What do you guys use that gif for? What do the kids use that?
3: I think it was like... Because the whole point of the video was kind of like, come play Can You Hear It? Your record's being broken.
1: Yes.
3: And so he's, like, being called to action. Like, he's, like, coming out of the darkness. He's like, I'm ready to play.
1: That feels like a bit of a stretch. But I am willing to go with that. Like, it does feel like he's going.
0: Can I see the GIF or the GIF? I think is
1: describe it to me. Will, describe it to me.
0: It's Christian Bale, and it like zoomed in on slowly.
1: What zoomed in on? I thought he steps out of darkness.
0: No. It's just like Christian Bale from a distance, and then two shots of him getting closer to the camera. What does that mean?
1: I think it means he's getting closer.
0: So people are saying, "Do it, Joe. Do it, Joe. You can't come all the way to Australia and not do it. Nice. Get him." Everyone,
1: thank you, all the beautiful people
0: that follow us on TikTok. Good for you guys, Joe Jonas. Yes, okay. So it doesn't feel much more than that, though, Darce.
3: I think what he's trying to say is, guys, come to the game, and when I see you there, be ready.
0: Well, look, I think first step is we're on his radar.
1: Yeah, that's huge. He knows.
0: He knows about it. We're saying we're here. We can do it. As I said to you last time, though, he's probably running on a 4-hour window in Melbourne.
1: He might be talking to his
0: bros.
1: He'll
0: be playing for half an hour.
1: Yeah.
0: At the MCG, there's going to be 100,000 people there. You know what that's like? They'll be whisked in and whisked out.
1: I don't really know what that's like because I've never experienced
0: it. But you can imagine.
1: I mean, when we went to Townsville for Club 237,
0: it was kind of like that. I was whisked in and whisked out.
1: There's no doubt. Okay, so but the fact that he's seen it, I think he's talking to his brothers, and I think he's talking to his tour manager, and he's trying to get 5 to 10 minutes. We just have to be ready. We've got to have hands on us at all times.
0: Do we like DM him after this and go like, saw the GIF or the GIF?
1: Give it another day. It's only Wednesday. It's only Wednesday.
0: Okay.
3: We can double down, make another post.
0: I think we just need to say to him, like, can we sort out a time?
1: This is no joke. I sent the producers a little bit ago a guy who's helping organise the halftime show. He works for the NFL.
0: Yes.
1: I reckon we can get him on the show tomorrow.
0: Okay.
1: He will know what their schedule's like.
0: Okay.
1: The more people that are across this, the better. Can we sort that out for tomorrow?
4: Yeah, absolutely.
1: Bang. I believe that.
0: Okay, exciting.
1: Yeah, great.
0: All righty. All right, well, watch this space. I still think we should, like, he's sent something, so we should just say to him, mate, can we get a time?
1: I think doubling down is always bad. I think let's just let it
0: breathe. We haven't got long to let it breathe. It's Friday.
1: There's an eternity.
0: It happens on Friday. Surely we go to him, mate, here's the studio address.
1: No. Why don't we hear from other people listening right now? 13.
0: Good idea. 13. Some sanity.
1: Well, no.
0: Some sanity. Well, the only way we're going to get him to meet him is by messaging him. We've got his details. We're talking to him.
1: You're giving me the ick again with your desperation. I think if we try to force it on him, it will repel him.
0: His reply to us, what we should be asking people on 131065 is, what do we write back?
1: No, disagree. 131065 is the number. Do you think we should double down and write another message, even though he hasn't responded yet? Or should we just wait for 24 hours?
0: What are you waiting for? He's Joe Jonas. He's busy as all hell.
1: Just let him breathe, all right?
0: But he's not going to do that, mate.
1: Know how to deal with stars,
0: mate. Okay, if you think that we should reply or not reply to Joe, call 131065. Text 0429 131065. Just humour me. I'm interested to see what people think we should say back.
1: If we think we should respond.
0: Sure. It's up next. We'll

0: Will and Woody, on Friday, Joe Jonas is going to be performing with his bros less than a kilometre from here, Woods, at the halftime show for the NFL season opener, the 49ers and the Rams. I'm sure all of you guys are across that. What you might not be across, though, is that he made a promise to us. He owes us a debt when he came on the show and said this.
1: Will and Woody will be opening up for the Jonas Brothers when we perform in Australia. Two songs of my choosing and wardrobe of my choosing. And I'll just say you don't want to miss that show.
2: So that never happened. That's the promise he never fulfilled. The idea now is, given he's going to be a kilometer away, now is the time to pay your debts. Joe, the update that we got literally 5 minutes ago, Sexy D told us, we put a video up on TikTok, we messaged him on TikTok.
0: Sexy D's our digital producer, by the way.
2: Sorry, people know who you are. Anyway, Joe Jonas responded, he commented on the video with just a shot of Christian Bale's face.
0: It's a meme. He put a meme under the video, which it's great news that he's seen it and he's engaging with us, but
2: hasn't really agreed.
0: Meme for
2: to...
0: me, it's like, it's what busy people put in message threads when they're like, I can't really be bothered getting back to this properly. So I think he's off us. I think we should follow up and try and sort out a date and time. You think that's too much? We've opened up the phone lines, 131065. You can text us, 0429131065. Should we write back to him?
2: Oh, sorry, no, when you say write back to him, it's like, we've written a message, he hasn't responded. Should we double down and write again?
0: We'd write back to the meme, though. Would comment.
2: Oh, you're saying right back. I thought you were saying going the inbox again.
0: Well,
2: I don't mind commenting on his meme, but I think if the discussion here is should we privately message him again after he hasn't responded to our private message, I think that's too much.
0: You can go and see. By the way, actually, they could. I mean, I don't know if this will help, Das, but if people go to TikTok, like the Will and Woody TikTok, and they like tag him and like comment underneath the meme. Do you reckon that's
3: That'd be a massive help. Like his comment and tag him a bunch of times in that post.
0: Yeah.
2: Nice.
0: There you go.
2: That's good.
0: Pressure him.
2: Help us out, guys.
0: Pressure him, Australia. Will and Woody on TikTok. Is it our latest TikTok?
3: Yes.
0: Okay, cool. So you can comment on that or whatever it is. Put a bit of heat on him.
2: Wait in numbers. Let's go to Philip, though. Philip, do you think we should also follow up and write another direct message to Joe?
4: I think Will should follow his gut feelings and go with it and contact him. Don't listen to Woody.
2: What about Woody following his gut?
4: Makes a mess of everything.
0: What? Woody does
2: Phil?
0: Make a mess. There we go.
2: Phil.
0: Wow, it's been said.
2: Phil.
0: Yes, someone knight Phil.
2: What have I made a mess
0: Good
2: of?
0: Good on you, Phil.
2: Don't answer
4: everything.
2: That question.
4: Yeah.
2: Now, that's fair enough, Phil. That's fair enough, Phil.
0: Phil, you can have yourself a Will and Woody. Can you hear it? Stubby Holder, Phil. Good on you, mate.
2: So that's one vote for Double Down. Write another message.
0: Yes.
2: We got a text here from Claire, Will.
0: Yes, we've got a text here from Claire. She said, I think you should reply and comment on the meme.
2: So can you...
0: And then say where and when, make it public so he's forced to reply
2: for
0: the people. Don't message him privately because he probably won't reply to that. Thanks, Claire.
2: I am for that. I'm for the public response because that's replying to something he's done.
0: But he's not going to write when and where if he's Joe Jonas, because then everyone goes, okay, great. Now we know that Joe's going to be under the statue of Shane Warne. You know, so like that, the details need to be done privately. Because then there's another hoop in him replying and then going, hey, can we move this over to the DMs?
2: That's true. That is true. Let's go to Mandy here. Mandy, what do you think? Should we double down and private message him again? What's the play from this point?
5: You got to lock it or you got to lose it.
2: Whoa. Wow.
0: He's only here for like another 30 hours, I would say.
5: That's exactly right. And that's why you need to lock it now.
0: And because like of
2: Whoa,
0: what, Mandy.
2: Mandy,
0: love your urgency, Mandy.
2: Desperation.
0: He has a schedule right now. Mandy, how many hours of free time do you think Joe Jonas has in the next 30 hours in Australia?
5: Not a lot. And that's why if you don't lock it, you're going to lose it.
2: Yeah, you've said that, Mandy.
0: That's
2: truth
0: the third
2: almighty.
0: Time.
2: Truth almighty.
0: It's really leaning.
2: It's desperation. It pushes me away. So you're saying 36 hours. He's here for 48 hours,
0: so let's
2: right?
0: Say,
2: it's Wednesday.
0: Sorry.
2: I'm saying
0: 48,
2: wait 24 hours and then we've got a further, at least another 24 to 30 hours to get a response.
0: I don't understand what you're waiting for, mate. Like,
2: respond to our message. Like,
0: he's seen it.
2: I know he's seen it.
0: So he's done with it. Because he's replied to something else. He's gone. He's gone. You know what?
2: Okay, what do you want to say? What do you want to say?
0: This is what I think. I reckon he's picked up his phone. He's gone. Oh, I've been tagging this thing from Will and Woody. I follow them.
2: Yeah.
0: Cool. Look, I'm not going to be able to get there. Here's a meme. Saw the DM. He's like, you know what? I just can't do it.
2: He's
0: screaming classic busy guy.
2: Yeah. So what are we saying?
0: Squeaky wheel gets the oil.
2: What are we saying?
0: Just go. Hey, mate, saw you commented on our video. Just tell us when and where.
2: Sexy D?
3: Yeah, I don't mind it. I feel like there might be some better ways around it.
0: Mate, just make sure you're like commenting on the right in the right platform. As long as it's on TikTok and not Instagram, we should be fine. No, but seriously, like Dust, we've got to throw something out here.
2: I feel like the wave of momentum from everyone as well is Annalise, to double what down do you on think? The message.
6: I think you should just DM him the work address. We're here 4 to 6. The days, and then just say...
0: Oh, we're here from more here. 4 to 6, thanks very much.
6: Yeah, but like you're doing the live show. Sorry, you're here between certain hours for the show, and then...
0: 8 a.m. till 7 p.m.
6: Exactly.
2: It's getting complicated. We need to say we'll go to you.
6: You're treating it like dating. Like when Min first messaged you, you replied straight away, and then you got the wife. If you don't message Joe, you're not going to get the cans. So you just got to do it.
2: I needed that pep talk. I say we write 3 messages.
3: Let's do it.
2: I say we write a message every hour until he responds.
0: No, too much. I'm overcorrect. What Annalise is saying is, it is actually quite simple. We're here every day. It's less than a kilometre from the MCG. We're here tomorrow. But the problem is, it's probably only tomorrow that we've got because he's performing on Friday and I reckon he's going to be on a helicopter half an hour after he performs.
2: Yeah, and it's in the morning as well.
6: Well, you guys should just sit and wait, I guess, for Joe.
2: So, okay, we say where we are and say you come here anytime in the next 2 days.
0: I don't think we can ask him where and when unless he's not going to send us his hotel, is he?
2: I don't think so.
0: He's not.
2: And I think, Annalise, you're right. I think if we give where we are, he can always say back to that, like, no, it's easier if you come here.
6: He's a meme guy. He's going to love that. He'll love the content around it.
0: I think we say to him, we're going to be here.
2: Do we have his manager? Do we have his manager's details?
6: No.
2: We were never talking to his manager?
6: No.
3: They weren't on TikTok. We've only ever DM'd him directly.
0: And he's been a man of his word, and he's been good fun so far. So
2: right.
0: I think we just
2: fire it off. We say where we are. We say the address, and just be like, we're here.
0: Yeah, say we're a kilometre. He'll talk in miles.
2: The cans are here, and the cans are cold.
0: We're a mile from the... Oh, there's a lot there.
2: We'll talk off air. We're starting to film the details now.
0: We'll
2: figure out the metrics and stuff later, but like we're here. Cans are cold whenever you want to come by.
0: Yeah, sell them with the cans. I think that's a great idea.
2: Yes. Because he loves the game. We know he loves the game.
0: Loves the cans, loves the game. Let's do it that way. All right, awesome. We'll give you an update tomorrow. Will and Woody.
7: 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It's Will and Woody's Choo Choo Tune after this short break.
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9: G'day, got a breakdown the Gateway Motorway on ramp northbound from Mount Gravatt to Palabar Road through Mackenzie, and a breakdown both as a road southbound left lane after Elizabeth Street through Acacia Ridge. Heavy on the Gateway northbound from Deegan to the Bruce. It is easing. It's around 10-15 minutes. Also slow Gympie Road up through Bald Hills and the Riverside Expressway out of Crawl inbound around Okoro Drive. Renovating? 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
13: So it's Will and Woody for Western Star on your Wednesday. If you're just joining us, Joe Jonas did get back to us on TikTok about catching up ahead of the stadium gig this Friday. He's playing at the MCG. Currently in the eyes of the beholder as to whether or not we write back to him.
14: I think tomorrow we're going to be able to get someone who is working intimately with him rehearsing for this halftime show.
13: I don't think we'll need it. I reckon he's going to write back and go, right, guys, we'll coffee, Rowena Parade Cafe.
14: Sure. 9 a.m. I mean, that'd be the dream, but you've got to keep irons in the fire. Follow me there. Have multiple irons in the fire, multiple hands in pies. Now, up next, didn't even rhyme. Don't know why I sang it. Up next, we're doing this again. I think guys have lost track of when it is appropriate to flirt with someone. So we're going to discuss it more up next, comparing your answers to junior producer Annalise. And I think a song which is perfect to play right now is Stacey's Mum by Fountains of Wayne, because I reckon flirting with someone's mum, little bit on the nose, but Wayne thought it was okay. It's Will and Woody.

0: Will and Woody Woods, and we're back in Places to Flirt.
1: Yes, we are. Which ones are the green light? Which ones are the red light? We've got junior producer Annalise in here. She's giving the women's perspective on the whole thing.
0: She's the cautionary tale, and I'm the retired Flirt Master 5000.
1: Yes, that is what we call you. Retired Flirt Master 5000. That is your email still, is it?
0: At hotmail.com.
1: Okay, so I always come to you first, Will, yep. And then we cross-check your answer against Annalise. Planes. Will, you're sitting next to someone on a plane. I think that's what it is. You're seated next to a stranger. You now have 2 hours. 2 hours next to that person. Is that an appropriate time to flirt?
0: You know I've had one of the great all-time flirts on a plane.
1: I actually don't.
0: Really?
1: I can't remember it. There are so many with you. I can't remember this one.
0: But that's for me, plane is like absolute. Like that's.
1: Sophie Monk met her husband on a plane.
0: It's bread and butter. That for me, that's like the easiest flirt that I'll get.
1: So how do you do it?
0: Because
1: Flirt Master 5000. Where do you start?
0: Oh, what have you got? Well, because you know really early on whether someone wants to talk to you or not on a plane.
1: Sure.
0: Yeah. Which I think has got to be the premise for all flirting. Are you getting anything back? Yes, yeah. No. And it's pretty obvious.
1: Yeah. So headphones.
0: Because you've got headphones.
1: Yeah.
0: Right? Headphones, so you're like, I don't want to talk to you anymore. Yeah. So if someone keeps talking to you on a plane, generally speaking, you can probably figure out whether they're single, whether they're interested, and you've got 2 hours to do it within. So, like, you know, by the end of it, you're like, wow, you spoke to me for 2 hours and you're single. You know what I mean?
1: Yeah, right. Okay, but it sounds like, so you wouldn't make the first move, though. You're just waiting to see if they want to talk to
0: you.
1: Are
0: we flirting? We're just flirting.
1: This is flirting.
0: We're just flirting. Yeah, I pretty much talk to everyone that I sit next to on a plane. You know that.
1: Yeah, I do know that. Yeah.
0: Like, I say g'day. I just say g'day. Always, because I think it's a nice thing to do in case anything comes up on the way. You just go, hey, how you going? Don't be strangers. And then, you know, back in the day when I was the Flirt Master 5000, you know, if you're single and they're single, you're like, wow, there could be something happening here. Wow. And that happened.
1: How many times?
0: Twice.
1: Wow. That he's willing to talk about. My God, Flirt Master 5000.
0: Shut up.
1: My God.
0: Yeah, but as I said, I'm a talker, so I love that.
1: Yeah. Annalise, do you want the Flirt Master 5000 to be trying to flirt with you during an entire flight?
2: Not that Flirt Master 5000. But
0: no,
2: I think
0: I'm not involved. I'm not the guy these.
1: I just had to bring you down a few cogs because you're sounding a little bit too good at this point.
0: No, fair enough.
1: Annalise, do you want someone to start flirting with you?
0: Remember, it's Annalise. She is keen. What's the line at the start of the movie Hitch? Name a woman who doesn't want to be swept off her feet one day. Like, this is it.
2: Pretty iconic.
0: Right?
2: But I think it depends. Like, if I'm in the right mood and, like, the vibe is good and, like, I feel chemistry,
0: the answer is yes. I'm going to go back to what Joe said when I said girls don't want to get flirted to with the gym, and she was like, depends on the guy.
1: Yeah. It does depend on the guy.
0: The cute and then guy sits down next to you on a plane and goes, what's up? Let's talk. You're going to stop your movie, take your headphones off and go, what is up?
2: Yeah.
1: And you can always leave your headphones on if you're not interested. Okay.
2: Yeah, that's exactly it.
1: Plane. Like, I think plane is a green light. Okay. Slight tweak. It's also transport. Train. Does it change anything? Will, would you flirt on a train?
0: Oh, see, I reckon train is always, I'm going to say, in a different space to a plane. Because plane, you're often traveling somewhere and it's like, oh, we're both on a trip or we're going away and we've kind of escaped our lives. Whereas train, I don't care how available I am. I'm often coming home from work or going to work and I'm frazzled. And I've got the day in my head and I do not want someone to talk to me.
1: It's a bit of time out, isn't it?
0: I think there's almost like a scale where it's like on a plane, you're happy to be approached by a 7. On a train, you're happy to be approached by a 9 minimum.
2: Mm.
1: Annalise, how do we feel about that? Trains.
2: So you're catching the train home tonight? I like a train. I have seen a hottie. And the hottie sat next to me, and I remember it was actually on the way to producer Button Pusher Tom's Halloween party, and I was dressed up like a vampire. Dress, I don't know. And I was just really hoping he'd talk to me, but he didn't. But I think it was just the fact.
1: So you want it though. You want it. Okay. Flirting on a train. Okay, final one for
0: it
1: today.
0: Quite sadly in the
2: it
0: end,
2: did.
0: Didn't it?
2: It was really grim.
0: He didn't want to go for the raunchy vampire.
2: He didn't want to go for the fangs. And I thought, bizarre.
0: Oh, you had the fangs. Sorry, you had your fangs in.
2: Yeah.
0: Wouldn't you take him out?
2: No, well, you got it. I didn't want to bring the glue with me, so.
0: Oh, you glued your fangs in.
2: Glued the fangs in. Took out my Invisalign. I was just really hoping he'd talk to me, but he didn't. But I think it was just the fangs. So
1: you want it, though. You want it. Okay. Flirting on a train. Okay, final one for today.
0: It quite sadly in the
2: it
0: end,
2: did.
0: Didn't it?
2: It was really grim.
0: He didn't want to go for the raunchy vampire.
2: He didn't want to go for

0: busy messaging a,
1: oh, well,
0: my
1: see, if you've
0: name,
1: got your head down, then that means
2: that's right.
1: You're not interested.
0: But it wasn't down. It was like...
1: You're texting.
2: You're texting, that which is saying, like, don't talk to me.
0: What am I supposed to do, though? Like,
2: sit, look forward.
0: Yeah, but that's, I did that for a little bit.
1: To be fair, I've also got to add, and I think another one that we could talk about in this, is flirting with someone in costume is also another thing.
2: Oh, okay.
1: Like,
2: let's
1: it's
2: go
1: a
2: there.
1: Really hard thing
2: there.
1: To yeah. pick up someone
2: as
1: in costume.
2: In,
1: it's a lot, like, it's just because she's gone to a lot of effort. She's clearly going somewhere.
2: Yeah,
1: and then
2: yeah.
1: for you, because I think the big thing with flirting, you don't want to be the person who's interrupting someone else's day.
2: No, 100%.
1: You don't want to be that guy. And if Annalise is fully geared up and she's got the fangs hanging out. And
2: if that guy had said to you, though, like, well, you don't want to suck my blood, do you?
0: I'd be like, yeah, I do.
1: Oh,
3: well. Away we go.
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5: G'day, got a broken down car on the Gateway Motorway, northbound on ramp from Mount Gravatt, Capalaba Road through Mackenzie. A breakdown on Bodessa Road, southbound left lane after Elizabeth Street through Acacia Ridge. Heavy on the Riverside Expressway around Okoro Drive, around a 5-10 minute delay. Also quite slow both ways, Hale Street around Suncorp Stadium and the Western Freeway outbound through Indooroopilly, about 5-10 minutes. The Gateway Motorway, similar conditions from Deegan to the Bruce. September to April is the Northern Territory's best-kept season with better value, bigger deals and so many reasons to visit. 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
6: Hi, I'm Rana Hussein. Aryna Sabalenka remains on track for a US Open three-peat. The world number one survived two tie breaks in the three-set thriller over Linda Noskova to reach the semis.
7: I thought that's it. The match is over and probably that's what helped me to kind of like feel loose.
6: On nine, the NRLW will trial a smaller ball in this weekend's clash between the Sharks and the Dragons. Officials will assess whether the modified footy improves handling and kicking. And the Opals face Italy early tomorrow in a must-win clash at the Women's World Cup.
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0: Will and Woody, guys, we're going to get out of here. Before we do, though, the post-show notes, the post-show meeting on the air, a bit of feedback for everyone. Surely the feedback here is in and around the absolute cock-up that has been the Joe Jonas affair so far.
1: Let's talk about it.
2: It's been a merry-go-round
0: of absolute failures. Honestly.
1: That's fair. It's a great way to describe it.
2: Well, I'm not that kind of person. I'm a glass half full kind of guy.
1: I love that optimism. No one else sees it that way. But Joe Jonas, he made us a promise 2 years ago to perform at one of his concerts. That never happened. But we just feel like because he's doing the halftime show a kilometer away from here, that we can get Joe to come into this studio for an interview.
0: Yeah. He's promised us something. Yeah. We've been speaking to him online, guys. Where we've left it is whether or not we should reply to him.
1: We've decided we're going again.
0: We've sent him a TikTok saying, hey, mate, let's catch up. Let's play Can You Hear It Again, which we played with him last time. He replied with a meme, a Christian Bale meme that's very non sequitur.
1: No one knows what it means.
0: Hard to know what's going on.
1: It's Christian Bale's face, and then it zooms in on Christian Bale's face. Anyway.
0: It's a classic, I'm busy, here's a bit of entertainment, but I'm not committing. So I personally think we need to ratchet it up, and I think after some sense from Annalise and I, you've agreed, Woods.
1: I have agreed, yep. A lot of callers as well saying don't listen to Woody, which that was hurtful, but also I think the right move. Mm. Mm. So we are going to write another message to Joe right now. Sexy, have you written that second message?
2: I have written it. We can edit it. I can read it so far to you. It says it's got our address.
1: Yeah.
2: Live 4 to 6.
1: Yeah.
2: Your move, Joe. ...
3: Maybe an XO.
0: Feels very like Sopranos. Like, you know, we're not going to kill him.
1: Yeah. Yeah,
0: your move, Joe.
3: Maybe like, put an X at the end.
0: X. Your move,
1: an
0: Joe.
1: An X.
2: That's more threatening.
3: X. Little kiss.
1: I'm just trying to think.
0: Well, you every message you've suggested to Joe has had an X or an O attached to it.
3: Obviously.
0: Yeah. Well, it's not. But it's us. It's just the boys talking
3: it's
0: at this stage.
3: It's girly.
1: Is it? I might sound old here, but is it just like the address, the time that we're live, and just pop in any time?
2: No, that's kind of cool.
3: I like that. It's a little
2: just pop in any time.
1: Yeah, but keep it cash. We're not killing him though. This is dramatic.
2: This is what your gets the
0: move.
2: Views.
0: Your move, Joel.
1: We need a middle ground between you trying to kill him and me doing pop in any time,
0: Joel.
1: what's the middle?
3: Maybe you could have put a bracket and then put that in. So do Darcy's message bracket Woody here, pop in any time.
0: I say, Joe, the address, and then we'd love to see you.
1: I think that's...
2: Nah, it's too desperate. I reckon it's just your move. We don't even care, man. Just whatever.
1: Oh, I don't mind
2: your move.
3: But we do care.
1: Yeah, but it's a game, guys. It's all a game.
2: Your move.
0: It's easily manipulated.
1: I know.
0: We've got some great texts coming through. Someone said, treat it like a situationship. No, don't double text him. Bait him with a video.
1: We've already done that, but another video, like a
0: video of you singing his songs is what someone suggested.
3: Mm.
0: The way a girl posts a story to grab the attention of a man. Do girls post stories to grab attention?
3: Yeah, we do. Yeah, you post a story and you go like put a song with a specific part of the song, and then it's like I'm not thinking about you, but actually I am.
0: Have you done that with the guy that you're?
3: Nah.
1: You guys really think about stuff deeply, don't you?
3: Always. Always.
1: Well done. Well done. Anyway, address.
0: It's like a lot of effort.
2: Yeah, I reckon what AB is saying is good. Effort. Let's go, Joe, video, this is where we're going to be.
0: No.
2: Rock up anytime.
0: No.
2: We're live tomorrow.
0: Not another video.
1: Hang on. You're saying do a video?
2: Yeah, I reckon do a video, let everyone know, and DM him.
1: Do both. Let's just do both. I'm fully on the other side. Let's just all in. All in. We've got a video, direct message. I think the direct message is just address.
0: You were just saying, don't be desperate, and we're doing a video now.
1: You've manipulated me. You've completely changed me.
0: But Darcy was saying, don't be desperate. He's like, oh, who cares, man? Oh, we're making a bespoke video for you, but who cares?
1: He knows it's good for the clicks. He knows it's good for the clicks.
2: He's got to move, Joe.
4: Time to say goodbye to Will and Woody. If you like what you heard, you'll love what you see on the socials at Will and Woody.
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26: Brisbane traffic. Brisbane traffic.
27: G'day, look out for a couch on the Bruce Highway, northbound the right shoulder after Ullman Road through Burpengary. A breakdown the Gateway Motorway on ramp northbound from Mount Kabaka, Palabar Road, Mackenzie, and a breakdown Bodus Road southbound through Acacia Ridge, no delays. Still about a 5-10 minute delay around Okoro Drive on the Riverside Expressway, and as you come off the inner city bypass, low to Hale Street, heading down past Suncorp. 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
0: Brisbane's latest info.
1: Now.
0: Hey, I'm Erin Roan. The Queensland CFMEU says it will cooperate with an investigation amid corruption allegations following raids across two states. Police searching the union's Bowen Hill headquarters with raids in Pimpama and Bars Creek. Raids also carried out across Victoria with three arrested. More charges have been laid over the serious assault of a baby in the Darling Downs. The two-month-old boy was presented to Warwick Base Hospital in January last year with life-threatening injuries. A 30-year-old woman who is known to the boy is the second person to be charged. The father of Callum and Jake Robinson has given an emotional testimony at the trial of his son's killers. The brothers killed in Mexico 2 years ago for their tyres and mobile phones. A P-plater has allegedly been caught steering with his knees while he butted a bagel in Toowoomba this week. Body cam footage shows the moment it happened.
2: You're going to get a ticket for drive without due care and attention, because I can't understand how you thought that would be a great idea in all that traffic.
0: And the latest on Celeb from Smallsy's Hot Minute, another late night show on the way out. More in a sec.
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0: Well, Jimmy Kimmel's camp has moved to set the record straight. It follows reports the show is due to wrap up at the end of 2027 after 24 years on the air. The network releasing a statement today saying the rumours are inaccurate, insisting rumours about the future of the show are purely speculative. The USABC assuring fans he will be around for many years to come. Your sports check up in a sec.
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0: In sports, some good news for the Titans NRLW side. 5'8" Tegan Levi has been named for the final game of the regular season. She has been named despite fears she'd suffered a facial fracture following a head clash in the first half of Sunday's game against the West's Tigers. The Kiss Cast up next.
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0: The Kiss Cast mostly clear tonight, an overnight low of 15 degrees. A shower or two about tomorrow, tops of 22, showers again for us Friday. Right now it is 20 degrees in the city, and from Monday we're playing nothing but noughties all week. 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

0: It's hard to say that I'd rather stay awake when I'm asleep, because my dreams are bursting at the seams. 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

0: Keep it Kiss, the Smallsy Show on the air tonight from 7 o'clock. He's got more chances for you to win tickets to see Bruno Mars announced his tour coming back to Australia early next year. All the free tickets to the sold-out shows tonight from 7 with Smallsy. Speaking of shows, we're still waiting on Justin Bieber, by the way, because does anyone else remember end of his Coachella set? He said to the world, see you soon. What does that mean, mate? Coming back to Australia or what? Because it's been a hot minute. Still obsessed with this one. This was so good live when he did it at Coachella, remember? Speed Demon, minutes away. Keep it Kiss.
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2: Good evening. Got a fresh outbound crash on Old Cleveland Road at Main Avenue and Stones Corner with minor delays. Riverside Expressway, a call inbound this evening. Western Freeway, heavy outbound from Toowong to Victory Pocket. Hale Street, under pressure both ways through Petrie Terrace. Coronation Drive, slow inbound through Milton and the Gateway. Busy outbound through Bracken Ridge. 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Get $30 off per month for the first 6 months on selected plans. 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The Kiss cast partly cloudy with a high of 21 degrees tomorrow. That's Kiss traffic and weather together.
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0: Kiss Music is back in just a moment with this from Temper City, American rock band. This is the first song they've ever released, by the way, and it's already had so much success. Like, they've absolutely nailed it out of the gate. You're loving this as well. It's called Self-Aware. It might just be like one of the coolest sounding songs on our playlist right now. It's going to play in just a few minutes. And then tonight from 7, the Smallsy Show is on. He's got more tickets to win to see Bruno Mars. Keep it Kiss, all right?
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2: Good evening. The Riverside Expressway, a crawl inbound at the moment. The Western Freeway slow outbound through Fig Tree Pocket. Bow Desert Road with lingering northbound delays through Callan Vale. Coronation Drive remaining slow inbound through Milton. The Gateway looking pretty good at the moment, and it's a good run on the M1 to and from the Gold Coast. 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The Kiss cast, partly cloudy with a high of 21 degrees tomorrow. That's Kiss traffic and weather together.
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4: Now.
3: Hey, I'm Erin Rowan. The Queensland CFMEU is promising to cooperate fully with a police investigation into allegations of labour hire corruption. Police raiding the union's Queensland headquarters in Bowen Hills this morning, as well as properties in Logan and on the Gold Coast and across Victoria. A second person has been charged over the serious assault of a two-month-old baby in the Darling Downs. A 30-year-old woman who is known to the child has been slapped with several charges, including grievous bodily harm and failing to provide the necessities of life. She's due in Toowoomba Magistrates Court later this month. The PM has come out swinging amid criticism over a $6 million grant that was given to a golf club in his electorate. Albo, an honorary member of the Marrickville Golf Club, he's told Parley he didn't chase it though.
29: In 2012, I've been advised that I got honorary membership. Someone made a decision. I don't go to the club.
3: A P-plater has been fined for driving with his knees while attempting to butter a bagel in Toowoomba. And in Kiss Celebrity News, a Hollywood A-lister sells her LA pad. More in a sec.
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3: The KissCast, mostly clear tonight, an overnight low of 15 degrees. A shower or two on the way tomorrow. We are heading for tops of 22. Showers Friday, tops of 22 there as well. And from Monday, we are playing nothing but noughties all week. 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
4: Yeah.
44: Now.
4: Here we go, everybody. Hello. We're back, baby. We're back for round two. Wednesday night, 7 o'clock, right here at Kiss. The Smallsy Show is live. Are we ready to have fun tonight? Because
46: yeah.
4: We are stacked. We have got a lineup that we need to get through, including, first up, tickets to give away to see Somba, correct?
46: Yes.
4: Somba. Let's give those bad boys away. You want to go check out Somba? We've got your tickets here at Kiss to his You Are The Reason tour. Wait, how many arenas is he up to now?
46: Somba.
4: Like nine or ten shows playing here in Australia. You could be there. You want to be at Samba 13-1065. Call the show. Also coming up tonight, we're going to have Bruno Mars tickets. Details on those coming up in two songs. Our musical guest is a little bit of a Nepo baby. And I don't mean that with any shade. No. Nepo baby. If I could be a Nepo baby, I would. Do you know how much easier life would be if you were a Nepo baby? You'd have to try. Doors open. Like, and if you even just got like a minuscule amount of talent, you could soar, baby. Look at Northwest. Look at that go. That's fantastic. Tonight's Nepo baby guest, Will Ferrell's son. He's very talented though. Magnus Ferrell. He's got that new song we've been playing here called Asleep Talking. It's very whimsical, isn't it?
0: Jazz bar.
4: Is that what it is?
0: A whiskey or something.
4: I feel like he, very soft and soft boy energy. You agree, soft boy? Probably cry after making love to you. You know what I'm saying?
1: And there's nothing wrong with
4: that. No, there's not. No, there's not. I just feel like he's not the type to leave you after a night.
1: He'd cuddle.
4: Yeah, he'd cuddle. Yes, that's exactly what he would do. That's exactly. He's going to be here on the show. Plus, what else have we got?
2: That's the Hot Minute next.
4: Hot Minute next. We'll get you across the big celeb stories of the day. Samba tickets. You want them? Call now, 13-1065. Olivia Rodrigo kicking things off for a Wednesday night. This is The Cure. Smallsy, now on KISS.

let's get the party started. See you at the bar, you was hardly talking. That's when I knew that your heart was scarring. Friends to lovers need a part to star in. Like, wait, babe, let me ask your pardon.

0: Rain Dance, Smallsy, Showy Kiss. Hey, tonight on the show, tickets to Samba. They can be yours. 131065 is the phone number. Call right now. Oh, tickets to Bruno Mars. Hey, could you say we're doing a Kiss Ticket Blitz? Do you like that?
1: Yeah.
0: I just came up with that then, Kiss Ticket Blitz. Have you ever done that before here?
1: Highly likely, but yeah. You reckon,
0: you don't think this is an original idea?
2: I don't think there's an original idea in radio anymore.
0: Okay.
2: But sure.
0: Well, okay.
2: Great idea.
0: Shots fired. No need to be
2: Great idea.
0: You want to win Bruno Mars tickets, you're listening out for Bruno going, mwah. When he kisses, you're calling the show. I'll tell you it's happening before 8 p.m. Before 8, Bruno Mars tickets, double pass, guaranteed to give away. Meantime, we should get you up to date with a hot minute.
1: Yeah.
0: Let's do the big celeb stories that are going down. Then we're doing new Miley Cyrus called Bass Persuades.
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4: I got breaking news.
0: Oh, we got Sandra Bullock being a little saucy, a little sexy. We'll get to that in a second. First, though, guess who's poor?
5: Please welcome Chris Rock.
6: Wow. Will Smith just smacked the shit out of him.
0: How is Chris Rock poor? I don't understand it. The man... But, like, done world tours of stand-up comedy, multiple movies, funny dude. He's begging, though, for a Madagascar 4th movie because he just knows it's an easy way to make cash. He went on this rant on a podcast, basically revealing to the world that he's broke. He's got no cash.
6: In a world where they're rebooting everything, let's do Madagascar. I don't know who I'm talking to. Do you understand? I got divorced. I don't have the Madagascar money anymore. We only did 3. There's 5 Ice Ages. 5. F*** Ray Romano. I need another Madagascar.
0: She must have taken everything.
2: I just Googled it. According to Google,
0: yeah,
2: he conceded approximately $40 million in assets in 2016.
0: Why did they divorce?
2: Well, I haven't Googled that.
0: On your bike, come on.
2: And then it says in 2018, he then landed a $40 million deal with Netflix for 2 stand-up shows.
0: He's burning through the cash.
2: Yeah, I don't know what he's doing.
0: Anyway, he's poor and they want to do Madagascar 4.
7: Sorry. Hey, what's up? This is Connor Story.
8: From the wildly popular show Heated Rivalry.
9: This is such a bad idea. What is?
0: What are you doing?
1: AI says...
0: Yeah.
1: To take it with a grain of salt.
0: Oh, no.
1: They got divorced.
0: Because of his infidelity and personal struggles, including a porn addiction and admitted he cheated with multiple women. She deserves the 40 mil.
1: Yeah.
0: And then some more.
2: At least.
0: Hey, Heated Rivalry fans, how are we feel? That show was the biggest thing earlier this year. And now we're cooking season 2 is in the works. Connor Story, a.k.a. Ilya Rozanov, has had to have security guards with him at the gym to protect him from the crazy fans. He's currently in Toronto for the International Film Festival, was spotted working out at the Shangri-La Hotel, surrounded by 4 security guards. This was after a couple of weeks ago we reported that the Heated Rivalry production team said, hey, if you see us filming in the streets, because we know you know where all the scenes are now,
1: yep.
0: Can you give the cast space so we can make a great show? Those fans must be super, like...
1: They want to be in the show, basically.
0: Well, I know. I don't know if they want to be in the show. I just think they just want to get up in that, you know? Those big Russian cheeks.
10: Please welcome the movie star.
11: Hi, I'm Sandra Bullock.
0: Okay, and Sandra Bullock. She's left the internet shook with her not safe for work interview answer. You ready to go? She told Amy Poehler, couple of... 2 old horn bags sitting around talking about, well, sexy things. Are you ready to go? Have a listen to Amy Poehler doing an interview with Sandra Bullock promoting the new movie Practical Magic 2. Suddenly they start talking about protein. And you know what Sandra thinks she's talking about?
12: Protein. How do you take yours?
13: Thick.
14: I mean, you set me up.
12: I wasn't even thinking that. What a dirty mess.
14: I wasn't thinking that either.
12: I was talking about chicken.
14: I'm talking about yogurt.
12: Salmon, beefy yogurt.
14: Greek yogurt.
12: Very good.
14: That's what I was talking about. Good pulled chicken salad and then, you know, the little peptide proteins.
0: Don't like my protein thick personally, particularly yogurt. Like, you know, a gluggy yogurt?
1: Oh, yeah.
0: I like a little bit of, it needs to be a little bit thinner in consistency because it just feels less in the mouth.
1: Sandra.
0: There's your hot minute. It's done. Guys, what are you looking at me like that for? I'm talking about yogurt. I'm talking about yogurt. Miley Cyrus, bass persuades. Kiss new music on. This is the Small Morsi Show is live.

0: It's Ari. Hate That I Made You Love Me. Tonight, right here at Kiss. Hey, you are listening out for that Bruno Mars kiss. When you hear it, you're calling to win tickets to see Bruno Mars live. It's happening before 8 o'clock. Yeah, meantime, we were just talking about Chris Rock. You know the actor Chris Rock?
1: Yes.
0: He's poor. He's got no money. He needs to do a Madagascar 4 movie to make some money back because we just discovered here he used to have a porn addiction, okay? Cheated on his wife. She got $40 million in the divorce settlement. And now he needs them to make a sequel to Madagascar so that he can cash in on some easy money. Because, like, they're making so many sequels at the moment.
1: Oh, my God.
0: I feel like they're only making sequels.
1: Yeah.
0: Or they're remaking. But you know what I don't know about sequels? Are they ever as good as the original?
1: Some can be.
0: Now, well, hang on. Has anyone seen, have anyone here seen Toy Story 5? Because I ain't seen it.
1: No, I haven't actually. No.
2: No, I haven't seen it yet.
0: It kind of came out and then fluffed away. Says to me, not as good as the original.
1: Taylor Swift called it the best one.
0: Did she?
1: She did.
0: She would.
2: She has to.
0: She got the song. Didn't you say, though, Toy Story 2's the best Toy Story?
2: I love Toy Story 2. It's better than the first one, in my opinion.
0: You reckon sometimes sequels can be better than the original?
1: Yeah, Sister Act 2. Hello. Joyful, joyful.
0: Is the gayest thing I have heard you say. Hey, you know, I got a really great sequel. Sister Act 2.
2: Hello.
0: Hello.
1: Joyful.
0: No, okay. All right. I'll give you one. I'll give you that. Sister Act 2 is better than Sister Act 1. Toy Story 2 is better than Toy Story 1. What about this? Back to the Future 2 is better than Back to the Future 1.
1: Ooh.
0: You guys haven't seen it, have you?
2: I haven't seen it.
0: Are you joking?
2: No, I haven't seen any of them.
1: I've seen all of them.
0: Do you think Back to the Future?
2: That's the one where he sleeps with his mum.
0: In Back, yes, he does that.
2: Is
0: in
2: that
0: Back to
2: the one?
0: Yeah, he sleeps with his mum in Back to the Future 1, and it happens at the in Back to the Future 2. But you see it from a different point of view because there's two Martys in 1955.
2: Well, that sounds fun.
0: It's really good.
2: Okay.
0: Is there any other?
2: Yeah, I have one.
0: Go.
2: Oh my God.
0: Yes.
2: Catching Fire is better than The Hunger Games. So Catching Fire is the second one.
0: Yes.
2: It's elite. Number one. It's so good.
0: Okay. 131065. Are there other sequels that you think are better than the original? Because I think we've got a bit of a good list here. Yeah, go. You got
2: Shrek 2, also iconic.
0: Is Shrek 2 better than Shrek 1?
2: Shrek 2 is the best.
0: Is Shrek 2 better than Shrek 1?
2: Yeah.
0: See, I think Avengers Endgame 2, like whatever the part two of it, is better than the first part of Avengers Endgame.
1: Ooh, that's a big call, that one.
2: That's Infinity War. They're just different movies, I think.
0: No, it was split over two.
2: No, it wasn't.
1: It was originally part one and two, and then they changed the name of it. Yeah. So I'll give that to you.
0: Yeah, like the second one, after the Thanos snap, is way better than I think in the first one.
2: Yeah.
0: Yeah. 131065. What movie sequels? Oh, my God, I've got another one. Terminator 2 Judgment Day is so much better than the first Terminator movie. Okay, 131. This is good. Let's put this list together. 131065. What movie sequel is better than the original? You're the

0: Sam Fender, Olivia Dean, doing Rain Me In. The Smallsy Show is now on Kiss. And tonight we got tickets. You know what? It's the Kiss Ticket Blitz. We got tickets to Somba, 131065 if you want those. If you want the Bruno Mars tickets, Bruno Mars, when you hear him kiss, you call. It's happening very soon. Meantime, we're talking about movie sequels that are better than the original. Don't know how we got there. We went down a rabbit hole. That's okay. That's the best. The best conversations are ones that just go down rabbit holes. I think it started because Chris Rock is so broke, he wants to do a Madagascar 4. And then we were like, can it get any better than Madagascar 1? And then we were like, actually, you know what? Sometimes sequels are better than the original.
1: Yeah.
0: What did we go through as a team before we asked people to call in?
1: Back to the Future 2.
0: Yeah.
1: Hunger Games 2 Catching Fire.
0: Yeah.
1: Sister Act 2. Yeah. You're welcome. Terminator 2.
0: I've got another one I want to add to the list.
1: Yeah.
0: Every Mission Impossible movie post the first one is better than the original.
1: Agreed.
0: Jess, what movie sequel's better than the original?
2: I definitely think High School Musical 2 and 3 are better than the first one.
0: Totally. As soon as they blended Zac Efron's voice in the first one and stole his moment, it was all downhill. And then when we got true Zac Efron in High School Musical 2 and 3, that was great. Mind you, though, I still find the way he danced on that golf course the most cringe thing that I've ever seen.
3: You're so wrong with that.
0: Do you really?
3: That's the best scene in the whole franchise.
0: You think it's? You both think that's the best scene ever in High School?
3: Yeah.
0: Okay.
2: Best scene ever.
0: You know the scene I like is when they're in the kitchen and they start playing the pots and pans.
3: Work this out.
0: Thank you for knowing that.
3: Of course.
0: Off the top of your head, Christina, what sequel's better?
4: I've got a couple, so Harry Potter 2.
0: Ooh, okay.
4: Tobey Maguire Spider-Man 2, yes. And Austin Powers 2.
0: Okay, yes. You're very good. You've got this, just sits in your head, occupies your time, doesn't it? Yes, I totally agree.
1: Yeah, Chamber of Secrets was way better than the first one.
0: Anthony, what do you got for us?
5: Smorzy, hands down, the best sequel ever, Batman The Dark Knight.
0: Yes, with Heath Ledger as the Joker.
5: Unbeatable. Probably the best movie of all time as well.
0: Totally. Absolutely. It's up there. It's one of Christopher Nolan's best movies, I reckon, ever. He's ever made. Hannah, what do you got for us? What are you doing? What sequel's better?
6: Ted 2.
0: As in Mark Wahlberg, as in the teddy bear movie where he smokes pot and swears?
6: Yes.
0: What was the song? Was it at Thunder Buddies? Wasn't the song Thunder Buddies from Ted 2?
6: Yep.
0: I'll give you a prize if you remember the song.
6: Oh my goodness. No, I couldn't remember.
0: Okay, well then you're not getting a prize. You're not getting a prize then. If you sang it for me, I would have given you a prize. Rebecca, what do you got? Sequel that's better?
7: The Indiana Jones after the Raiders of the Lost Ark.
0: Temple of Doom.
7: And The Last Crusade.
0: It was on, they are, as a child, some of the greatest movies growing up. I completely agree. And Shay Lee, wrap us up. Bring us home. What sequel's better?
7: Have you not forgotten?
0: You've forgotten.
3: I remember Shay Lee.
7: Fifty Shades of Grey.
0: Oh, Fifty Shades of Grey. Oh, you hornbag, you.
8: No, I swear the number 2 is so much better than the first one because it's more about mystery and thriller than sex.
0: Yeah, does he tie her up in this one, in number 2?
8: No, I don't think he does, from memory.
0: Really?
8: Yeah.
0: I bet you love to read that erotic fiction, don't you, Shaylee?
8: Oh, God, no.
0: Really?
8: This one was very torturous.
0: Yeah, okay. I'm just saying, you know. That's smut books. Smut books are all in at the moment. You sound like you'd love
8: them. I understand that. And a lot of them are better than this one. But this one was very torturous.
0: 50 Shades of Grey 2, better than 50 Shades 1. Thanks, Shay Lee.
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0: Sabrina. That is House Tour. This is the Smallsy Show tonight on Now on Kiss. Tonight, we have your Bruno Mars tickets up for grabs. Are we ready to do the Bruno Kiss? Are we ready to do the Bruno Kiss? Are we ready to do the Bruno Kiss?
1: Yes, we are. Is that what you wanted?
0: Not yet. Oh, it's close though.
1: Edging.
0: Oh, it's so... I edged you, did you say?
1: You just majorly edged Australia.

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0: Shawn Mendes, if I can't have you tonight here at Kiss. Hey, you see that Gucci photo shoot he did? See that Gucci photo shoot? Very, I can't hear you. Very homoerotic. Are you guys ignoring?
1: We saw.
0: Are you listening to the show or what are you
2: doing? I'm talking to some lovely listeners. What did you ask?
0: I said, did you see the homoerotic Shawn Mendes Gucci photo shoot?
2: Oh, I didn't.
0: Well, get on that, dolls.
2: Computer.
0: Computer, make this man super gay and horny. 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
0: I don't know. I don't know how I know that. Hey, Clarissa.
6: Yeah?
0: Computer?
6: Hello? Hello?
0: Hello, computer?
6: Hello?
0: Hello? Oh, you don't get it. It's okay. It's all right.
6: Hello?
0: I don't know what's going on in my algorithm, how I even know that. What are you doing tonight?
6: Just listening to Kiss.
0: That's the right answer. But I mean, in general, like, what did you do? Anything exciting? Or you just been, like, locked into Kiss, locked into the Smallsy show?
6: Yeah, just been locked into Kiss, just locked in to Bruno Mars.
0: Yeah, listening out for the
6: Bruno. I've been on the phone for hours listening for this opportunity. I'm just going to
0: really?
6: Say that to Mum.
0: You've been, yeah. Oh, who's that? Is that Mum?
6: Yeah, this is Mum.
0: What's
6: Marlena?
0: Marlena, hello.
6: Hello, how are you? She's shaking, so I've had to take over.
0: Oh, okay, good. Take over. You've been listening to the 3 o'clock show, then you've been listening to the 7 o'clock show because you desperately want to go see Bruno Mars at the romantic tour.
6: Yes. Yes, every night.
0: Oh,
6: yes.
0: God, I love that. Well, I'm. It hurts me to say this.
6: Oh, no.
0: I know. It hurts me to say this.
6: I'm going to have to hold her up.
0: Yeah, it hurts me to say this, but unfortunately on this occasion.
6: Yeah.
0: You are the winner of the two tickets. You are tonight's winner, the two tickets to Bruno Mars, the romantic tour.
6: Oh my God, thank you so much.
0: Congratulations. Oh, I had so much fun doing that. Oh, I had so much fun doing that.
6: Oh, my God.
2: Oh, my God.
0: Clarissa, Marlena, you're both going to be going to Bruno Mars.
6: Oh, my God. Thank you so much. That is amazing. You literally made a dream. This is, and her birthday's coming up, so this is amazing.
0: Oh, well, happy birthday, Clarissa. Thanks for listening to Kiss, all right?
6: Thank you so much.
0: Thank you. Hey, more tickets to go tomorrow afternoon, 3 p.m., tomorrow night, 7 p.m., keep it Kiss every night this week to be off to Bruno and the best tour he's ever done.
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0: Yes, we are. Wednesday night, Smallsy Show Live. Hey, Somba tickets up for grabs. You want those? 131065. That's the number. Call right now if you want to win them. Tonight's guest is a Nepo baby, and I bloody love it. It's Will Ferrell's son. He's got that track called Asleep Talking. His name is Magnus Ferrell. He's going to be joining the show for the first time in a second. Right now, Sonny Federa, Becky Hill, Say Something.

0: get 5 people onto the standby list to win tickets to see Somba live when he comes to Australia next year with his You Are The Reason tour. If you want to go to Somba, 131065, call right now, get onto standby. Are you ready to get on the show tonight's guest?
1: Yes.
0: Is the Zoom fired up?
1: Yes.
0: Okay, good. Tonight's guest has got 14 million likes on TikTok. He is a Nepo baby and we love it. He's the son of Will Ferrell, the actor. His new song is called Asleep Talkin' and... for the very first time here on the show.
2: Hey, what's up? This is Magnus Ferrell. You're listening to Smallsy on Kiss.
0: Hey, on the show right now, we're loving the track, Asleep Talking. Magnus Ferrell's on, everybody. Here we go. Hey, by the way, you got a lot of roof in your camera. That's a look, right? All your videos,
1: yeah.
0: You got a lot of roof in the camera.
1: That's it. Yeah, that's how I do it
0: yeah.
1: in the US.
0: Yeah, good.
1: It's a trend now.
0: Is that a trend? Yeah, all the kids are doing it. Hey, great to see you. Congratulations, man, on everything in the last, obviously, for people who don't know, we met like about 6 months ago, but in the last couple of weeks or month or so, things have gone nuts crazy.
1: Yeah, it's been kind of nuts. I don't know. It's everything that I've ever hoped for. So I can't. It's just been amazing. There's not many words to describe the feeling, to be honest. But yeah, there's just more work to be done.
0: Yeah.
1: I'm excited.
0: Oh, you really? You got more work to do. See, some people would just be feet up. My job's done here. I'm just going to kick back and relax.
1: No, this is when it starts. Are you kidding me? Like, this is the internship is over. Like, the real job begins.
0: I was going to say, you know, when I knew the song had was on my For You page or I had seen it and we've been playing it here on the show, but I was in New York a couple of weeks ago and someone was blasting your song out of their convertible and I could hear it. Yes. And I could hear it echoing and I was like, oh shit, it's having a moment. This song's everywhere.
1: Jeez. I haven't heard it in the wild yet, to be honest.
0: No.
1: So from my perspective, no, I haven't.
0: Okay, well, we have to change this. You can hear it, in the wild down a Zoom call because we're about to play it on the radio here in Australia. And when we come back, we've got to talk about your dad, your famous dad, who kind of gave you that viral moment with Michelle Obama a couple of weeks ago. Magnus Ferrell's on tonight. This is Asleep Talkin', a Kiss.

0: Oh, see, I love that. His name is Magnus Ferrell. The song is called Asleep Talking. He is hanging out in LA tonight on the show right now via Zoom. See, you said you'd never heard the song in the wild. So there we go. We changed that for you tonight right here at Kiss. Now, okay, I'm going to remind you, when I saw you at Christmas last year, you told a story on the red carpet because I think someone asked you or I asked you how you celebrate Christmas, and you said your dad makes the whole family watch Elf.
1: Yeah, so what he does is he locks us in a room with the Elf script.
0: Yeah.
1: And you can only leave the room once you have it fully memorized.
0: Is that so? Yeah, okay. Mm-hmm. And do you have to do it all to a bit part, or do you just have to do the whole thing?
1: No, the whole thing. Remember it. Like, we all can do it now.
0: I have no doubt. I have no doubt.
1: We have to touch up. We have to touch up every Christmas.
0: Oh, I bet. Now, I want to choose my words carefully here, and I would love your response to it. But obviously, and I mean this with, I would love to be a Nepo baby. Sadly, I'm not. But, you know, how does it feel? What's life like? Is it really good? Because from the outside, God, I wish I was one. Oh, God, it would be good.
1: Nah, man. I mean, it's like, it just depends on how you approach it. I think, like, all it means to me is, like, yeah, I got to acknowledge that my family is in the entertainment industry.
0: Yeah.
1: That I, you know, and, like, that I have a very large leg up on the average human being trying to do the career that I'm doing. But having said that, if I didn't work my ass off to write the songs and to learn my instruments and to learn how to sing, the spotlight would have been a little flicker and then nothing would have happened. So it's just like both can be true.
0: Yeah. No, I'm on a campaign to take away the stigmatism about Nepo babies because, like, honestly, like, why is everyone anti it? Because every one of us, if we could swap places, we would, like, legit do it in it. And I think it's what we, people who aren't, what we do is we try to minimize someone's success because we go, oh, we didn't get it. That's just my hot take for you. Thanks for coming to my TED Talk.
1: I can respond to it. I think we have to, I guess the small population of Nepo babies have to be better as example setters. And
0: okay.
1: You're right.
0: Because there are some Nepo babies that we just go, oh, I don't care for them. You're not one of them, though. We love you. We love you.
1: Thank you.
0: You are going to be going on the Jonas Brothers tour as well.
1: Yep. I cannot wait. It's going to be, I mean, it's the longest tour I've ever done. We're going to do 34 shows. I'm going to be on the 34 of the shows. They're playing even more.
0: Yeah, it's going to be right. Are you going to come to Australia? Any plans to come and visit
1: us? I would love to. I know. I've never been.
0: Really? Aren't you friends with a guy, with Jack Gray? I swear he tells a story.
1: Yeah, Jack Gray's my guy.
0: Yeah,
1: oh my God.
0: Okay.
1: We play basketball.
0: This is what he told me, and I was about, because his album is coming out Friday here in Australia.
1: No way.
0: He told me, he's like, oh, yeah, no, I'm doing music with a couple of people, and, you know, one of my best friends is this guy called Magnus Ferrell, and I'm like, blah, blah, blah, blah, blah.
1: Yeah.
0: And then I joined the dots, and I was like, is Jack bullshitting, or is he telling the truth?
1: No, you play basketball
0: with him, this is what he told me, so therefore, I didn't catch him out in a lie.
1: No. He's an incredible rebounder.
0: Okay, that's all we have
1: really
0: to
1: do. Really,
0: yeah,
1: scrappy.
0: Yeah, great. Okay, scrappy. Okay. Hey, well, hopefully you get here to Australia. I can play basketball with you and Jack too. So, like, I reckon we could all get on the court and just shoot some hoops.
1: Oh, I would love to shoot some hoops.
0: There you go. I don't shoot hoops, so you're going to have to teach me how to do it, all right? So.
1: No, it's easy. You'll get it in no time.
0: Absolutely. Hey, man, thanks so much for being on. Best of luck with the record, all right?
1: Smallsy, appreciate you, man. Thank you.

0: she is going to be here on the show next week when we are live in Vegas, baby.
1: Yes.
0: For the Kiss iHeartRadio Music Festival. It is a wild weekend. You know, I could, what's that, what's the hangover? I could end up in the boot of a car. I could have
1: missing a tooth.
0: A crazy Asian man could kidnap me. Who knows? Vegas, baby. It's going to be big. That's happening next week. Hey, quickly, can I plug tomorrow night? We're going to have Jason Derulo on.
1: Yes.
0: He is on his way to Australia. He's got shows in like 2 weeks. He's going to be here.
1: Yep.
0: Jason Derulo on tomorrow night. You know who also has just announced a tour? The YouTube icon, author, podcaster,
1: entrepreneur.
0: That's a bit of a stretch. What else has Trisha Paytas done?
2: She's everything.
0: Yeah.
2: Everything and more.
0: Was she a stripper too for a while there? I swear, I thought.
2: She was a
0: performer.
3: I wonder, is Selena Gomez named Rare Beauty because she has that rare disease?
4: Oh, no. I don't think she named it after lupus.
3: Okay, maybe not. I don't know. I thought it'd be cute.
0: Trisha Paytas is coming to Australia. Stand by. We have tickets for you to go see her live next.

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0: 3, 2, 1.
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0: We're back, baby. Smallsy.

0: That is American Girls, Smallsy Show tonight right here at Kiss. Hey, have we got tickets to give away to Trisha Paytas right now?
1: Right now.
0: All right, let's go.
2: Smallsy's Garglers.
0: All right, a little fun for a Wednesday night. We got tickets to see Trisha Paytas. Trisha Paytas, for those of you who don't know, she is a cultural phenomenon. 7.2 million subscribers on YouTube, 11 million followers on TikTok, 3 million followers on Instagram, millions of streams on her music. G in the phone room, Barrel Girl, you love the hell out of Trisha Paytas, don't you?
3: I love and adore her. She's an icon.
0: What's this? What's that Jesus song she had?
3: She has a song called I Love You, Jesus.
0: Is she religious or is she mocking religion?
3: She had a phase.
0: Oh, she
3: I can't remember if she's still in the phase. I don't think she is.
0: Okay.
1: And by phase, do you mean one of her eras?
3: Oh, yes, one of her eras.
0: That's right, because it's the Trisha Paytas is bringing the eras of Trish tour to Australia for the first time. Part concert, part storytelling, full of her signature humour. Tickets on sale now, tegdainty.com. Or call, let's give away some free tickets right now, 131065. I wonder if she's going to sing I Love You, Jesus.
4: You are Jesus, my superstar.
0: And so did she do this song before or after she used to eat so much food that she'd spew on YouTube?
3: She never spewed. It was during.
0: Okay.
3: That, the mukbangs have been across
0: she's always eaten lots of food on YouTube.
3: Yeah, she's great.
0: Okay, if you want to go to check out Trisha Paytas, 131065, the game we're playing tonight is called Garglers. I'm going to gargle a song. You've got to give me the title and artist of that song. Do that. You're off to see the Eras of Trish tour. Would you like my performance team?
1: Please.
0: Would you like me to go? Here we go. Is that good?
1: That was pretty consistent.
3: I didn't have it at the start, but you got me at the end.
0: Okay, great. That means you can hear it. 131065, taking guesses. Here's brand new Alex Warren, Emerald Eyes, Kiss.

0: Flume, Never Be Like You. Here at Kiss, the Smallsy Show for a Wednesday night. Hey, quickly plug in, Lowy coming live straight after 9 o'clock. And then tomorrow we're back with more tickets to Bruno Mars, more tickets to Samba, and Jason Derulo is on the show tomorrow night.
1: Correct.
0: Whew, big one tomorrow.
2: Smallsy's Gargler.
0: Yeah, not as big as this right now. This game is taken over. You know, I heard Jimmy Fallon wants to turn this into a TV show, this game. That's how big this game is. You know, do you know everything he does on that Tonight Show, Jimmy Fallon, turns into a game show in America? Kaylee.
3: Hey.
0: Welcome to the show. You love Garglers?
3: Oh, absolutely. I listened to your Father's Day one the last week.
0: That was great. I did daddies. All right. So this week, brand new song. We got tickets to go to Trisha Paytas. Her Eras of the Trish tour is coming to Australia for the first time. You're obsessed, apparently, with...
3: She is.

0: a queen.
1: Okay, so for people who don't know who she is, just quickly explain it to her. Explain it to them for me.
0: So she's basically, I'd say, an influencer, but she's just so iconic. She does like vlogs and she eats so much food, and she's an icon.
1: Is like an actor, because she's in that Hacks TV show, did a cameo in that. What else was she in?
2: She just did a cameo in Euphoria the last season.
1: Yeah, like I saw her on Celebrity Amazing Race. She did that.
0: Oh yeah.
1: And then what's her husband's
2: Moses?
1: Her husband is like her manager and just follows her around like a bad smell.
0: Oh, and her child being born on Queen Elizabeth's death day.
1: Yes, and the kid's called.
3: That was Malibu Barbie.
1: Malibu Barbie, and what's the other kid called?
3: Aquaman and
2: Elvis.
3: Elvis, of course.
1: There you go. How could you forget?
3: Sorry.
1: Okay, Kaylee, listen closely. Yeah. I'm gargling a song. All you need to do is give me the title and the artist. Dare I say one of my best? Dare I say one of my best?
0: It was pretty good. My guess is it is Where Is My Husband by Ray.
1: Is it Where Is My Husband by Ray? Boom! Tickets are yours.
0: Thank you.
1: You are going to be checking out Trisha Paytas. You're going to see her, do her. I'm not sure what the stage show is. I don't know if she knows what the stage show is quite yet, but it's going to be a roller coaster of fun, and you're there, all right?
0: Insane. Thank you so much.
1: Thank you, Kaylee. Hey, do you want to see if I did that in time? Quickly. Ooh, let me go. Here we go. Let me see if I can get these going.

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0: an airwave outlaw come to kick up some dust. Low Eli. Low Eli. From coast to coast comes a new kind of wild. 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It's fast.
1: Yeehaw!
0: It's funny. And as unpredictable as a storm rolling over the open plains.

0: Hell yeah, it is. Welcome to another episode of Lowy Live around Australia on Kiss and iHeart. Man, we are strapped in for the most humpalicious, humped out. It's Wednesday, dog. We are almost there. But you can kick it with us anytime you want. We are the first show live stream in everything in Australian radio history, and having a lot of fun doing it as my headphone hits the microphone. If you were watching on the live stream, Facebook, TikTok, Instagram, YouTube, and Twitch at Lowy Live or any of the Kiss FM pages, you can also get early access to the games in that bad boy too. Got a really cool prize coming up. I'll tell you more about that in just a second. But guys, huge summer for blockbuster movies. So much so, it is the largest, most successful summer for films ever. It's made over $5 billion. It's never done that in the history of films. So movies are so back, baby. My favorite was Horror Film Obsession, absolute masterclass in horror. Spider-Man's made over $2 billion on its own. And of course, $1 billion going to Toy Story.
1: To infinity and beyond.
0: But as many of you may remember, we dropped a very huge exclusive that Taylor Swift did for Toy Story when she jumped in the booth to do the song I Knew It, I Knew You. However, the outtakes of what she was originally singing, controversial. We have the leaked audio from that coming up in 5 hits time when we do the Hootenanny. One of our favorite segments here. And of course, you can win a double pass to Acme vs. Coyote. We're doing that before the end of the hour. Got my boy Porky Pig singing a very famous song that Porky Pig should not be singing. If you can correctly name it, those tickets are as good as yours.

I'm going to be honest. My Porky Pig impression is sounding a lot like Timmy from South Park, and that's probably not a good thing. 131065 is going to be the number to call. But if you need an extra hand, you just got to jump into the live stream, because back here is my boy Porky Pig. He's holding up right now the name of the song you need to be known to be winning. Stay there, Porky. So jump on in if you need that right now. Then later on in the show, one of our favorite segments to do here, Pendulum Prophecies. I invite an evil spirit to enter my body. Oh yeah. And then I hold up a pendulum that answers yes or no. So any weird questions that you possibly want to throw to the afterworld, I can get that answered for you tonight, and you can win big. On the live stream, they just saw me crash out right before I started the show because I was running over the jokes and everything, and I could not talk correctly, and I still cannot talk correctly. I slept today till about 1:30 in the afternoon. I haven't done that in 5 years. Something's wrong, but we'll see what it is soon. Breaking down the biggest pop culture stories of the day if I don't have a stroke live on air. But look, man, that'll be fun for the live stream to see. Can anyone else smell bacon right now? Jeremy Piven and Adrian Grenier have reprised their Entourage roles in a commercial for gambling app Betr. No idea why they agreed to do the ad, but if I'm a gambling man, I'm betting they really needed the money. An investigation is underway to determine how an Amazon Prime jet crashed this week, with early reports suggesting the plane may have actually been purchased off Temu. So stupid. The other one we were going to do, a bit too harsh. A highly paid Secret Service agent has faced court after being arrested for masturbating in the hallway of a hotel. Who hasn't been there? Although, if you guys enjoy hearing the problems of an overpaid wanker, ladies and gentlemen, Lowy Live starts right now with an absolute banger. Backstreet Boys, Larger Than Life.

0: Harold on Lowy Live. Appreciate you kicking it with us across Australia. We are hanging out on Facebook, TikTok, Instagram, YouTube, and Twitch at Lowy Live or any of the KISS pages. I am crashing out hardcore behind the scenes right now. Jump on in. The water's warm. Right now, you can also get one of these.
1: Live stream shout out.
0: Shout out. It's Anita, Matt East, Mandy Evans, Radio Laurie, Ronald McDonald, Joe Vecchio, and of course, Mia Hamilton from Melbourne. She hit me up. She was like, Lowy, can you try and get me some work experience at the Melbourne KISS? I'd love to be in the newsroom. I'm studying journalism. And for about a month and a half, I've been emailing anyone who will listen to me at this radio network, and it wasn't going good. But Mia's just jumped in the live stream to say, Lowy, someone email me back about getting work experience. Hell yeah, Mia! We did that shit as a team, dog. Anything else you need, you got a sick dog, you just need cash, you jump in a live stream, you just hit me up. I'm good for it. Hey, guys, coming up in two hits time, one of our favorite segments here at Lowy Live.
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0: It's been a big blockbuster summer. Movies have officially made more than $5 billion this past summer in America. It is the largest grossing amount for films ever in the history of film, from Obsession, Spider-Man, and our very favorite Toy Story.
3: To infinity. And beyond.
0: And what else is cool is that we broke the story about Taylor Swift's I Knew It, I Knew You before any other radio show because I had leaked audio of the outtakes of Taylor Swift's recording session. And this thing is so controversial. Taylor didn't want anyone to hear it, but I'm going to play it to you in two hits time. It's Taylor Swift like you've never heard it before on a hot mic. Vance Joy, Riptide, Lowy Love.

0: Olivia Dean, Baby Steps. As soon as I heard that song, I immediately knew every brand new mother and father out there that had a child between 0 and 1, when their baby was taking their first steps, you just knew this was going to be the song playing in the background. You just knew it was going to be the song whenever they posted on Instagram and their kid was doing that goofy little shit babies do when they're taking their first steps, that was going to be the song. That's the first thing I thought of when I heard that song. That and holy shit, I'm going to be playing this song until it is extra crispy, because it's Olivia Dean and music directors love Olivia Dean. Guys, you can kick it with us on the live stream, Facebook, TikTok, Instagram, YouTube, and Twitch at Lowy Live or any of the KISS pages. 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
0: Shout out to Jared, Carmen's Crafty House, Kay, and Pax, Kirsty, Matt, Amy Luis, and Radio Notes Podcast, which I believe is a podcast about radio, which is exactly what we need. We need more podcasts that talk about radio presenters, because those are always such a good thing for everyone. Hey, let's do this. Right now, it's time we do the Hootenanny, bringing you all the big exclusives that, well, you just won't find on any other radio show. Right now, I did want to bring it up. I'm a huge movie buff. I'm a writer, producer, director myself. Made a bunch of horror shorts, starred in a few really fun movies when I was living over in America for 15 years. The reason I bring that up is because the box office just made the highest gross it ever has ever in the history of movies. To break it down for y'all, Obsession, which was my favorite movie to come out this year. I think it's a lot of people's favorite movie. If you haven't seen it, it's incredible. It was made for $750,000, and so far it's estimated to have made over $510 million. No. Hang on, guys. Hang on. What fader's doing what over here? That one does that. Okay, that's the music. Okay. So there we go. Let's turn the music down. Sometimes the fade is meant to play out one, and sometimes it'll just jump between 2 and 3. And then when I'm trying to talk on air, I've just got to try and figure out which fader it's coming up without it making me sound like absolute shit on air. But nope, sounded like shit on air, guys. Knew it was going to be a terrible show, but we'll just stick with it. So Obsession made $510 million. Spider-Man made $2.4 billion.
2: Spider-Man. Whatever a spider can.
0: And of course, Toy Story made $1.2 billion.
3: To infinity and beyond.
0: So, guys, in honor of this being the biggest box office summer ever, I did want to talk about the fact that we had the exclusive of Taylor Swift recording I Knew It, I Knew You from the Toy Story soundtrack. No one else had access to this audio I'm about to play to you. Now, it is a hot mic of Taylor Swift, like you've never heard her before. Outtakes from when she was standing in the Pixar sound booth trying to record this song. Now, don't ask me how I got my hands on it. I can't tell you, but it is exclusive audio to Lowy Live. Here it is, the Hootenanny.
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5: Most days you show up and the idea doesn't.
4: I'm sure what you have will be perfect. All right, here we go. Taylor Swift, Toy Story song, take one.

0: Shut these thighs.
1: I'm so, so sorry, Taylor. I don't think we can say you reach for the stars when you reach up these thighs on a Disney movie.
2: There will be no explanation. There will just be reputation.
1: No, totally. Look, let's just try it again from the top with something else. Okay, here we go. Taylor Swift, Toy Story song, take two.

0: bent me over like Slink and poisoned my waterhole?
1: I coined this phrase.
0: What? That's not a good thing.
1: You're not always going to be inspired, and that's okay.
0: I feel more violated than anything. Look, Taylor, I'm really trying to keep my job here at Pixar, okay? So let's just try this one last time. Taylor Swift, Toy Story song, take 3.
2: To infinity and beyond, that's what he said. It wasn't even his birthday, but I gave him Mr. Potato Head.
0: That's it, I'm out. I'm not doing this.
1: And whenever a man shows emotion, I appear.
0: No, you know what? Look, you might be a billionaire, but I'm not getting fired for producing this, all right? Taylor Swift, you need help.
1: So it's just me.
3: Oh, what an exclusive. Told you wouldn't hear that anywhere else. That was the Hootenanny on Lowy Live. Don't you go on anywhere. Got your tickets to Coyote vs. Acme coming up in 3 hits time when we play
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3: 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Facebook, TikTok, Instagram, YouTube, and Twitch right now. 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

0: Bruno Mars, I have 300 tickets. I was going to give them away to him right now to the first 300 people that call in. But I think I'd much rather just set them on fire. It's cold in here. Oh, look at all those Bruno Mars tickets. I'm just burning in this studio to stay warm. Guess no one wanted him. Oh, hi, live stream. You can kick it with us right now. Facebook, TikTok, Instagram, YouTube, and Twitch at Lowy Live. 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
1: Live stream shout out.
0: Guys, that's a joke. I don't have Bruno Mars tickets, okay? My boy Smallsy does. I do not have Bruno Mars tickets. I do, however, have 300 Olivia Dean tickets to give away right now to the first. Oh, we don't have those tickets? What are we giving out? Air purifiers? They're still pretty good air purifiers, though. Shout out to my girl Annette, Mr. Your Rose, AKD, Sean O'Fish, Jared, Ong 420, Tyson, and Mel's Bells. Right now, we are up to 29,000 likes on the live stream.
2: Damn, Daniel.
0: And right now, it's time to give away a double pass to Coyote vs. Acme.
3: What's up, Jack?
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0: Boy, hello, my name's Craig Lowe. This is Show Lowy Live. Having so much fun on air tonight. I'm just joking, guys. I'm looking at these phone lines blow up for Olivia Dean and Bruno Mars tickets. I don't got them. It was a joke. Smallsy, Will and Woody, your favorite brekkie shows, Eric Kiss. They're going to definitely have it. Me? Right now, I'm giving away a double pass to Coyote vs. Acme. It's a very good movie. Stars Will Forte, one of my favorite comedians. This movie was never meant to see the light of day, but they resurrected it, and it's very, very good. You want to win a double pass to see it, all you got to do is figure out what song my boy Porky Pig is trying to cover. Now, it's a Looney Tunes character singing a very Looney Tune that he probably definitely should not be singing. So if you can figure out what Porky Pig is singing here...
7: Dip, dip, dip, dip. If you're horny, let's do it. Ride it, my pony.
0: Again, I'm very aware my Porky Pig sounds a lot like Timmy from South Park, but that's fine. You know, if you think you know what Porky was just singing, call me right now, 13-10-65. You can also jump in the live stream if you need an extra hand right now. Facebook, TikTok, Instagram, YouTube, or Twitch, because the answer... It's right behind me. Porky Pig done hold it up.

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13: 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The

0: club with my homies. Usher, Little John Ludacris, yeah, on Lowy Live. Appreciate every single one of you checking out the show right now around Australia. You can also hang with us here in the studio. Just got to jump on the live stream, Facebook, TikTok, Instagram, YouTube, or Twitch, at Lowy Live, or any of the KISS pages. You can get one of these.
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0: Shout-out to Sean Cypher, Mila, Tyson, Mel KC, R. Maxwell, a.k.a. Becca, Bianca, Sponge, and Nick, the NBA pro. I met her doing street interviews in Brisbane. She's a former cop, now a bodybuilder, but she's pregnant and going to be a hot mama.
2: Keep your liver-spotted hands off my beautiful mother. She's a saint.
0: I'll do my best.
3: What's up, Jack?
4: Come back here, you wabbit! It's time for Looney Tunes! Looney Tunes!
3: That's all, folks.
0: That's right. I got a double pass for you to check out Coyote versus Acme every night this week here at Lowy Live as we play Looney Tunes. Looney Tunes. You want to play right now? Just jump on the phone, 131065. However, if you want early bird access to the game, we do it on the live stream every night. We open it up about 10, 15 minutes to 9. Because right back here is Porky Pig holding up the answer you need to know to win. But on the phone right now, we've got my girl Kay playing. She's trying to win tickets for her really cool son, Pax. G'day, Kay.
5: Hi.
0: Have you lost your voice?
5: Yeah, apparently I have.
0: Do you have laryngitis?
5: No, but you think I did.
0: I mean, yeah, there's sounding husky, and then there's whatever the shit you sound like right now.
5: Like death.
0: How did you lose your voice?
5: The joys of being a childcare educator.
0: Oh, man. Anyone who has a kid go to childcare, they are just cesspools.
5: Mm-hmm.
0: Hey, we won't say where you work, but can you answer me this, Kay? Is there always just one really stinky kid in each class that always, for some reason, smells like pee a little bit?
5: Literally every single room has one.
0: Right? And whenever you meet their parents, you're always just like, yep, now I can see. You're one of those people. You're a person that has a stinky kid. Is that, am I correct?
5: Yep. Literally spot on.
0: Yeah. Yeah.
5: Yeah.
0: Yeah. Yeah. Well, look, I'm going to try and make your laryngitis day a little bit more laughable with a double pass to check out Looney Tunes Coyote vs. Acme. You're going to hear Porky Pig sing a song that Porky Pig should definitely not be singing. If you can correctly tell me what it is, you are off to see that movie with your son, Paxi. You good to go?
5: Yes.
0: Okay, here we go.

0: Oof. Okay, what you got for me there, laryngitis K?
1: I would be Pony.
0: I'm sorry, one more time, please.
1: Pony from Genuine.
0: I'm so sorry, I still can't understand. You could just yell it a little bit for me?
1: No, I can't.
0: You're damn right it is, Kay. Congrats, you are off to that movie.
1: Yay, thank you.
0: Oh my God, I hit the wrong button and it stopped the phone call. What are you going to do? I have to pre-record the call so no one says the word c- congratulations, Kay. Hope you enjoy the movie Coyote vs. Acme. See it in cinemas from September 17th. We're going to play it again tomorrow. With more chances for you to win when we play Looney Tunes. Looney Tunes. Don't you go anywhere. I'm inviting an evil spirit into my body live on air and live on the live stream next. As we do Pendulum Prophecies, you could get whatever question you want answered, yes or no, from the great beyond and win prizes for doing so. Tell you more in 2 hits time. Right now, BB Rexha, Faithless, New Religion, Lowy Live, around Australia on KISS.

0: It's kind of hot. Amy Shark and Lovey Life. What is that noise? Oh, the bed's still playing. No, it's not. This is my show, Lovey Live. It's been a terrible show so far. Technically, I've hit wrong buttons. I haven't been able to pronounce words. Beds have been playing when they shouldn't. I've missed the end of phone calls. I'm having a rough day. I'm having a real rough day. Had a real shit couple of last few days. But we're going to power through this, squad. You know what I mean? You can't fake the funk on a nasty dung sometimes. I'm going to be real honest with you as a listener and as you on the live stream, Facebook, TikTok, Instagram, YouTube, and Twitch. We are just struggling to get through it tonight.
1: Live stream shout out.
0: But you can still get a shout out. Shout out to Catherine Giuseppe. I love Giuseppe. Really, really cool person, by the way. They're dropping new music. They're on our At Lowy live stream if you want to go check that out. Nicole Tattison, Melb Aviation, Lils, Tez MC, and Nah Pip. Thank you for hanging out with us. I know there is a million other things you could be doing right now, including
2: a succulent Chinese meal,
0: but you are hanging out with us in the live stream. So I really do appreciate all you guys persevering with me, doing what could only be, described as one of my worst nights I've ever had in radio history of 25 years of broadcast, but that's fine. Because up next, we're doing one of my favorite segments.
1: Pendulum Prophecies.
0: It's where I invite an evil spirit from the great beyond to enter my body. And then you get to ask it any yes or no question that you want live on air. I use a pendulum. It's a lot like a seance. It's a real thing. We do it here. Probably shouldn't. Maybe that would explain why everything's going wrong, because I've let a demon into my life to be funny on radio, and now it's all falling to shit. But you can win a double pass. Let's check out a really cool movie called Verity. We're doing it next, right here, exclusively on Lowy Live.
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1: Ray, where is my husband? 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Yo, thank you so much for kicking it around Australia with us right now. My name is Craig Lowe. This is my show, Lowe Live. No other radio show like it. We're also the first to live stream everything, Facebook, TikTok, Instagram, YouTube, and Twitch, at Lowe Live, any of the KISS pages, which is sometimes a really cool thing. 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
1: I got a shout-out, Colby Collins, B23, Poor Decisions, Callum Catdale, Sue V, Hales, Imogen Alexander, who I work with here at KISS. And then also I want to shout out my boss, Kerry Elstub. When we were on the live stream, I was jokingly crashing out because everything's going wrong. And then I was like, I said to the live stream, I don't think anything else could go worse. And then I looked over and it said, Kerry Elstub watching on the live stream. That's my boss's boss's boss's boss's boss. And I looked at the camera and I was like,
3: no.
1: So this is easily going to be not only my favorite Lowy Live, but definitely the last one.
2: Pendulum prophecies.
4: You look like you've seen a ghost.
1: I did. I saw the ghost of careers past coming to collect mine. Right now you're at Lowy Live. We're doing pendulum prophecies. It's a pretty easy concept. Now I'm holding up to the... Where did I put it? I'm holding up to the live stream camera right now a pendulum. Now, it's a lot like a seance, right? If it does circles, it's a yes. If it goes backwards and forwards, it's a no. That's how the pendulum works. Now, I hold it up. It looks like an arrowhead attached to a string. I hold it up over your hand, and then that's how the spirits talk to you. Circles are yes. Back and forth is no. And then you just invite a spirit into the afterworld, into the pendulum, and then we just ask it yes or no questions live on air. So I guess my question is, tonight, well, actually, I don't know if I should do it. We'll do it. All right. Spirits, may you now enter this studio, this building, and most importantly, my body. Oh yeah, there it is. Thank you, spirit. Now, of course, circles is yes, backwards and forwards, no. If you're watching on the live stream, you're seeing me hold it up to the camera right now. All right, Pendulum, I've got to ask you, we're apparently going on holidays at the end of next week. A lot of radio shows are. Ours is one of them. Now, I've never actually been on a vacation. That's a real thing. I've never honestly just flown anywhere and spent time away. Every holiday, I spend it writing a horror movie. Now, a lot of people are telling me to go to Hawaii. A lot of people have been telling me, yo, you look cooked. Part of me thinks I might just go to Ireland or Scotland, turn off my phone, change my name to Greg Lorca, and you'll never hear from me again. But Pendulum, do tell me, should I go on a holiday and actually go and do something next week and take time off and not try and further my career? Or should I just, you know, be a person? Let's have a look. All right, Pendulum. Circles here. Wow, it's already circling. It's already circling. The pendulum is telling me, yes, doggy, get on out of here. You look cooked. You need a break, homie. All right. Thank you. Thank you very, very much for that spirit. To the rest of y'all, let's do it. Now it's chance for you to get your yes or no question answered. Simply give me a call. 13-10-65. Up for grabs is a double pass for you to see Verity, a brand new thriller stars, Anne Hathaway. This thing looks incredible. So whatever yes or no question you want answered tonight, should you break up with someone? Should you get that tattoo? Should you stop selling illegal cigarettes on the black market? Whatever your question is, hit me up right now, 13-10-65. Those tickets could be yours as we open up the phone lines to
2: Pendulum Prophecies.
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2: With who?
1: The girl next door, you know?
2: Nah.
1: I don't know what to do.
2: Said it wasn't you.

0: 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One me on Lowy Live. You guys ever do a Shaggy impression back in the day? You'd be like, who? Mr. Lover Lover. Yeah, we're live streaming right now. Probably shouldn't be, but we is. Facebook, TikTok, Instagram, YouTube, and Twitch. At Lowy Live or any of the Kiss FM pages. 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
0: Shout out. It's Adida, Maddie East, Mandy Evans. I got Dazza Cards up in here. Radio Notes kicking with us. Radio Lowry, Joe Vecchio, Dallas Wilmot, and Hales GT. Having a lot of fun with y'all. We're also up to 53,000 likes in the live stream right now, which is pretty remarkable. Thanks for listening right now. Let's do this.
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3: You look like you've seen a ghost.
0: You're damn straight. Hello, my name's Craig Lowe. This is my show, Lowy Live, around Australia on Kiss and iHeart. Doing something spooky that could be winning you a double pass to see a very incredible Anne Hathaway movie thriller. It's called Verity. Now, right now, if you're watching the live stream, you can see I'm holding up to the camera a pendulum. It is a lot like a seance. Now, this thing is a black arrowhead attached to a chain. Now, I invite a spirit into my body. Then if it does circles with this arrowhead, it's a yes. If it does back and forths, it's a no. We are answering any of your questions you want asked right now that maybe you're too scared to do on your own. I will do it for you. Joining me on the phone is Rocky. Hey, Mary, you good, Rocky?
4: Hello there.
0: Okay, so right now I'm going to invite this evil spirit into my body. Hang on for me, Rocky. Here we go. Spirit, do your thing. Oh, yeah. Oh, yeah. Okay, Rocky, I am holding the pendulum above my hand. Okay. The spirit is ready for you to ask it a yes or no question. If it circles, it's yes. If it's back and forth, it's no. Rocky, hit me and the spirit with your question.
4: Okay. So, spirit, should I go and see the Oasis movie, Don't Look Back in Anger?
0: Okay. Let's have a look. Oh, if you're watching on the live stream, you're seeing it is circles. Rocky, it's saying yes, you should go and see the Oasis movie.
4: Hey, nice.
0: That's what I'm talking about. Yeah, you're right, Gaff.
4: Yep.
0: Can you not talk? Can you not talk, Cockney?
4: Oh, yeah. Sorry about that.
0: You know what? Give me your Oasis impression. Go for it. What do you got, Ruggy? Thanks, Ruggy. Stay there. Taking more of your calls right now on 131065. Anything you want this spirit to answer, it's got to ask it a yes or no question. Could be anything. Like, Rocky, you want to see a movie? Could it be, should you still be sleeping with your married boss? Should you get your private parts pierced? Hit me up, 131065. You can also hit it up in the live stream, Facebook, TikTok, Instagram, YouTube, and Twitch. Hit me up in the comment section.
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0: Doing more of them in three hits time right now as we get back into the music. Absolute banger from Guy Sebastian. Get her done, Lowy, live around Australia.

0: It's a Swizz for your Wednesday. I knew it, I knew you on Lowy Live. Thank you so much for hanging out with us around Australia right now. We're live streaming Facebook, TikTok, Instagram, YouTube, and Twitch at Lowy Live. 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
0: 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Everyone is hanging out with us right now. And to everyone on the live stream, I do want you to know that to me, you are.
2: You is kind.
0: Yes, you are.
2: You is smart.
0: Most of you.
2: You is important.
0: Oh, that's every one of you.
3: Pendulum prophecies.
4: You look like you've seen a ghost.
0: Right now on Lowy Live, however, we are doing pendulum prophecies. If you're watching on the live stream, you are seeing me hold up to the live stream camera a pendulum. Now, it's a lot like a seance, same mechanics, really, sort of, kind of, nearly. It's a black onyx arrowhead attached to a chain. Now, I invite a spirit into my body, and then if it circles, it's a yes. If this little arrowhead goes backwards and forwards, it's a no. Any question you want to ask it, you can ask it right now. And you can win a double pass to a brand new Anne Hathaway thriller called Verity just for doing that. Our number is 1310065. Joining me on the phone right now is Bianca. Hi, Bianca.
5: Hello, darling.
0: Oh, thank you so much for calling in. Are you on the live stream, apparently?
5: Yes, I am.
0: Okay, what's like your name? What's your handle on there so I can see which one you're on? Are you on Facebook? Bianca. Are you on TikTok?
5: TikTok.
0: Oh, you're on TikTok. Okay, what's it on there?
5: Bianca.
0: All right, so that'll be pretty easy to remember and see, yeah?
5: Yeah, I'm pretty sure I'm the only Bianca on there at the moment.
0: Yeah, I'm pretty sure you are, Bianca. Thank you so much for tuning in to the live stream. Really does mean the world to us. Now, I'm going to hit this evil spirit with a yes or no question. Are you ready for me to invite it into my body, Bianca?
5: Yes, I am.
0: Okay, spirit. Bianca wants it. I want it. Enter me. Ooh, naughty. All right, Bianca, I'm holding the pendulum above my hand. Circles are yes. Backwards and forwards is no. What's your question, Bianca?
5: Am I ever going to get married?
0: Damn, okay, coming at me with a hard one. Okay, spirit, Bianca wants to know, is she ever going to get married? Backwards and forwards is yes. No, sorry, circles is yes. Backwards and forwards is no. Bianca, you're watching on TikTok. Is this correct?
5: I sure am.
0: What do those look like to you, Bianca?
5: I've got it. Yes, it's going around in circles.
0: That's a yes, baby girl. You're going to get married.
5: Yes.
0: Hell yeah, of course. Of course you are. You're a catch.
5: Darling.
0: Okay, so we just got to find you a man or a woman. What are we looking for here?
5: Oh, definitely a man.
0: All right, and where do you live, Bianca?
5: I live in Leongatha, Victoria.
0: Okay, so if there's any fellas there that want an incredible woman with great taste, because she's in our live stream, where can they find you, Bianca? Where do you hang out?
5: Just pretty much Leongatha or the city.
0: All right, so guys, I'm just going to need you to walk around the city yelling out, Bianca! Bianca! I'm ready to marry you!
5: I'm down.
0: Hell yeah, guys. Hell yeah. It's time we find a man for Bianca. Stay right there for me, doll. We got time for maybe one more, but up next we are going to read the top three questions being asked in the live stream that need to be asked to the evil spirit and the pendulum next. Our number is 1310065. However, if you've got a question for the spirit, jump in our live stream, Facebook, TikTok, Instagram, YouTube, or Twitch. Hit me up in the comment section. Anything you want answered, a yes or no question. Someone's hit me up with a question I'm not sure we can say on the radio, so I'm going to try and figure out how I can word this so I can say it on the radio over the commercial break. But stick around. We're doing it another 8 minutes' time. We've got some banging tunes coming up as well. Lowy Live on Kiss.
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0: Dracula, Lowy Live around Australia on Kiss and iHeart. Thank you so much for kicking it with us. We're also... Is he done? Okay. We're also a daily podcast. You can grab it on the free iHeart app. It's called the Lowdown Daily. Download anything you've missed on tonight's show. You can check it out tomorrow, listening to it in your own free time when you're having a terrible day, stuck in a glass case of emotion like I'm having today.
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0: Oh, yeah, one of our favourite things to do here at Lowy Live, Pendulum Prophecies. Now, if you're watching on the live stream, you will see I'm holding up right now to the live stream cameras on Facebook, TikTok, Instagram, YouTube, and Twitch at Lowy Live. What looks like a black arrowhead attached to a chain. Now, this is a pendulum. It's a lot like a seance. I invite a spirit into my body. Then if it does circles with this arrowhead, it's a yes. If it goes backwards and forwards, it's a no. It can answer any yes or no question you want from beyond the grave. Up for grabs tonight. It's a double pass to check out Verity in cinemas October 1st. We've had some great calls from Rocky and Bianca, but right now it's time we read out the top three questions in the comments section on, of course, our live stream. So before I do it, Spirit, may you enter my vessel. Oh, yeah. Okie dokie. I'm holding up the pendulum right now. Thank you for entering me, Spirit. Let's hit them with the questions. Up first, we got Sue V. Sue V wants to know, Lowy, will I become a successful DJ and live out my wildest dreams? All right, I'm holding up the pendulum. Circles is yes, backwards and forwards is no. All right, Sue V, you're on the live stream. You're watching. Okay, Sue V. Sue V. Hell yeah, dog, it's a yes! Very, very cool. Congratulations, Sue V. I guess if you want to check out Sue V's DJing, go and check it out at suvii.au. That's their handle. Thanks for kicking it with us on Instagram as well. Next one is going to be Ong420. Okay, Ong wants to know, will my ex-wife ever talk to me again? Damn, Ong, what'd you do, dog? Whatever, maybe for another day. All right, Pendulum. Ong wants to know, will his ex-wife ever talk to him again? Okay. Circles is yes, backwards and forwards is no. Ong, I'm sorry to be the bearer of bad news, but this bad boy is backwards and forwards. It's not me, man. It's the spirit. Bring it up with the spirit. Bring it up with the afterworld. You know, it ain't on me at this point. Final question goes to Mikko. Mick, who wants to know? Says, Lowy, I've stolen my mate's kid's e-bike. I even pretended to go out and help him look for it, knowing damn well it was at my house. The kid's very upset. It was his birthday present. Stole it when I was drunk. Should I return it? Mick, I'm not even sure I need to ask the pendulum on this one, dog. I think it's a yes from me, but we'll just ask the spirit. Spirit, should Mick return the e-bike he stole from his mate's kid? Backwards and forwards, no, circles. Okay, here we go. It's sort of doing both. All right. For those of you listening, circles is a yes. Backwards and forwards is a no. The pendulum is giving us a... Oh, no way. Damn, okay. Mick, it's the pendulum has spoken, as has the evil spirit. It's saying, don't return that e-bike. Wow. All right. There you go. Spirit, thank you so much for entering me. You may now exit my body. Thanks to everyone who threw those questions in. Mikko, Ong420, Sue V. Someone has to walk away with that double pass right now, and I believe it's going to go to the one, the only... Give me a drum roll. Bianca. Bianca called us up and wanted to know, will she ever meet the love of her life? The answer was yes. She's going to get married very, very soon. So congratulations, Bianca. Thank you for your kick-ass call. You just won that double pass to Verity, a must-see movie event. Verity is in cinemas from October 1st. That's a lot of cool stuff. Don't you be going anywhere. Up next on Lowy Live, one of our favorite segments to do here, the Hootenanny. Now, it's been the biggest summer of blockbusters for movies ever. At the cinema, they've made over $5 billion. They've never seen anything like it. from Obsession through to Toy Story. However, when Toy Story dropped, we broke that Taylor Swift had a brand new song for Toy Story because we had leaked audio of Taylor Swift like you've never heard it before. I'm going to play that to you in less than 10 minutes. I promise you, once you've heard this, you will never look at Taylor Swift the same. Next, when we do the Hoot Nanny on Lowy Live.
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0: 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Man, the song still goes hard. Anything you miss on tonight's show, you can grab again on the free iHeart app. I know missing the show must be hard, man. Let it out, crackhead. Let it out. Let it out. We're still going. You can grab it on the free iHeart app. On there's Will and Woody, my boy Smallsy, all your favourite Kiss Breaky shows. And ours is called the Lowdown Daily Download. But right now, we've got to do this. Hootenanny's one of our favourite segments on Lowy Live because we bring you all the exclusives you just can't find anywhere else. Now, it is officially the biggest summer of movies ever in the history of film. All the movies over this past summer made over a combined $5 billion. My personal favourite, I'm a huge horror fan, was Obsession. That brought in over $510 million.
1: No, no, no, no, no, no.
0: Then there was Spider-Man. It brought in $2.4 billion, dog. $2.4 billion for the brand new Spider-Man movie.
2: Spider-Man does whatever a spider can.
0: And then there was our personal favorite, because you had your comic book movies, your horror movies, and then your kids' movies, of course. 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
0: And we at Lowy Live owe a huge debt to summer blockbusters, most importantly Toy Story, because we broke that Taylor Swift was going to be doing a brand new song for the Toy Story film. It's called I Knew It, I Knew You, but what you don't know is that we have the hot mic, the outtakes. What Taylor never wanted you to hear from that recording studio session. Apparently, it's Taylor Swift like you have never heard her before, and I got my mitts on this secret audio. I'm going to play it to you right now. Here it is. This is her recording, I Knew It, I Knew You, at the Toy Story Studios over in Burbank, California, and it did not go well.
4: All right, Taylor, you good to record this Toy Story song?
5: Most days you show up and the idea doesn't.
4: Nah, I'm sure what you have will be perfect. All right, here we go. Taylor Swift, Toy Story song, take one.

0: his thighs.
1: I'm so, so sorry, Taylor. I don't think we can say you reach for the stars when you reach up these thighs on a Disney movie.
2: There will be no explanation. There will just be reputation.
1: No, totally. Look, let's just try it again from the top with something else. Okay, here we go. Taylor Swift, Toy Story song, take two.

0: bent me over like Slink and poisoned my waterhole?
1: I coined this phrase.
0: What? That's not a good thing.
1: You're not always going to be inspired, and that's okay.
0: I feel more violated than anything. Look, Taylor, I'm really trying to keep my job here at Pixar, okay? So let's just try this one last time. Taylor Swift, Toy Story song, take 3.
2: To infinity and beyond, that's what he said. It wasn't even his birthday, but I gave him Mr. Potato Head.
0: That's it, I'm out. I'm not doing this.
1: And whenever a man shows emotion, I appear.
0: No, you know what? Look, you might be a billionaire, but I'm not getting fired for producing this, all right? Taylor Swift, you need help.
1: So it's just me.
3: 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That was Taylor Swift, the Hootenanny on Lowy Live. Don't you be going anywhere. One of our favourite musical segments is coming up next.
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0: Rule Don't Say That on Lowy Live. Less old and live, but in good performance. Hey, homeboy! Oh, hey, I'm Craig Lowy. This is my show, Lowy Live. LimeWire Burn CD Banger of the Day is when we throw it back to a track you used to illegally burn onto a CD on your parents' computer and feel that bad boy just absolutely riddled with viruses. I used to love doing this. I've been staying at my folks' house now for a few months. I just moved back from America, and I've found all my CDs. Dude, some of these mega mixes are so shit, but, like, the music I used to be into would just be like, all right, it goes from Korn, and then it goes into, like, you know, Spice Girls. And I'm like, man, I was going through it back in the day. Right now, though, we're going to play one of my favorite ladies. She did start out as a Disney kid. Her new music is very, very, very different to how she originally started. I'm talking about the one and only Hilary Duff. Of course, you may remember she was in a lot of drama early in the year when a mummy group she was in, she got called out for apparently the mummy group being toxic. And this is what she had to say.
1: I felt really sad. I was pretty taken aback. It sucks to read something that's, like, not true.
0: You're damn right. But this song absolutely rips. It's my favorite Hilary Duff song. That's right, I got one. What of it? Come clean. Lowy Live.

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1: This has been Lowy Live. Thank you so much to everyone who kicked it with us tonight on the live streams, Facebook, TikTok, Instagram, YouTube, and Twitch. Had a lot of fun with y'all. Tonight's show, I'm not going to lie, not one of my better ones. Might have been one of my... I will be honest with you. Tonight's show might have been one of my top three worst shows I've ever had in radio history. But what are you going to do, dog? You got to show up. We got more of it hanging out tomorrow night. Hopefully not. Anything you missed on tonight's show, you didn't miss anything. You can grab it on the free iHeart app. The Lowdown Daily Download is the name of it. We got more chances tomorrow for you to win tickets to Coyote vs. Acme and Verity. Other than that, I think tomorrow is Are You Okay Day. So we're going to be doing a very special version of Throw Hands Thursdays. It's going to be a lot of fun. I can promise you that tomorrow on Lowy Live. So thank you so much for checking out the show tonight. See you then. Bye.
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0: you're up early. It's Will and Woody keeping you up.
1: How long have you got before you have to tell someone, hey, great haircut?
2: Annalise, who's in the studio with us, our junior producer, you attacked us after 16 minutes. We just arrived. We were thinking about the radio show. You had to go us after 16 minutes for not noticing your... It's a cut and a colour?
3: Cut, toner.
1: She's got face frames.
3: I've got face frames.
2: And a couple of face framers.
3: Yep.
2: Beautiful.
3: Borderline fringe.
2: My view is, and I'm
1: not
2: happy to be...
1: Borderline fringe. Honestly, you haven't even got the frames out today.
3: Yeah, because
1: you wouldn't
3: my
1: know.
3: Hair's oily because I went for a 7.5K run this morning.
2: Yeah, you
3: just
2: did.
3: Wanted to put it out there.
2: Yeah, you did. Nice. Well done.
3: Thank you.
1: We'll stop talking to you if you keep just using it as a chance to self-aggrandize.
2: I think we deserved until close of business for mine. I think if it goes a full day without noticing...
1: It depends on the person. I think you brought this up before, and we've opened the phones 131-65, so we'll hear some other people talking about this. But, like, your partner, got to be quick on that one.
2: I reckon.
1: Got to be quick. Really got to be. It's got to be the first thing. If you miss the first thing, you're in trouble.
2: I think you get an hour.
1: No, you don't. I'm telling you. And,
4: no
1: yeah.
2: Don't you get an hour?
4: No way.
3: Hours
1: You've
3: generous.
1: You've been in this spot before, actually.
2: Me, never. Never. A man has called on 131065, and I'm not just saying a man. Your name is a man. Aman?
5: It's pronounced Aman.
2: Aman, sorry about that, Aman. How long do you think you've got to notice a hairstyle change?
5: It has to be right away.
2: Right. So what do you mean by right away? Are you team Annalise here that we should have noticed in under 16 minutes?
5: Absolutely, yeah.
2: Whoa.
5: The moment you have to notice that.
2: Bloody
1: there
2: hell.
1: You go, Aman.
3: Thank you, Aman. I feel really seen and I needed that today. Thank you.
2: Yeah, okay. Appreciate that, Aman. Okay.
1: Aman amongst boys. I think that I personally think
2: that's cool.
1: I personally think that there's a difference between like Annalise, I think philosophically you should have rocked up and been like, hey, it'd be a nice surprise if someone noticed that I got my hair done, as opposed to expecting us.
2: Way to flip it.
1: You know what I mean? Because when someone rocks up and they've got that energy of like, oh God, someone better notice my hair. It's like, don't bring that. It's nice that I got a nice compliment on how I look.
3: Yeah.
1: I liked your t-shirt the next day.
3: Yeah, but that was like, you know, obvious.
2: It was a great tee. I said the same thing.
1: So there you go. You just say yourself.
3: But
1: it wasn't obvious.
3: It was obvious. Because I don't wear that shirt.
1: I am elite at noticing haircuts.
3: Well,
1: elite.
3: You're not, because
2: you didn't notice mine for a week.
1: I did, but that's because you wore a hat for a week to hide the tips. Yes.
2: Because I hate it when people notice my hair.
1: Yes. And because you didn't want people to think you look like a Backstreet Boy. And that's fine. We've been over that.
2: I asked for Backstreet Boy, so I was actually okay with that. But I get worried about you because... You're very aggressive. Let's go to Mia here on 131065. The word bully comes to mind. Mia, it's happening right now. Mia, how long have you got to notice a haircut or hairstyle change?
6: Absolutely max 5 minutes.
3: Yes,
2: oh
3: Mia.
2: My.
3: Are you saying it louder?
6: Absolute max.
2: So, Mia, are you saying here, is this your partner
1: or is this work colleagues?
6: No, partner has to be instant within the first
1: agreed.
6: Like, 2 seconds.
1: I agree with that. Yeah. We all agree on that.
6: You should be 5 minutes.
1: Work colleague,
6: five minutes. You know, because you're going to be looking at each other. You're going to be noticing each other. If you're not looking at them, then that's a bit disrespectful. You know what I mean?
3: Say it louder, Mia.
1: Well, wow.
2: Okay. Fair enough. That's two votes against us.
1: And also a slight on how much we actually look at Annalise, which is not a lot. Hang on, Mia, can I just come back to you for a second? Mia.
6: Yes?
1: If someone doesn't notice... Like, if they don't notice within that 5 minutes, or in Annalise's case, 15 minutes, do you, like, what are the repercussions of that?
6: I would just be like, how could you not notice my hair? Like, it's beautiful.
1: Yeah,
6: like, come on, dude. Yeah. Like, I got it done. I don't normally get it done. Look at it.
2: Can I throw in as well, though, Mia? I got some Backstreet Boy tips done in my hair. Annalise didn't notice it for a week.
6: But didn't you just say you were covering
2: Fair enough, man.
3: Can I also just say that I think it's easier to notice a haircut than it is a colour. So I'll give you the colour. Sure, that you didn't notice it right away, but the haircut, I had face pieces. When you got your haircut, Woody, I saw it instantly.
1: Yeah, but he went from the Ellen DeGeneres to the Concreter. Right. I mean, that was a big shift.
3: That was a big shift, but anytime you guys get haircuts, I'm all over it.
1: Well, it was quite obvious. Like, I got
2: hair. Do you notice
1: hair.
2: When Will gets a new wig? When Will changes his wig, do you notice?
3: I do.
1: Well,
2: what is this one? The Russian hair, this one?
1: The wig to one side. I would like to also, like, you, if I have a shave, you don't go, oh, great shave.
3: Well, I do.
1: No, you don't.
3: I notice it.
1: No, but well, you don't say anything.
3: Because you don't like to go straight to the skin.
1: I don't. That's got nothing to do with it.
2: And you get a bit vulnerable, Andy, when you shave, yeah, down a bit. You know.
3: Last
2: it. You come
3: time
2: in, you're
3: I
2: a bit
3: straight
2: sheepish.
3: Shave.
1: Shut up, Aaron Carter. Let's go to... It's getting personal. It's getting personal. We're all having cracks at each other's appearances, and we don't need to go there.
3: Everyone, put your
1: weapons
3: down.
1: Let's just keep it. Let's just keep it. Yeah. Okay, right. I've got a wig. You look like a Backstreet Boy. Annalise, yes, doesn't have a boyfriend. Okay, that's where we're at.
2: Whoa,
1: that's just the boundaries. Fair enough. We know now. Yeah. We've said them. Okay. No more.
2: Andy, welcome to the fight. Now, you've been in trouble before for not noticing someone's hair.
4: Oh, absolutely, mate, and the circumstances can vary. I'm just a simple yobbo bloke. If the missus got a cut done while I was at work,
1: yeah,
4: and she's had a shower and come out of the shower and I haven't noticed because I'm not paying 100% attention,
2: yep,
4: things just slowly decline. Well, dinner will come out and nothing said. And then maybe a cup of tea will come out and nothing said.
1: Oh.
4: It escalates from there.
2: Oh. It escalates from there. So what happens when she finally starts talking, Andy?
4: Oh, mate, if I finally clue on and say, oh, well, your hair looks good.
2: Yeah.
4: It's like, oh, took you long enough to notice.
1: Yeah.
4: Mm.
1: Yeah. Took you long enough.
3: I'm going to do that with you next time, silent treatment.
1: All right. We can get you out of the studio then.
2: Ooh. That's backflipped.
3: That's me doing the silent treatment.
2: Oh, it worked. We hated that.
1: It's happening. Oh, it's happening right now. It's
0: up late or up early? It's Will and Woody keeping you up.
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0: working, and they're working. It's Will and Woody keeping you up.
1: Big day for you today, Woods. It's your partner Mim's birthday.
2: Yeah. Huge. Great day. Absolute queen. I said to her in a card today, she's never been more sexy, never been more talented, and I've never been more in love with her. She's the best. And I assume this is just going to be me talking for 4 minutes about how incredible my wife is.
1: No, this is sweet, though. You can keep going.
2: She's, you know her.
1: Yeah, she's awesome.
2: She's awesome.
1: Yeah.
2: What the hell is she doing with me? Honestly.
1: Been asking that for years.
2: But she's stuck with me now. We've got kids.
1: Yes, that's
2: she's
1: right.
2: She's stuck.
1: Now.
2: Why does it feel like this is about to go badly for me? It's the way you say well.
1: Well, I actually, because you've got really bad history of doing anything well for her on occasions, like on birthday occasions.
2: Only nailed it once.
1: Previously, you did you dressed up as the Mad Hatter.
2: Oh, that went badly. Yeah.
1: Scared her, like, really, like, badly. Really rattled her.
2: Really, really rattled her. Yeah.
1: I mean, we don't need to go into the proposal in the concrete courtyard.
2: She said yes. She did say yes, so happy story. Didn't book dinner though after the proposal.
1: Didn't book dinner. And you've got some bad history about booking things as well.
2: Yes.
1: Recently tried to have a nice time. Yes. Took her out for a sensory experience and booked it for the wrong day.
2: No, not true. Just 7 hours earlier that day. I had a couple of misses. There's been one good one.
1: We don't want to hear about it. Sounds like you've got a nice weekend lined up though, which is lovely.
2: Yes, Jackalope.
1: Yes.
2: Jackalope.
1: Lovely.
2: Not looking for a discount there, guys, but Jackalope. Beautiful establishment.
1: Okay.
2: Champagne on arrival would be nice.
1: Now, what's really funny is that today is Mim's birthday.
2: Yes.
1: I actually forgot that it was Mim's birthday.
2: Mm-hmm.
1: Okay. But I was reminded that it was Mim's birthday because I got a message from Mim.
2: Mim messaged you?
1: Yeah.
2: Weird. What, to remind you that it's her birthday? That is classic Mim.
1: She made a joke about that.
2: Yeah, right. Yeah, yeah.
1: But then, like, completely, like she knows me very well as well, because she knows how much joy I get out of how badly you do these days.
2: I think today's actually been pretty good.
1: Is that right?
2: Well, from my perspective, I do you want to hear my perspective?
1: Nah.
2: But, okay. Because what did she say?
1: So I knew that it was going to be pretty bad because I called you the other night because it's also Sam, my partner's birthday in a week.
2: Yes.
1: Right? It's always- so we always have this moment. For contrast, we're getting a private chef to my house and I've got some lovely things lined up for Sam. We all know that I do birthdays very well. I'm a good gift giving is my love language.
2: Yes. Yes.
1: It's not yours.
2: Last year you got me glasses. It was lovely.
1: Glasses.
2: Got me a set of whiskey glasses,
1: which is a shame because you're a teetotaler now. But
2: yes.
1: Waste.
2: Yeah.
1: Absolute waste.
2: So a bit of a miss from you. Bit of a miss.
1: But
2: a rare miss.
1: But I wasn't surprised when I called you last night and I was like, what are you up to? And you're like, oh, just out birthday shopping for Mim. And I was like, oh, cool.
2: Yeah.
1: You know, where are you? Expecting you to say, I don't know, Prada or Balenciaga or one of these places. You were like, I'm at Savers. Funnily enough,
2: guys,
1: and then the next thing is
2: let's not judge Savers. Guys, let's not judge Savers.
1: The next thing he said to me was, do you think leopard print's still in?
2: It's a beautiful leopard print dress that I was having a look at, which I didn't go for, by the way.
1: Totally unprompted, Mim has messaged me with exactly what you got her for her birthday. Like, she's itemized it, and for a reason.
2: I think I nailed it. Go on. Go on.
1: Yeah, would you like me to read it now or do you want me to go to a song and I can read it for everyone up next?
2: Well, I don't know. I don't really want to drag this out, but still in my mind I've nailed it. This has been one of the ones that I've nailed.
1: That's awesome that you think that. And I think that's what's beautiful about you, because I think if you knew that you did birthdays badly, this would be getting in negligent. But the funny thing is that you actually think that you nail it.
2: I think I get better every year. this has been my best year.
1: I'll read the message out up next, Will and Woody.
0: My grandson showed me Will and Woody's TikTok. Why are they shouting? Why are their trousers so tight? Go see for yourself at Will and Woody.
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0: replace your Z's with W's. It's Will and Woody keeping you up.
1: It's Woody's wife's birthday today. Jacqueline. Now,
2: what a queen. She's the best.
1: She's awesome. Happy birthday, Mim, if you're listening. Now, again, I forgot it was her birthday, but I got a message from her today which reminded me that it was her birthday. Now, that is very Mim to be like, I know you've forgotten. And that's what she opened with. She said, it's my birthday today, dot, dot, dot. I'm sure you're about to message me.
2: I wonder how many people she did that to today.
1: I don't know.
2: It's just classic her.
1: It's very her. Anyway, and then she just gets straight into what you got it. Woody got me a top and pants. All in one from Savers.
2: Yes.
1: Brackets. He was shocked that they were like overalls, but not.
2: that's what I said to her. When she opened it, I was like, they're like overalls, but they're not. How good is that?
1: He left the tag on and they were a hefty $9.
3: Oh my God.
2: Couldn't believe they're under 10. That's, you know, it's funny because obviously I saw the tag. I'm starting to do what my dad used to do. And I never understood. At the time, it was so stupid when I used to witness my dad doing this. But my dad used to see it as a sense of pride of like, look how cheap this is. Like, hey, look how well I've done.
1: Okay.
2: But it's really cool.
1: He also got me a scarf for my head because I get jaw pain in the cold when I go for walks in winter and I complain about it. So that was the perfect gift.
2: The key to...
1: Brackets. It was left in the Amazon wrapping. He said how great it was that it came pre-wrapped.
2: But why? Like, why?
1: I'm not done.
2: Why would I open it to then wrap it? That does not make any sense to me at all. Come on. Like, come on with me. You know, like, that's outrageous. That's outrageous. Go on.
1: He also got me a Joker mask.
2: Oh, yeah.
1: Because Remy makes me pretend to be the Joker.
2: She's very evil in the house at the moment. Where it's really, it's getting too serious at home that both Remy and I, like, we're right off her when I'm Batman. We just hate Mim because she's the Joker. So it gets really full on and Remy really starts believing it. So it's, unfortunately, I've pushed that further into that world because, yeah, she's got a, like, really scary Joker mask, which I got her.
1: Is that it?
2: No. She's obviously forgotten about the waffles I made her for breakfast. That's one. She obviously forgot about the hour-long massage that I organised for her this morning.
1: Oh,
2: not
1: no.
2: Me, by the way. It wasn't me being a character. I booked her a massage at the village close by our house. And she's got one more surprise tonight. But I don't want to say too much.
1: Is it cheap?
2: Why is it that we as humans value things based on the dollar amount that it is put on? Like, are we so capitalist?
1: How much is the surprise tonight?
2: This isn't fair.
1: No, come on.
2: The surprise. Okay, so financially, cost wise,
1: yeah,
2: $4. But lifelong memory because of what it brings. And it's very...
1: Oh, amazing. Sorry, Mim joins us now. Hi, Mim. Happy birthday.
4: I've just been, like, reliving, like, trauma right now just listening to you two.
2: How did you not bring up the waffles and the massage, Mim? You've made me look
4: because
2: like...
4: Because I pre-bought the waffles and said I'd love these for breakfast.
2: Mim.
4: And Mim. I know what the surprise is tonight because I mentioned this morning that I'd really like to watch the Marie Antoinette DVD because we're not allowed to have any streaming services.
2: Damn it.
4: Well, and so the only way to watch my favourite movie is to get you to go to the DVD store and get it for me. So this really, I'm not really sure what you want me to say. Like, need I say more?
2: But did I find it?
4: Did you find it? Well, I'd be pretty disappointed if you didn't. You had one job.
2: Well, you'll find out tonight, my love, for a very special birthday.
1: Oh, God.
4: I hate you.
2: I love you.
1: Good. Bye, Mim. Happy birthday.
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0: Hey, it's Will and Woody. I don't know why you'd be out. 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
1: Oh, it's a little in-betweener.
0: At this point.
1: Thinking about what you want to order.
0: Yep.
1: Here's our best bits from yesterday's show. Enjoy, Will and Woody. No!

0: It's Will and Woody keeping you up.
1: Woods, the hunt for Joe Jonas to pay his debts to this show continues.
2: Thank you. Yes, he made a promise to us 2 years ago. If you need to be reminded of the promise that Joe Jonas made us, have a listen to this.
3: Will and Woody will be opening up for the Jonas Brothers when we perform in Australia. Two songs of my choosing and wardrobe of my choosing. And I'll just say you don't want to miss that show.
2: Everyone missed that because it never happened. Joe Jonas is performing the halftime show at the NFL match, which is a kilometre away from us, Wilbur.
1: Yes.
2: Perfect chance.
1: On Friday.
2: Him. On Friday.
1: Yeah.
2: Yeah, so we're very close. We think at the moment we're going to be trying to get his attention because we're actually going to the game.
1: Yes. Still and a big shout out to
2: Y-Series.
1: Limited edition Y-Series wines. Series NFL yes. wines. The Aussie wine putting you right at the centre of the action.
2: Yeah, and what a delicious drop it is. So that's the current state of players that we are going to the game and trying to get Joe's attention. But we also realised very recently that our digital producer, Sexy D, really dropped the ball on this one and was trying to get in touch with Joe Jonas via Instagram.
1: Yes, well, if you wind it back a step, Woods, the reason that we actually are needing to go to the game or think we need to go to the game and can't wait to go to the game, thanks again to Y-Series NFL Wines.
2: Oh, delicious.
1: But the reason that we needed to up the ante is because we thought, well, let's just DM him because that's where all of our comms has been happening previously. We've been having great chats with him.
2: He follows us. He chose to follow us before we spoke to him. He likes the show.
1: Yes. He approached us and was like, can I play Can You Hear It, Boys? So it felt very weird that he'd gone completely cold on us, ghosted us, as the kids would say. Yes,
2: I agree. But turns out, Sexy D, he never ghosted us because you were looking on Instagram when it was all done on TikTok.
4: That is true, but
2: here we go.
4: It's all part of my master plan, boys.
2: I don't believe that.
1: No one believes it.
2: 24 hours ago, we did write a message on TikTok to Joe, a person who still follows us. Is there an update?
4: There is an update.
1: Jesus.
2: Schnitzel.
4: Okay, so we actually also posted a video, if you remember.
2: Yes.
1: Did we do it? Was that a TikTok that we did yesterday?
4: Yeah, it was a TikTok. Yeah.
1: Yeah, nice. Very good.
4: Tommy, hit me with something more dramatic, man.
2: More dramatic?
1: More dramatic
2: than the drone.
1: Yeah. Dial it up. I love it. Darcy, throwing it. He's on the back foot.
4: Spotlight.
1: Here we go. He's completely botched it, but he's still got
4: no,
1: he's still
4: part of the master plan, boys. I'm telling you.
1: To be throwing shade.
4: I've had so much coffee. I'm really excited, guys. Okay.
1: Jesus.
4: The big news is Joe Jonas
1: has
4: seen our message
1: and
4: he's commented on our TikTok.
2: No!
1: Shut up!
2: What did he say?
4: Well, he didn't actually say anything. He just put a gif of Christian Bale, like, kind of emerging from the darkness.
2: Oh, that's a cool... No, hang on. What does that mean, though?
1: That's nothing!
2: What do you guys use that gif for? What do the kids use that...
4: I think it was, like... Because the whole point of the video was kind of like, come play Can You Hear It? Your record's been broken.
2: Yes.
4: And so he's, like, being called to action. Like, he's, like, coming out of the darkness. He's like, I'm ready to play.
2: That feels like a bit of a stretch. But I am willing to go with that. Like, it does feel like he's going.
1: Can I see the GIF or the GIF? I think is
2: describe it to me. Will describe it to me.
1: It's Christian Bale, and it like zoomed in on slowly.
2: What zoomed in on? I thought he steps out of darkness.
1: No. It's just like Christian Bale from a distance, and then two shots of him getting closer to the camera. What does that mean?
2: I think it means he's getting closer.
1: So people are saying, "Do it, Joe. You can't come all the way to Australia and not do it. Nice, get him." Everyone?
2: Yeah.
1: Beautiful people that follow us on TikTok. Good for you guys. Joe Jonas, okay, so it doesn't feel much more than that, though, Darce.
4: I think what he's trying to say is, guys, come to the game, and when I see you there, be ready.
1: Well, look, I think first step is we're on his radar.
2: Yeah, it's huge. He knows
1: about it. We're saying we're here, we can do it. As I said to you last time, though, he's probably running on a 4-hour window in Melbourne.
2: He might be talking to his
1: bros. He'll
2: be playing
1: for half an hour.
2: Yeah.
1: At the MCG, there's going to be 100,000 people there. You know what that's like? They'll be whisked in and whisked out.
2: I don't really know what that's like because I've never experienced it.
1: But you can. Sorry, that's fair. But you can imagine.
2: I mean,
1: though,
2: when we went to Townsville for Club 237, it was kind of like that.
1: In and whisked out.
2: There's no doubts. Okay, so but the fact that he's seen it, I think he's talking to his brothers, and I think he's talking to his tour manager, and he's trying to get 5 to 10 minutes. We just have to be ready. We've got to have cans on us at all times.
1: Do we like DM him after this and go like,
2: no.
1: saw the GIF or the GIF?
2: Give it another day. It's only Wednesday.
1: It's
2: It's only Wednesday.
1: Okay.
4: We can double down, make another post.
1: I think we just need to say to him, like, can we sort out a time?
2: This is no joke. I sent the producers a little bit ago a guy who's helping organise the halftime show. He works for the NFL.
1: Yes.
2: I reckon we can get him on the show tomorrow.
1: Okay.
2: He will know what their schedule's like.
1: Okay.
2: The more people that are across this, the better. Can we sort that out for tomorrow?
5: Yeah, absolutely.
2: Bang. I believe that.
1: Okay. Exciting.
2: Yeah, great.
1: All righty. All right. Well, watch this space. I still think we should, like, he's sent something, so we should just say to him, mate, can we get a time?
2: I think doubling down is always bad. I think let's just let it breathe.
1: We haven't got long to let it breathe. It's Friday.
2: There's an eternity.
1: It happens on Friday. Fine. Surely we go to him, mate, here's the studio address.
2: No. Why don't we hear from other people listening right now? 13.
1: Good idea. 13. Some sanity.
2: Well, no.
1: Some sanity. Well, the only way we're going to get him to meet him is by messaging him. We've got his details. We're talking to him.
2: You're giving me the ick again with your desperation. I think if we try to force it on him, it will repel him.
1: His reply to us, what we should be asking people on 131065 is, what do we write back?
2: No, disagree. 131065 is the number. Do you think we should double down and write another message, even though he hasn't responded yet? Or should we just wait for 24 hours?
1: What are you waiting for? He's Joe Jonas. He's busy as all hell.
2: Just let him breathe, all right?
1: But he's not going to do that, mate.
2: Know how to deal with stars,
1: okay,
2: mate.
1: Okay, if you think that we should reply or not reply to Joe, call 131065. Text 0429131065. Just humour me. I'm interested to see what people think we should say back.
2: If we think we should respond.
1: It's up next.
6: 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But they are on everything else. At Will and Woody on the socials. It's the truth.
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0: or up early? It's Will and Woody keeping you up.
1: On Friday, Joe Jonas is going to be performing with his bros less than a kilometre from here, Woods, at the halftime show for the NFL season opener, the 49ers and the Rams. I'm sure all of you guys are across that. What you might not be across, though, is that he made a promise to us. He owes us a debt when he came on the show and said this.
2: Will and Woody will be opening up for the Jonas Brothers when we perform in Australia. Two songs of my choosing and wardrobe of my choosing. And I'll just say you don't want to miss that show.
3: So that never happened. That's the promise he never fulfilled. The idea now is, given he's going to be a kilometre away, now is the time to pay your debts. Joe, the update that we got literally 5 minutes ago, Sexy D told us, we put a video up on TikTok, we messaged him on TikTok.
1: Sexy D is our digital producer, by the way.
3: Sorry, people know who you are. Anyway, Joe Jonas responded, he commented on the video with just a shot of Christian Bale's face.
1: It's a meme. He put a meme under the video, which it's great news that he's seen it and he's engaging with us, but
3: hasn't really agreed.
1: Meme for
3: to...
1: me, it's what busy people put in message threads when they're like, I can't really be bothered getting back to this properly. So I think he's off us. I think we should follow up and try and sort out a date and time. You think that's too much? We've opened up the phone lines 131065. You can text us 0429 131065. Should we write back to him?
3: Sorry, no, when you say write back to him, it's like we've written a message. He hasn't responded. Should we double down and write
1: again?
3: We'd
1: write back to the meme, though. We'd comment
3: on
1: it.
3: Oh, you're saying write back. I thought you were saying go in the inbox again.
1: Well,
3: I don't mind commenting on his meme, but I think if the discussion here is should we privately message him again after he hasn't responded to our private message, I think that's too much.
1: You can go and see. By the way, actually, they could. I mean, I don't know if this will help, Das, but if people go to TikTok, like the Will and Woody TikTok, and they like tag him and like comment underneath the meme. Do you reckon that's
4: That'd be a massive help. Like his comment and tag him a bunch of times in that post.
1: Yeah.
3: Nice.
1: So there you go.
3: That's good.
1: Pressure him.
3: Help us out, guys.
1: Pressure him, Australia. Will and Woody on TikTok. Is it our latest TikTok?
4: Yes.
1: Okay, cool. So you can comment on that or whatever it is. Put a bit of heat on him.
3: Wait in numbers. Let's go to Philip, though. Philip, do you think we should also follow up and write another direct message to Joe?
5: I think Will should follow his gut feelings and go with it and contact him. Don't listen to Woody.
3: What about Woody following his gut?
5: He makes a mess of everything.
1: Woody does make a mess. There we go. Wow, it's been said.
3: Phil!
1: Yes, someone knight Phil.
3: What have I made a mess
1: good
3: of?
1: Good on you, Phil.
3: Don't answer
5: everything.
3: That question.
5: Yeah.
3: That's fair enough, Phil.
1: Phil, you can have yourself a Will and Woody. Can you hear it? Stubby Holder, Phil. Good on you, mate.
3: So that's one vote for double down, write another message.
1: Yes.
3: We got a text here from Claire, Will.
1: Yes, we've got a text here from Claire. She said, I think you should reply and comment on the meme.
3: So can you...
1: And then say where and when, make it public so he's forced to reply
3: That's
1: for the people. Don't message him privately because he probably won't reply to that. Thanks, Claire.
3: I am for that. I'm for the public response because that's replying to something he's done.
1: But he's not going to write when and where if he's Joe Jonas, because then everyone goes, okay, great. Now we know that Joe's going to be under the statue of Shane Warne. You know, so like that, the details need to be done privately. Because then there's another hoop in him replying and then going, hey, can we move this over to the DMs?
3: Yeah, that's true. That is true. Let's go to Mandy here. Mandy, what do you think? Should we double down and private message him again? What's the play from this point?
6: You got to lock it or you got to lose it.
3: Whoa. Wow.
1: He's only here for like another 30 hours, I would say.
6: That's exactly right. And that's why you need to lock it now.
1: And because Mandy, love your urgency, Mandy.
3: Desperation.
1: He has a schedule right now. Mandy, how many hours of free time do you think Joe Jonas has in the next 30 hours in Australia?
6: Not a lot. And that's why if you don't lock it, you're going to lose it.
3: You've said that, Mandy.
1: That's
3: truth
1: the third
3: almighty.
1: Time now.
3: Truth almighty.
1: It's really
3: but
1: leaning.
3: It's desperation. It pushes me away. So you're saying 36 hours. He's here for 48 hours, it's Wednesday.
1: Sorry.
3: I'm saying
1: 48,
3: wait 24 hours and then we've got a further, at least another 24 to 30 hours to get a response.
1: I don't understand what you're waiting for, mate. Like,
3: respond to our message. Like,
1: he's seen it.
3: I know he's seen it.
1: So he's done with it. Because he's replied to something else. He's gone. You know what?
3: Okay, what do you want to say?
1: This is what I think. I reckon he's picked up his phone. He's gone, I've been tagging this thing from Will and Woody. I follow them.
3: Yeah.
1: Cool. Look, I'm not going to be able to get there. Here's a meme. Saw the DM. He's like, you know what? I just can't do it. He's screaming classic busy guy.
3: Yeah. So what are we
1: saying?
3: Squeaky
1: wheel gets the oil.
3: What are we saying?
1: Just go, hey, mate, saw you commented on our video. Just Just tell us when and where.
3: Sexy D?
4: Yeah, I don't mind it. I feel like there might be some better ways around it.
1: Mate, just make sure you're like, commenting on the right in the right platform. As long as it's on TikTok and not Instagram, we should be fine. No, I but feel seriously, like Dust, we've got to throw something out here.
3: We're I feel just, like the wave of momentum from everyone as well is Annalise, to double what down do you on think? The message.
7: I think you should just DM him the work address. We're here 4 to 6. The days, and then just say
1: oh, we're here for more here. 4 to 6. Thanks very much.
7: Yeah, but like you're not, you're doing the live show. Sorry, you're here between certain hours for the show, and then
1: 8 a.m. till 7 p.m.
7: Exactly.
3: He's getting complicated. We need to say Woody, we'll go to you.
7: You're treating it like dating. Like when Min first messaged you, replied straight away, and then you got the wife. If you don't message Joe, you're not going to get the cans. So you just got to do it.
3: I needed that pep talk. I say we write 3 messages.
4: Let's do it.
3: I say we write a message every hour until the response.
1: No, too much.
3: I'm on
1: overcorrect,
3: board, baby.
1: Overcorrect. Overcorrect. What Annalise is saying is, it is actually quite simple.
3: Come
1: we
3: here.
1: Just go, we're here every day. It's less than a kilometer from the MCG. We're here tomorrow. But the problem is, it's probably only tomorrow that we've got because he's performing on Friday and I reckon he's going to be on a helicopter half an hour after he performs.
3: Yeah, and it's in the morning as well.
7: Well, you guys should just sit and wait, I guess, for Joe.
3: So, okay, we say where we are and say you come here anytime in the next 2 days.
1: I don't think we can ask him where and when unless he's not going to send us his hotel, is he?
3: I don't think so.
1: He's not.
3: And I think, Annalise, you're right. I think if we give where we are, he can always say back to that, like, no, it's easier if you come here.
7: He's a meme guy. He's going to love that. He'll love the content around it.
1: I think we say to him, we're going to be here.
3: Do we have his manager? Do we have his manager's details?
7: No.
3: We were never talking to his manager?
7: No.
4: They weren't on TikTok.
1: We've only ever DM'd him directly. And he's been a man of his word and he's been good fun so far. So
3: right,
1: I think we just
3: fire it off. We say where we are, we say the address and just be like, we're here.
1: Yeah, say so we're a kilometer. He'll talk in miles.
3: The cans are here and the cans are cold.
1: We're a mile from the there's a lot there.
3: We'll figure out the details now. Figure out the metrics and stuff later, but like we're here, cans are cold whenever you want to come by.
1: Yeah, sell it with the cans. I think that's a great idea.
3: Yeah. Because he loves the game. We know he loves the game.
1: Loves the cans, loves the game. Let's do it that way. All right, awesome. We'll give you an update tomorrow.
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0: movie, take your headphones off and go, what is up?
1: Yeah.
2: And you can always leave your headphones on if you're not interested. Okay,
1: yeah, that's so exactly it.
2: Plane. Like, I think plane is a green light. Okay. Slight tweak. It's also transport. Train. Does it change anything? Will, would you float on a train?
0: Oh, see, I reckon train is always, I'm going to say, in a different space to a plane.
2: Mm.
0: Because plane, you're often traveling somewhere and it's like, oh, we're both on a trip or we're going away and we're kind of escaped our lives. Whereas train, I don't care how available I am. I'm often coming home from work or going to work and I'm frazzled. And I've got the day in my head and I do not want someone to talk to me.
2: It's a bit of time out, isn't it?
0: I think there's almost like a scale where it's like, on a plane, you're happy to be approached by a 7. On a train, you're happy to be approached by a 9, minimum.
1: Mm.
2: Annalise, how do we feel about that? Trains.
1: Catching the train home tonight? I like a train. I have seen a hottie and the hottie sat next to me. And I remember it was actually on the way to producer Button Pusher Tom's Halloween party. And I was dressed up like a vampire.
0: Oh, yeah.
1: Dress, I don't know, and I was just really hoping he'd talk to me, but he didn't. But I think it was just the fact.
2: So you want it though, you want it. Okay, flirting on a train. Okay, final one for today.
0: Quite sadly, in the end, didn't it?
1: It was really grim.
0: He didn't want to go. He didn't want to go for the raunchy vampire.
1: He didn't want to go for the fangs, and I thought bizarre.
0: Oh, you had the fangs. Sorry, you had your fangs in.
1: Yeah.
0: Wouldn't you take them out?
1: No. Well, you got it. I couldn't. I didn't want to bring the glue with me, so.
0: Oh, you glued your fangs in.
1: Glued the fangs in. Took out my Invisalign, put in the fangs.
2: Why wouldn't you talk to him?
0: Yeah,
1: Because I was too busy messaging. If you've got your head down, then that means
0: you're not interested.
1: But it wasn't down. It was like
0: you're texting.
2: You're texting that, which is saying like, don't talk to me.
1: What am I supposed to do though? Like,
2: sit, look forward.
1: Yeah, but I did that for a little bit.
0: To be fair, I've also got to add, and I think another one that we could talk about in this is. Flirting with someone in costume is also another thing.
2: Oh, okay.
0: Like,
2: let's
0: it's a really hard thing to pick up someone in costume. It's a lot, like, it's just because she's gone to a lot of effort. She's clearly going somewhere. Yeah, and then for you, because I think the big thing with flirting, you don't want to be the person who's interrupting someone else's day.
2: No, 100%.
0: You don't want to be that guy. And if Annalise is fully geared up and she's got the fangs hanging out. And
2: if that guy had said to you, though, like, well, you don't want to suck my blood, do you?
1: I'd be like, yeah, I do.
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19: 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The guys are back and live from 6 a.m. Going to touch on something from yesterday, which might be relevant to you. Kind of is to me. I'm coming in a little bit hot this morning. Things you slept through. And not just a simple alarm. We'll get to it after Bruno Mars on KISS 97.3. Hey, if you want to jump on board the KISS 97.3 website, kiss973.com.au, you register. Win some Bruno Mars tickets. He's in Australia next February. Jump on board.

0: Dinah King on Kiss 97.3. Robin Kipp and Corey Oates back in live from 6 this morning. This is the catch-up hour. And yesterday they were talking about things that you've slept through. We had Alana from the newsroom in, said that she slept through a giant crash inside a house. There were broken tiles and everything. Slept straight through it. But we got a call. Surely this can't be possible.
1: Melissa out of Browns Plains. Hey,
2: this
1: Melissa.
2: This can't be right.
1: What did you sleep through?
3: Yeah, back in the 90s, I went to an AC/DC concert and slept through that until Hell's Bells came and it banged right in front of me and I woke up.
2: No
4: way! Okay, why did you go, Melissa?
3: My mum's boyfriend at the time loved AC/DC, so they bought tickets and then won some tickets, so they had a spare and I'm like, hey, I'll go anyway. I could sleep anywhere at that time, so yeah.
1: So the bells and the bells... You hear that, you go, oh, hang on, it's time to wake up.
0: Like, that one might have woken her up, but which ones did she sleep through? Back in Black? Thunderstruck? It doesn't make sense.

0: 973 for your Thursday morning. This is the catch-up hour. 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Wednesdays always kick off with Worst Joke Wednesday.
1: Daryl out of Zingalpa. What's your joke?
2: A good mate of mine bought himself a talking centipede for $500 and took it home in a small box. About 30 minutes after he gets home, he opens the box and asks the centipede, "Do you want to go for a beer?" Centipede doesn't answer. Raising his voice, he repeats the question. Still no reply. Getting angry, thinking he's been had, he shouts the question again loudly, at which the centipede sticks his head out of the box and says, "I heard you the first time. I'm still putting me bloody shoes on."
0: Yep, I'll allow that one, Daryl. Robin Kipper Courier is back live from 6 a.m. on Kiss 97.3.
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23: Morning, I'm Alana Riley. Well, a Townsville man has been charged, accused of historical child sex offences. Police allege the now 70-year-old used his position as a boxing gym coach to offend against a teenage child between 2021 and 2022, due in court next week. New projections suggest rising sea levels could put a 250,000 Aussie homes at risk by the end of the century. A report by the Climate Council suggests 93,000 of those will be affected by the year 2100, and the Gold Coast is a key area for Queensland. Making other headlines, it'll be windy around southeast Queensland today with a marine wind warning in place for strong gusts from the Gold Coast, Moreton Bay and Sunny Coast regions. And today marks Are You OK Day, the National Day of Action dedicated to mental well-being and awareness. Spokesperson Lachlan Searle says it's not just about one day, but creating a culture where we look out for one another any day.
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23: The Lions are in familiar territory ahead of Saturday's do-or-die semi against the Crows at the Gabba. Brisbane has fought its way through a semi-final en route to back-to-back premierships. Forward Cam Rayner says they can draw on those experiences.
31: 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So it's a perfect opportunity to do it again.
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23: A possible shower and tops of 22 degrees in Brizzy today. Tomorrow, a shower or two and 22 again. Right now, it is 17 degrees in the city, and win thousands in free easy money every morning at 8 with Robin Kipp and Corey's Cash or Crash on Kiss 97.3.
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0: Ready or not? Yes, another 30 minutes until Robin, Kip and Corey Oates are back in live for your Thursday morning. Thursday's my favourite day of the week, guys, usually for two reasons. We get the brand

Any footy rounds kicking off, although now that the finals, the Thursday night footy thing's done. That aside, we also get brand new movies in the cinemas. And there's a stack of new releases out today. Robin Bailey, a whole heap of movie tickets to give away for the biggest release of the week. I'll save all that news coming up after 6 a.m. this morning. This is the catch-up hour. A couple other highlights to go through from yesterday. Tate McRae now on Kiss 97.3.

0: Crowded House on KISS 97.3 for your Thursday morning. Robert Kipp and Corey Oates back in live from 6. Yesterday, though, the guy is talking about the fact that Robin has done something that Kipp and Corey said they would never do.
1: Okay, so something really cool's happened in my life, and I wasn't going to bring this to the table because it feels a little bit like a brag, or I don't even know what it feels like. But then I thought, no, I work with you two. You won't let my head get out of control.
2: Yeah.
1: So feel free at any time to pop my bubble.
2: Sure.
1: the one thing I'll say about writing a book, you don't do it for fun, right? Like, it is one of the hardest things you will ever achieve in your life. It takes such dedication. It takes vulnerability because that's an autobiography. But even like a
2: Do you reckon a novel would be different?
1: Oh, I think it still requires. Yeah. You've got to be disciplined.
2: Well, just because you don't have to tell your own story, you just tell a story.
1: Yeah. Oh, but you still have to create.
3: Is it true or not?
1: And you have to be able to sit for hours and hours on your own.
2: Yeah.
1: Then you have to try and sell the book into a publishing house.
2: Yeah.
1: And then you have to wait to see if people actually want to publish then read
3: it. Just a quick one. Knowing you and Reno. And no one has been through a book.
2: Yeah.
3: You couldn't pay me enough to write a book.
1: Right.
3: I'd never want to do it. No
2: so he didn't enjoy his book writing experience? Broncos captain,
3: I think
2: by
3: it's just all the stuff that is like you got to go through, how long it takes. And then I guess it's the... Yeah, like the openness, I guess you got to give. I think you wouldn't be able to get me doing
2: that. I reckon
3: the
2: other thing about writing a book about yourself... It's different to a novel is you could take it personally if people don't want it. You know what I mean? Like if you write a novel, people don't like my dream story, whatever. Yeah. But if you could take it personally if they don't like your book about you.
1: See, it's really interesting. I don't care what random people think about me, but I have had some backlash from people who are in the book who are friends and family. Yeah. And I had to be very careful about how I navigated around that. And I do know that a couple of people have been very unhappy that it's been published.
2: Huh.
1: And the only way to deal with that is to say, well, look, this is my story.
2: Yeah.
1: And so I'm telling it my way. My book is called Flamingos Aren't Born Pink, by the way. And it's about the kind of the last 10 years of our life with my three sons. And they end the book.
2: Mm.
1: But the cool thing that's happened, so it's been out for a while. It hasn't done as well as that I hoped it would. I thought that it would find its own momentum, but the problem was that the publishing house that I was with, Frances Whiting book also came out the same day as me and Anastasia Palaszczuk, the former premier.
2: Yeah.
1: And her book blew up because of her personal life very quickly.
2: That happened the same week, didn't
1: it?
2: Oh,
1: yeah. And that kind
2: arrested. Yeah.
1: Yeah. Things sort of went pear-shaped from there. So
2: if only you could have got one of us to get arrested, we could have helped.
1: I know. Why didn't you try harder?
2: Yeah.
3: Well,
1: anyway, the super cool thing that's happened.
3: I kind of did.
2: Yeah.
1: What do you mean?
3: No, I'm joking.
2: Not at the time.
1: What?
2: Not that week.
3: I didn't.
1: Okay. You weirdo.
3: Sorry.
1: I've employed an independent publisher, a publishing, publicist, and I'm pretty much doing anything anyone will ask me because I just want to talk about the book and I want to get it in people's hands.
2: Yeah.
1: And so the North Lakes Library have reached out and tonight I'm doing an in conversation. So it's like a Wednesday night in the suburbs.
2: Yeah.
1: And it's sold out.
2: Hey, that's cool.
3: Wow.
2: Yeah,
1: 180 people.
2: Yeah.
3: That's
1: pretty impressive.
2: That's really well, and when we did the book launch, there was 500 plus people there. So it's interesting to me that it hasn't done as well as you thought because it feels like the
3: groundswell. Yeah, I feel like there's been a lot of support.
1: Okay.
2: And the number one complaint I got from people is that they couldn't get it.
3: No, that's exactly
1: Boys, how long did it take you to get my book and read it? Oh no, I gave you a copy. How long did it actually take for you to read it? And Kip, I know you have skimmed through it.
2: Yeah, I got to. It took until the holidays. We had a long time before holidays. But once I had holidays, I read it.
1: Did you read it all?
2: I read half of it during the holidays.
4: Can I chime in from the newsroom? I've read your book, Robin, and I love it. It's amazing, and you're so vulnerable with everyone to tell your story. But I'm going tonight. Because it's
1: Elana's
4: in the hood.
1: Coming. She's coming.
4: Sorry, my hood, not the hood.
3: I was going to say,
4: it's in my neighbourhood, so I'm so excited. North Lakes. And I'm almost 200 people are coming out. And also we have a lot of Northside listeners as well, so I know that there's probably going to be a lot of people there who are excited to just wrap their arms around Robin it's such an amazing feat. Mm. And wait, you guys didn't even give her a round of applause when she said that she sold it out, so...
1: Wait, they're being way too nice.
3: Nah.
1: I think it's because I'm called
3: not
1: them both
3: lie.
1: Out.
3: When you said it was sold out, I was like, oh, yeah, 50 people.
1: But there it is.
2: How big's the library?
3: Yeah, it's not the library can't be that big.
1: I was getting just a little too ahead of myself.
5: Robin, Keith, and Corey Oates. Go.

0: Great question. Kiss 97.3, Robin Kibbe-Coriotes, they are back in live next. Two chances to score $1,000 coming up on the show today. Your first after 7 a.m. with our pop quiz. And at some stage in the next half an hour, the guys will give you an answer to one of the quiz questions to help get that $1,000 in your hands a little bit easier. Right now, though, let's wrap up the Robin Kip and Coriotes catch-up hour.
1: This is to do with Hux and daycare. Oh, kindy, sorry. He'd be so cranky at me. So what is when you call it daycare? He goes, kindy.
2: Because a lot of daycares become kindy when they hit the next. Is that what's happened with him?
1: Yeah, so he's what is he, 5 this year in November?
3: So school next year.
1: Yeah, so I don't know. Anyway, we'll deal with that another time.
2: Have they spoken to you? Have the kindy spoken to you about his prep for prep?
1: Amazing.
2: And he's going to be good.
1: I know.
2: Okay, good.
1: The sitting still part is what I'm worried about. Uh-huh. It's not the part of being, you know, playing and being nice. It's the sitting still. But that is not where this story is going. So I picked up Hux, this was maybe a week ago. And I didn't think anything of it. And he's got in the car and I'm like, oh, mate, how's your day? He goes, the girls wouldn't play with me.
2: Oh.
1: I'm like, oh, okay, that's all right. But I just figured, like, you know, they were just playing with dolls or something and didn't want Hux.
2: Mm.
1: And then a couple of days.
3: Do they normally play with him?
1: Well, I don't really know. And I didn't really get into it. So I just went, that's all right, mate. You can, play with all the boys, blah, blah, blah. And then a couple of days later, Tegan's like, you know, did Huck say anything to you at daycare, kindy? I'm like, oh, about the girls. She goes, yeah, like, he's actually, because, you know, he loves playing footy and that. Like, they're actually not playing with him. I'm like, but what do you mean? She goes, well, all Huck wants to do is play sport,
2: right?
1: Every day, like, so he, you know, because he loves including. I think he just loves including everybody. Hux.
2: Yeah,
1: he's actually really, he's great at kindy. They say, like,
2: yeah,
1: he's inclusive. Everyone plays with everybody, and he's gotten really offended by it. Like, he got really sad about
3: but
1: it.
3: But is
1: hey?
3: It because he's tackling them and like he's such a big little yes. unit?
4: Well, they just want to do the craft.
3: They don't want to get pushed to the ground.
1: Well, I've noticed this year, Hux has gone from being like Chunky, which is his nickname, Chunky, to tall and skinny.
2: Right.
1: But I still call him Chunks. Yeah. He's actually really, he's great at kindy, they say. Like, he's inclusive, everyone plays with everybody, and he's gotten really offended by it. Like, he got really sad about
3: it. But is it because he's tackling them and like he's such

0: And but obviously, and Teen goes, well, no, it's just, no, it's because he's all he wants to do is play sport, but he's a big, he's sweaty as sweaty as when I pick him up.
1: Like, so he's a hot mess.
0: He's a hot mess. Like,
2: so if they won't play footy, but then he comes, I'll sit with you, but he's covered in sweat.
0: Yeah, but they don't want to play with him at all. Like,
3: poor little fella.
0: I do feel sorry for him, but
1: that starts at four.
0: I know. Like, and I'm just like, oh, you'll be all right, mate. Just go play with all the boys. And he hasn't said anything since. And I've always wanted to get there and watch him play.
2: Yeah.
0: Anyway, I got there yesterday and I just sort of snuck in and he was playing soccer. Yeah. Tell you why, there's a great reason why they don't want to play with him.
1: Why?
0: He boots that ball harder than anybody there. Like, it's dangerous. Got a good foot on him.
2: Yeah.
0: And he booted this ball and it went straight past this boy's head at a mile an hour. And I went, now I know why the girls don't want to play with you, mate.
2: Yeah.
0: It's very obvious. They want to go to hospital.
2: Yeah, it's just their own safety. Fair enough.
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13: Brisbane traffic.
14: It's Mark looking over Brisbane. A crash has been tidied up at Dutton Park, Cornwall Street near Noble Street. We've still got a crash being looked after at Main Street, Redland Bay, near Spinnaker Circuit. Also a crash on Hope Island Road westbound at the M1 southbound off-ramp through Helensvale. It is building on the Bruce Highway southbound past North Lakes and the M1 into Slacks Creek. The blackout sale is now on at 40 weeks. 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
17: Morning, I'm Alana Riley. Well, first up north, a Townsville man has been charged, accused of using his position as a boxing gym coach to offend against a teenage child. Police allege the historical child sex offences happened between 2021 and 2022. The now 70-year-old is due in court next week. Rising sea levels are tipped to cost Australia $855 billion by the year 2100. A new Climate Council report warns 93,000 homes could also be lost in Queensland 75 years from now. Rockhampton might need to get a wriggle on when it comes to building more accommodation ahead of Olympic rowing for Brisbane 2032, with new forecasts predicting a shortfall. The region reportedly has around 5,000 beds available, only a third of what would be needed for visiting spectators. Robert Irwin is trying to lure more NFL fans to Australia. Tourism Australia will run ads featuring the Queensland Wildlife Warrior during the NFL's historic match in Melbourne tomorrow. The game will be watched around the world. And in tech news, Apple is launching a foldable phone. The iPhone Duo will be out later this year. In sport, North Queensland is looking to strike against a vulnerable Sharks outfit in Saturday's elimination final in the NRL. Cowboys coach Todd Payton hopes a return to September footy can ignite his squad.
19: Oh, there's excitement. Yeah, it's what an opportunity for us to go down there this week and play some of our best footy for the season.
17: And quarterfinal action is underway at the US Open. Mira Andreeva is taking on Coco Gauff for a spot in the semis. The Kiss Cast is next.
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17: a possible shower and a top of 22 degrees in Brizzy today. Tomorrow, a shower or two and 22 again. Right now, it is 17 degrees in the city. 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
6: 6:02 Thursday morning.
1: Hey, good morning.
6: Good morning. Hey, we've got an amazing story on the show today that is truly incredible from a bloke and his daughter out of Ipswich.
1: Yeah, I mean, we have already recorded this.
6: Yeah.
1: And it is all anyone can talk about because there is like a contentious thing that happens in the story that I have just fully embraced. Yeah. It is the world I live in.
6: Yes.
1: And you guys just can't, like, are struggling to get your head around it.
6: Well, particularly Corey, I'm with you. But Corey, you're trying to rationalize it and that's okay.
1: Yeah.
6: Well,
1: you are with me.
6: Yeah, I'm with you. I think something special happened.
1: Okay. Yeah. Well, you've got to hear this story. It is quite amazing. And it is a story of survival.
6: Yeah.
1: So, yeah, we'll play it after Cash or Crash.
6: Actually, speaking of stories of survival, Jonathan Brown, Lions legend, he was around for the first three-peat for the Brisbane Lions. And now you see him all over TV with his commentary. He's excellent. He's like an AFL Corey, the way he speaks and thinks.
1: What never shuts up?
6: Yeah.
13: He's
6: a country bloke.
13: And we are somehow related.
6: Maybe.
13: Somewhere along the country Victorian lines of, I don't really know where I'm going with this, but
1: someone
13: we are somewhere.
1: Someone?
6: Yeah. That's well, and so, yes, we'll get to the bottom of that perhaps. But Brownie's going to tell us about the brain tumour that he had that nearly took his life and found completely by accident. They weren't expecting, you know, they were doing a routine check.
1: Oh, wow. I didn't even know he had a brain tumour.
6: Size of a golf ball.
1: What?
6: Yeah. Yep. And,
1: Wow.
6: And the person he credits to his recovery is not what you'd expect. So we'll have to
13: it's
6: a little later.
1: So I should say that, again, another amazing story. If you have one.
6: Yeah.
1: If this is something that you know, like you go, this is our family history, share it.
6: Yeah.
1: You know, we've had the guy who lost 180 kilos. We've had like amazing Brisbane stories. That is what we are after.
6: Yeah.
13: I've brought Kip, I've raised his level of professionalism.
6: Have you?
13: That's an amazing story, I thought, you know. Kip's
1: go to
13: actually
1: our website, Corey, and nominate yourself.
6: That's amazing delirium is another one. So that's a segment we'll do next week. What have you lost your mind with delusions of grandeur? Yay or nay is what we're going to do right after this. Oh, this is something I think is fairly contentious about driving and who chooses the music. We'll get to that right after this on KISS 97.3.

0: Miley Cyrus, Flowers. It's Robin, Kip and Corey. It's on Kiss 97.3. It's 6.11.
1: It's Robin, Kip and Corey's Yay or Nay. Oh, yeah, we're back in the disco.
0: Yeah, we are indeed.
1: Always forget about that on a Thursday.
0: Catches me out. But I love it.
2: Hey, so good, is it?
0: We've got a question for you, and you need to tell us yay or nay. 131065 is our number. We're talking about driving, and when you're in the car, who has control of the music? Who's got the buttons? The driver would be the obvious option.
2: Yes.
1: Yeah, but hang on. Who are you driving with?
2: I don't care.
1: Well, if you've got a young person, like a child,
2: yeah.
1: It is not worth your while to play your favourite country hits.
2: No. You know why my kids love John Farnham?
1: Because you play John
2: Farnham.
1: There you
2: go.
1: I know that, but like, you know, if you've got a fractious kid.
0: If you persevere, you can get them to listen to your thing.
1: And then
0: it's almost like teaching them something. It's like, sure, you don't want to learn, but you will find out that Rage Against the Machine is good for you.
1: So when you pace your will against a two-year-old, there is some glory that you've won.
0: Yeah, that's right. Okay. Just
2: like
0: listen.
2: Cardi B, when you put Cardi B on.
0: You're not enjoying it right now, but one day you'll know that Drake is good for yourself.
1: So you will endure like a whole car ride of screaming for the Wiggles.
0: Yeah.
1: Just to play Cardi B.
0: Yeah, because otherwise, honestly, because Sienna's at that age now where she does not tire of a song, so you can play it 10 times straight.
1: Yeah, do you know all the words to Mbop yet?
0: 100%.
1: That's her favourite.
0: Sure. Yeah, yeah. No. So you've got to do it. So as driver, you've got to be strong.
2: Yes, I agree.
1: I don't know.
2: You know, like, because everything's, you know, like touch and you can request songs. So I say to the kids, I'm driving, I pick my songs.
0: Yeah.
2: And then they go, oh, but just can you play... You know, this song, I'm like, I will when I feel like it. And then when they stop whinging.
1: No, I don't know.
2: No, but when they stop whinging and thinking about it.
0: Yes.
2: I play it.
0: Yeah. And the next thing you know, they're back there singing Texas, I can tell.
1: Okay, so kids, you have some control over. What about Naomi? Naomi's saying, I really want to listen to this. And you're going to go, no.
0: Okay, well, that's cool. You can drive.
2: There.
1: Oh, okay.
0: Or
1: so
0: shush.
1: Are you okay then to hand over the wheel?
0: Yes. She doesn't want it. She's not prepared to drive in exchange for the stereo, right? She'd rather sit there and kick back, scroll away.
2: Yeah. Oh, bingo. Thank you very much.
1: Yeah, because for me, sometimes when I listen to Olivia's choice of music, I learn something.
2: Yeah. What do you
1: learn? I get exposed to different kinds of music.
2: Yeah. What is he like? Actually, what does he listen to? Like heavy metal?
1: No. No, he's a child. And there's a six-year age difference with us, and there are some music I just go, what is this?
0: Yeah.
2: Well, like Sinatra.
1: And European, too.
0: Yeah, it's a pull out like, a Belgian hit.
1: Some crazy Germans who did some techno
0: stuff. I'm going to show you David Hasselhoff.
1: Why did the Germans love him so much?
0: I don't know. I guess it's the name. It's just the Hasselhoff. But yay or nay, the driver picks the music. What do you think? 131065.
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4: It's Mark. Looking over Brisbane, a couple of things to watch with the M1. We've got a multi-vehicle crash northbound around Main Street, Beenleigh, Eagleby. No northbound delays, but southbound delays are building. Also a breakdown on the M1 northbound around the Logan Road exit, Slacks Creek. Also a crash being tidied up at Redland Bay, Main Street near Spinnaker Circuit, and a breakdown to watch for on the Gateway Motorway south. 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
0: Yay or nay, the driver picks the music and we've got a double pass to Dinosaur World Live, the biggest, best dinosaur puppets live on stage coming to Brisbane January next year. So 131065, just give us a yay or nay. Should the driver pick the music and the passengers can just passenger?
2: Yes.
1: No,
2: that's what you do. Well, I'm driving.
1: I don't know that my life's worth that.
2: Well, then don't get in the car.
1: To be honest.
0: Yeah, all right. Get an Uber.
1: Yeah, but you are so tough when you're on the radio. That is not how you talk to your partners.
2: Yes.

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2: Yay or Nay!
0: That's the perfect song, really. Life's a Highway, and when you're out cruising on that highway, when you're the driver,
3: yes,
0: you pick the music.
3: Yep, and if I want disco, I'm having disco. If I want country, I'm having country.
1: Catherine of Nundah, Yay or Nay?
4: Nay.
0: No.
3: No.
0: Why? So who picks the music in your world?
4: The teenagers did, but now the grandkids do.
1: Telling you.
3: No.
1: These guys are so tough when they're not actually in the situation.
3: No, wait, I'm being serious. I get cranky if they're trying to. I get the shit. It's proper.
1: You haven't mentioned Tegan at all in that.
3: What do you mean?
1: Well, if she wants a particular
3: song. I've said it to her. I'm driving, mate. Don't touch me music.
0: What about, and do we even take it beyond music? Because on the way back from the Sunshine Coast on the weekend, I was driving, obviously, so I've listened to the football. And everyone else has had to sit through football. And that's I'm driving.
3: See,
0: that's
3: my saving grace there is Hux and Monty. Love the footy.
0: There you go.
1: Yeah,
0: see?
1: And your secret weapon in that is Naomi won't ride on a freeway.
0: She doesn't like driving on the freeway.
1: You have a little snooze.
0: I'm listening.
1: Christine.
3: Your life is in my hands, so give me my music.
1: Deception Bay, yay or nay for driver picks the music?
4: Absolutely yay.
3: Yes.
4: Absolutely.
0: Okay. Yes.
4: Yeah, yep. I'm with you guys. If my husband's driving, please move aside. I'll drive so I can listen to what I want.
1: Oh, wow.
4: It can get pretty crazy.
0: Okay. I like it.
1: John out of North Lakes, yay or nay?
5: Nay. Especially if my wife or child are in the car, I'm putting them first.
3: Oh, you poor man.
0: Oh, shut up, John.
3: You sad.
1: I love it.
3: Tough life you're going to have, John.
1: There's nothing like being taken down by a peer.
0: I'm putting them first.
3: Oh, you poor fella.
1: Lay out of Waterford West, yay or nay?
6: It's a yay. I mean, I've got great taste in music.
3: Yeah.
6: So my kids, I have a 23-year-old, a 19-year-old, and a 2-year-old. The 2-year-old's going to go to sleep. The other two have got AirPods. I'm listening to my music.
3: Good.
0: I agree. You've got to take control. I bet you've taught those kids well.
6: I'm the driver. Yeah. I'm the driver, so I'm going to get you where you need to, so let's listen to what I'm listening to, right?
3: Yes.
1: Okay.
3: And that's it. Yep. I think I've got the best taste of music in my family too, that's why my music's the best.
1: Okay, we are sitting at 2-all.
0: Okay.
1: So Sharon out of Beanley, you are the deciding vote, yay or nay?
7: Well, I actually say both.
3: Oh,
0: come on, Sharon.
1: Sharon, you got to pick one.
3: No, Sharon, you got to pick one.
0: Get those splinters out of your bum, Sharon.
3: Go on, Sharon.
0: Let's go.
3: No.
0: What do you got?
7: I say both because it depends on the length of the car ride.
3: If it's longer, I'm definitely having my music.
7: No, because now it's my music all the way. Get out of the car or that. But previously, I was with you, Robin, of the younger children. Man, I did an 8-hour car ride. Listening to Wiggles. Hot potato.
3: Oh, no. Goodness.
1: I couldn't do that for 8 hours.
3: No, Sharon, if they can get out and walk.
0: Yeah.
1: Okay,
0: we need one.
1: We need one more.
3: 13, we need one more.
0: 131065.
3: Can't have both.
0: So we can get a yay or nay and finalise this. We're going to roll the song.
1: Because 131065.
3: Yeah, you're driving, mate. You pick the song, all right?
0: All right. Here you go. This is one for you.
3: Yeah.
1: Chips in Texas.
0: Ella Langley, it's Robin, Kip and Corey. It's on Kiss 97.3.

0: Ella Langley, Tuesday, Texas. It's Robin, Kip and Corey Oates on KISS 97.3. We've asked the question, when you're going for a long drive, is it not the driver that gets to pick the music, yay or nay?
1: It's Robin, Kip and Corey's yay or nay.
2: Yay!
3: We are sitting even at the moment.
0: Yeah.
3: But 2-2. Okay. We need some
4: Robin,
3: defining calls, yes.
4: If you're going... No, it doesn't actually work. I was going to say, if you're in a cab going into the valley.
0: Yeah.
4: And you want to pick the music.
3: I've asked Uber and taxi drivers to change the music.
0: That's different. That's a paid service.
4: Yeah. But if you're driving...
3: Because you've done that too.
4: Yes.
3: Oh, yeah, I love your caveats.
0: It's a paid service.
3: Hang on. Nah. I can justify this.
0: I'm not asking for ratings when we get there.
4: But depending, I actually let the guy just play his music because I want to get there safely.
0: Okay.
3: Debbie out of Redlands. Yeah, your name. The driver picks the music.
5: Morning, guys. It's definitely a yay.
0: Yes.
5: Because I am country music.
4: Yes.
5: All the way when I'm doing long distance driving.
4: Yeah,
3: okay,
4: that's it, Debbie.
3: There you go.
0: All right. How country are we talking? What album are you going for?
5: Well, I'm very old school. I do like Dolly Parton, Kenny Rogers.
0: Oh,
5: like all that.
4: Alan Jackson, bit of Garth Brooks, bit of Kenny Chesney.
3: Okay.
4: No,
3: thank you, Deb.
4: Just keep going. Nice. Brooks and Dunn.
3: Okay, hey, Freddie.
6: Hey, good morning, guys.
0: Hey.
6: Freddie Peterson here. Good morning.
0: Morning, Freddie.
4: Hello.
6: Morning. Definitely a yay
0: thank
6: for the driver.
0: Thank
4: yes.
0: you.
4: See?
3: Yeah. Okay.
4: Because the driver's in control.
0: Yeah.
6: Yes, yes. And my other passengers want to listen to another radio station, which I won't mention.
4: Mm. Oh, yes,
6: so
4: thank you.
6: So it's got to be on my station only.
0: Yes.
4: That's it, Freddie.
0: This is why Freddie needs to take control. This
4: there
0: is why
4: go.
0: The driver's so important.
4: Yeah.
0: Thank you, Freddie.
3: Thank you, Freddie. And so now we're coming to Nellie out of Dinmore. I mean, there's no real need for a defining vote because I
4: just
3: think it's happening anyway. But Nellie, what is it, yay or nay?
7: Oh, mate, it's a yay.
4: Thanks.
0: Yes.
7: And it's Nanny Nell here, and my grandies and my kids will tell you. I just come back from a long drive from Orangeville on my own, mind you, and it was just awesome having my playlist playing for myself.
0: Yes.
3: Okay. Well,
0: and
3: look at that.
0: I listened and I heard the talk of grandkids, which is why this will be a perfect prize for you. Dinosaur World Live, a awesome family adventure.
7: You're joking.
0: There you go.
7: He's only just turning two.
0: He goes, dinosaur.
7: It's been one of his first words.
0: Oh, good on you, Nellie. Well, and good
7: fabulous.
0: On you for sticking strong on the radio.
4: Yes.
0: I love what you're doing.
7: If anyone changes it off 97.3 in the house, in the car, they know.
0: Yep.
7: They get the look, they get the finger, and it's not on.
0: It's Nanny T-Rex all of a sudden. She's ready to go. 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
30: It's Mark. Looking over Brisbane, a crash is being tidied up at New Farm, Kent Street and Chester Street intersections, is causing some local disruption. Also a crash on the M1 northbound direction around Main Street, Beenleigh, Eagleby. No northbound delays, but minor southbound delays. We've also got a breakdown on the M1 northbound around the Logan Road exit through Slacks Creek, and another breakdown on the Gateway Motorway southbound, Tingalpa. 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
32: Morning, I'm Alana Riley. Well, a second 24-hour CityCat strike is currently underway after Brisbane ferries also stopped during river fire over the weekend. It follows weeks of rolling industrial action from the union, which is pushing for better pay and safer conditions. A 70-year-old Townsville man is due in court next week after allegedly using his position as a boxing gym coach to offend against a teenage child. Police say they seized several relevant items during during the search of a gym yesterday. Investigations continue into an alleged interstate bribery probe reportedly linked to Olympic Games projects. Multiple police raids have been carried out over allegations a Victorian-based labour hire company provided corrupting benefits to current Queensland CFMEU officials. It'll be a bit breezy in Brisbane today, particularly towards the middle of the day when it'll get up to 35 k's an hour. A strong wind warning is active for waters off the southeast coast. And we're being encouraged to check in with one another this Are You OK Day. Movement supports mental well-being and suicide prevention by encouraging meaningful conversations when someone might be struggling. Your sport check in a sec.
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32: In American football, 49ers star George Kittle is planning a special tribute to Jai Arrow in tomorrow's historic NFL clash with LA down in Melbourne. San Francisco's tight end has been inspired by the NRL star's fight against MND and wants to break out a bow and arrow celebration, but admits it might land him in trouble.
3: I would love to, but I'd get fined and penalized for it because it's a weapon. 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
32: And world number two, Elena Rybakina, has won through to the semifinals of the US Tennis Open this morning. The Kiss Cast is next.
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32: A possible shower and a top of 22 degrees in Brizzy today. Tomorrow, a shower or two and 22 degrees again. Right now, it is 17 degrees in the city. 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
6: Oh, making me giggle. Good morning.
0: The day is waiting for ya. 6:37 Thursday morning. We've got the pop quiz coming up in about 25 minutes. It's $1,000 to be won if you can answer 10 questions. But win, lose or draw, you win a double pass to see Somba when he's here next year.
4: And once again, I would say these are gettable.
0: Yeah?
4: Yeah, they really are.
0: Mm. Would you know this one, Corey? Which celebrity owns the lingerie brand Siren? Do you know that
5: Lawn,
0: one?
5: Lawn.
0: Lingerie.
4: Lingerie, yeah, the lingerie brand. You know, those sexy undies and
5: is
4: stuff.
5: It, yeah. Is it like a Sabrina Carpenter?
0: It's
5: or a...
0: similar. It's off her ilk.
5: Oh, the other one.
0: Yeah, like an Australian city, capital city.
5: Sydney.
0: Sydney Sweeney.
5: There
0: you go.
5: I knew where you were going with that.
4: If you take that amount of time, you will not get the $1,000. But you understand the concept.
0: Yes. Yeah. That'll be question 10.
5: I knew it was one of those.
0: Siren is the brand.
5: Couldn't think of it.
4: Yeah. Okay, Shrek. The movie Shrek.
0: Yes.
4: If I was to say to you, the Muffin Man.
5: The lives on Mary Lane.
4: Okay, right. Okay, good.
5: Yeah.
4: Because do you know where.
5: The Muffin Man.
4: That nursery rhyme comes from?
5: No.
0: No.
5: I thought it was Shrek.
4: Okay, no, it's not. It's a very old nursery rhyme, and it's pretty dark and sinister.
0: Oh, the Muffin Man one?
5: The Muffin Man.
0: Okay, let's do that after this. Louis Fonsi, Daddy Yankee and the Bee.

0: Despacito.
1: It's Robin Kevin Corio. It's on Kiss 97.3, doing it for Temple and Webster, 6:42.
2: I would hazard that Shrek is possibly your favourite kids' movie.
3: In the morning, I'm making waffles.
1: Yeah.
3: Well, maybe. Just, yeah.
1: Raphael, my little boy, is sick. So he's 7 and he was home yesterday and that's what he was watching.
2: He wanted to watch Shrek.
3: Oh, yeah.
2: Never ages. It's just so good.
1: Yeah.
3: I actually, the kids go, oh, Daddy, can we watch Shrek? Oh, this is maybe four months ago. And we started watching it. And then they got bored. I sat there and watched the whole movie on my own. And they go, Dad, you go away, I'm coming, it's done.
2: You started
1: it's just getting
2: this.
1: Good. And we'll see how this dragon thing plays out.
2: Okay, so there is a number of famous scenes from Shrek, but this is one of the favourites.
1: Oh, yes.
4: Who's hiding them?
5: Okay, I'll tell you. Do you know the Muffin Man?
4: The Muffin Man?
5: The Muffin Man.
4: Yes, I know the Muffin Man. Who lives on Drury Lane?
5: Well, she's married to the Muffin Man.
4: The Muffin Man?
6: The Muffin Man!
4: She's married to the Muffin Man.
2: Why is that still like? Yeah. I mean, it's Gingerbread Man Lord Farquaad.
1: Right. And then Gingerbread Man doesn't have legs.
3: Run as fast as you can. You can't catch me because I'm the Gingerbread Man.
1: He's got his legs.
3: And he's got his legs.
1: You're a monster.
2: As I'd love to spend the next hour reliving the glory of Shrek, I want to know, do you know the story behind the nursery rhyme of the Muffin Man?
1: No. Why are they telling you? I was like, I know I'm supposed to know. This is obviously a nursery rhyme. I've got some memory of it, but I don't know why.
3: That's all I've got.
2: Yeah. Well, I don't know many people knew this because it's pretty dark and sinister.
7: Do you know the Muffin Man? Sounds like an innocent question about a baker, but it's actually about a serial killer who lived on Drury Lane in 16th century London. The Muffin Man was allegedly a baker who would lure children to his shop with free muffins and pastries, then murder them and dispose of their bodies. The rhyme was created by parents as a warning to teach children never to follow strangers offering sweets, making it one of history's earliest stranger danger lessons, disguised as a catchy song.
1: Oh, Julie.
2: Right?
1: Whoa. He was a murdering baker.
2: Children.
1: Oh, my goodness. That's like, have you heard, I think.
3: Now it makes a bit more sense in the movie.
1: Ring-a-ring-a Rosie?
2: Yeah.
1: Ring-around the Rosie? Pocket full of posies?
3: A tissue, we all fall down.
1: That's about the plague.
2: Yeah.
1: A tissue, so you sneeze, you've got a cold, a tissue, we all fall down. Everyone's dead.
3: No.
2: And Mary, Mary, quite contrary, How Does Your Garden Grow?
1: Yeah.
2: Was about Queen Elizabeth I and her sister, Mary, Queen of Scots, who she put into the tower and kept because she was actually the elder of the children of Henry VIII.
1: So she was like hostage.
2: Yeah, because she was the one that could potentially have taken over the English throne and she was Scottish.
1: Wait.
2: So Mary, Mary, quite contrary, How Does Your Garden Grow? Because she would put garden things into her room where the sun came through the slats.
1: Oh my goodness.
2: I know.
1: They're all so dark.
3: Ring a Rosie. Isn't that the one where we go, a ring a Rosie. And then we all fall down and go, ha, ha, ha, ha.
1: What's the pocket full of posies about hiding the stench, I think?
2: Yes, that's right.
3: Why are we singing that as kids?
1: It's awful. And everyone's dead at the end of it.
3: We're having a quiz.
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9: It's Mark. Looking over Brisbane, that crash has been tidied up at New Farm, Kent Street and Chester Street. Also, the crash cleared on the M1 northbound around Main Street, Beenleigh. We've still got that breakdown to watch out for northbound on the M1, though, around the Logan Road exit through Slacks Creek, and a breakdown on the Gateway Motorway southbound left shoulder before the Wynnum Road off-ramp through Tinkalpa. JB Hi-Fi's Footy Finals Frenzy is on now with crazy deals. 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
30: They're funny, eh?
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1: 6:51 Thursday morning. We've got another round of the pop quiz coming up about 10 minutes from now. 10 questions, 60 seconds on the clock.
3: I thought I'd stick with your theme.
1: Yes.
3: And Sabrina Carpenter won her first what over the weekend?
1: Sabrina Carpenter won her first what? VMAs. Yeah. What was it?
3: Emmy.
1: Oh, she won an Emmy.
3: Yes.
1: There you go. All right, that's another one of the questions. Help you get a little bit closer to the $1,000 when we play just after 7 o'clock this morning.
3: I've got some stats on phone calls for everyone in here. And it's pretty surprising. You know, I found some very interesting stats here.
1: Mm-hmm.
3: So I think some people will be pretty shocked.
1: On phone calls?
3: Yeah, on like length of phone calls to certain people.
2: What do you mean by like men, women?
3: Yeah,
2: that
3: yeah.
2: kind of thing.
3: Mm-hmm. All that okay. sort of stuff. So
1: okay.
3: I'm going to be honest.
2: I may not be so shocked.
1: We'll get to it right after this.
3: I wasn't surprised.
1: Okay. Olivia Dean on Kiss 97.3. I could be

0: Olivia Dean, So Easy. It's Robin Kip and Corey Oates on Kiss 97.3, 6:54.
1: So, I came across this stat yesterday, actually, and it's very interesting. It really, really, you know, came to my attention that I think they've nailed it. The average duration of a phone call.
2: Okay.
1: So it'll go down in the list of like, you know, boy to mum.
0: Who's calling who? Oh, yeah. Okay.
1: So
0: okay.
1: Boy to boy.
0: Yep.
1: 59 seconds.
2: Under a minute.
0: Under okay. a minute, we
1: Under
0: get it
1: a
0: done.
1: Minute. Boy to mum. 50 seconds.
2: I was going to say, it's less.
1: Boy to dad. 30 seconds.
0: Yeah.
2: You doing this? Yes, you are. Okay, yeah, I'll see you then.
0: Sweet. You know what? My dad, I remember my dad getting to a point in life where he stopped saying hellos and goodbyes to me.
2: He just starts the conversation.
0: And then you go, and so you're going to be there Saturday. I go, yep. Just hang up. Just done.
1: I love it.
0: He's got all the information he needed. Wow. Done.
1: That's all you need. You know?
2: That's efficient.
0: Yeah.
1: And then I guess this one was boyfriend to girlfriend, I guess. An hour 23.
0: Wow.
1: Which is.
0: Boyfriend to girlfriend.
1: Yeah, boyfriend to girlfriend. Like, you know, and that usually means the girl doesn't want to get off the phone, so.
2: Well, that must be the early stages in a relationship. Yeah, yeah. That's when they're trying to impress each other.
1: Exactly. And now this is when I think it really starts to really, like, nail it. Like, they nail these next ones.
0: Yeah.
1: Girl to girl.
0: Is it more than boyfriend and girlfriend?
1: 5.5 hours.
0: This must be like.
1: I couldn't agree more. I can sit there and listen. Well, not listen, but I watch Tegan. I would have mowed the lawn, which takes me 2 hours, like 2-3 hours. And I'm like,
0: yeah.
1: Are you still talking to Kayla? You know, she goes, oh, yeah. I'm like, what about? Like, what?
2: I've never done 5 hours.
0: That's insane.
1: Have you done 2?
2: Oh, I've done an hour. Like,
1: you've
2: if
1: done
2: I've
1: two,
2: driven,
1: come
2: if
1: on.
2: I've been driving up to the sunny coast to see Olivia, my boyfriend, I'll call my friend Linda in Adelaide and she'll take me through the whole trip.
0: Have a download.
2: It's an hour 23.
0: Yeah, okay.
1: Okay.
0: What else?
1: Husband to wife.
0: So this is now. What was boyfriend to girlfriend?
1: An hour 23.
0: Husband to wife.
1: Well,
0: it's right, additional. It's a substantial reduction.
1: 3 seconds.
2: What can you possibly say in 3 seconds? I'm coming.
1: What does that even count as?
2: What is 3 seconds?
0: That's well bizarre.
2: What would you say?
1: Could you ring him because you just want an answer to something real quick?
2: Okay, so how would a 3 second call to Tegan go?
0: I don't even know.
1: It'd be more like she'd go, "Hello." I'm like, "Do I need to get the groceries?" "Yep, sweet, bye."
0: Okay, yeah, you did it.
2: That was
0: yeah. Yeah, you did it.
2: Okay.
1: Wow. And then
2: I didn't think that was possible.
1: Next one, mum to married daughter. So your daughter's married.
2: Well, I'll never know.
0: Yeah. What's that?
1: Yeah, double it. It's about 10 hours.
0: Mum to married daughter. Yeah.
1: Well, yeah.
0: Yeah.
1: I don't know how. Like.
0: Well, I've got a lot of complaining to do.
1: I know. Well, that's. I guess, you know, it's complaining about your father.
0: Yeah.
1: And then it's complaining about your husband.
0: And your new son-in-law. Yeah.
1: And your son-in-law.
2: And both of them have a vested interest in agreeing with their

0: each other.
1: Yeah, see? Now, hey. Oh, you got more? Wait, hang on. So you got more?
2: You've cut me off.
1: Yeah, what else you got?
2: Wife to husband.
3: Wife to husband. Oh, okay. So 3 seconds it was the other way around. What's this one?
2: Wife to husband.
3: What?
2: 14 missed calls.
0: It was worth the wait.
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8: Brisbane traffic.
26: It's Mark. Looking over Brisbane, there's a breakdown to watch out for on the Gateway Motorway. Southbound left shoulder before the Winner Road off-ramp through Tingalpa. Northbound, the gateway slowing from Runcorn through to Carindale. Also got a breakdown on the M1 northbound left shoulder at the Logan Road exit through Slacks Creek. It is slowing around Tanimura for the northbound run, and the Bruce Highway slowing past North Lake southbound. 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The Kiss Cars possible shower at 22 with Robin, Kip and Corey Oates in the morning on KISS.
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29: Morning, I'm Alana Riley. Well, it's much quieter around the Brizzy River today with City Cat striking again. A 24-hour Brisbane ferry stoppage is underway amid rolling industrial action. It's the second full-day strike as pay negotiations between the operator and union continue to stall. An interstate investigation continues into allegations Queensland CFMEU officials were offered bribes from a Victorian labour hire company. The probe is reportedly linked to potential construction contracts for the Brisbane 2032 Olympics. A UV filter found in sunscreen is in the spotlight after revelations half of Queensland kids have the chemical in their bloodstream. According to News Corp, Aussie authorities flagged homosalate as an ingredient that could need less concentrations in our sunscreens. Making other headlines, it'll be windy around southeast Queensland today with a marine wind warning in place for strong gusts from the Gold Coast up to Moreton Bay and the sunny coast. And Apple is bringing out its version of a flip phone. The iPhone Duo will be out later this year, setting customers back $3,500. Your sport check in a sec.
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29: The Lions are in familiar territory ahead of Saturday's do-or-die semi against the Crows at the Gabba. Brisbane has fought its way through an AFL semi-final en route to back-to-back premierships. Forward at Cam Rayner says they can draw on those experiences.
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29: A possible shower and a top of 22 degrees in Brizzy today. Tomorrow, a shower or two and 22 again. Right now, it is 18 degrees in the city. And win United flights to Vegas for our iHeartRadio Music Festival and see BTS, Benson Boone and Zara Larsson live from 10 a.m. on KISS.
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33: Robin, Kip and Corey's $1,000 pop quiz.
1: All right, let's go. See if we can give away $1,000 right here. There's 10 questions, 60 seconds on the clock.
34: Ooh, Stacey of Kalanga, you good at quizzes?
35: Good morning. I hope so. I'm back on myself.
1: Okay. Good on you, Stace.
34: But regardless, you still get Samba tickets. Yes. Is there a big Samba fan in your family?
35: Oh, amazing. Yes, my daughter is, and I am too. Love it.
1: Very good. Okay. Very good. Okay, so you can pass. Wait. And we'll come back if there's time.
36: If they win the 1,000,
1: yes.
36: Do they get both?
1: Bonus Samba tickets.
34: They do.
1: Yeah. Yep.
34: Regardless.
1: Win, lose, or draw.
36: That's not bad.
1: Yes. All right, so pass. We'll come back if there's time. 60 seconds. You ready to go?
35: Yes.
1: Okay, your time starts Now.
34: In Australia, what's the number for emergency services?
35: 000.
34: Beliebers are the fans of what artist?
35: Justin Bieber.
1: Nice.
34: Who plays Stifler's mum in American Pie?
35: I know her. Jennifer. Can't say
34: a last name. Yeah. Which talk show host was famous for shouting, "You get a car, you get a car," to their audience?
35: Oprah.
34: Name any country showcased in the series The White Lotus.
35: Turkey? I don't know.
34: According to Beyonce, everything you own should be in a box to the...
35: Oh, gosh. Oh, say again, sorry, please pass. I want to come back.
34: Okay, what's the capital city of Italy?
35: Oh, gosh, I don't even know. That's embarrassing. Pass.
34: Life is like a box of chocolates is a quote
35: sorry,
34: from...
35: Dump.
34: As Sabrina Carpenter won her first what over the weekend?
35: Aria?
1: That was her Emmy.
36: It was an Emmy.
34: You were doing so well, mate. And then you got rattled.
1: Yeah. It was like there was two White Lotus questions because Jennifer Coolidge, which we accepted, was from White Lotus, and she was that. What did they had? Hawaii,
36: Thailand,
1: and Italy. No Turkey.
36: And then Beyonce. Everything's in the box to the left.
1: Left.
35: Oh yeah.
36: To the left. To the left.
34: Rome is the capital city of Italy.
1: Yeah.
34: Anyway. And Sabrina Carpenter won her first Emmy over the weekend.
35: Emmy,
36: okay.
1: Stacey, you're off to Somba nonetheless.
35: Somba, yay!
1: Very
35: thank
1: good.
35: You, amazing.
1: Absolutely.
35: Thank you so much, guys.
1: Too easy. So he's bringing his You Are the Reason tour to Australia this April. You can get your tickets now. Head to frontiertouring.com. We'll have another double pass to Somba tomorrow morning. Now, we've also got some movie tickets coming up for you very soon to Practical Magic 2.
34: It opens today with Nicole Kidman and Sandra Bullock, and it's very woo-woo, and
1: woo-woo.
34: I loved it. But we want to know about, you know, where people start the sentence, I'm not woo-woo, but you two do it all the time.
1: Yeah.
36: No way.
1: Because then you have a moment, you go, this doesn't align with my theology, but something cool happened.
36: Nah, there's got to be a reason.
1: Yeah. We'll get to that right after this. Scully Rae Jepsen. It's Robin Kip and Corey Oates on KISS 97.3.

0: 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It's Robin Kip and Corey Oates on KISS 97.3, 7.13. So we've got some tickets to Practical Magic 2. Sandra Bullock, Nicole Kidman.
1: And it is very woo-woo, yeah. Right? Like, that's why, and it's a very, very girly film and I absolutely loved it. But the world spends their life going, oh, yeah, I'm not woo-woo, but. Like, for example, I reckon every single footballer, like, I have to wear these lucky socks, but I don't believe in anything bigger than myself.
2: No, I said I used to wear the same jocks and then I realised I didn't need to.
0: But you did have a bit of a time where you were superstitious?
2: It was just more the routine for me. I still believe that there are some things that you can never explain that happen. And not to say that I believe in it all the time, and we've spoken about this, but there are things that have happened where I go, well,
1: see,
2: there's no answer for it.
1: Really. I have complete faith all of the time. The things that don't make sense to me is fine. They don't need to make sense. I believe there is something greater than ourselves, and that thing is a part. You know, it's like a kookaburra. Whenever I need to get an affirmation for something, I will hear or see a kookaburra.
0: Yeah.
1: I don't question that.
0: Okay.
1: Whereas my mum's just like, that's just coincidence, darling. And I'm like, it's not. But I don't need to go, you know, I'm not woo-woo, but I'm like, I'm woo-woo. Yeah, the rest of you.
0: I believe in miracles. I think miracles happen.
2: Yeah.
0: I think there are things that you just go, I can't explain that. That's too incredible to have been chance. It just happened. And I don't understand it, but yes. Oh, no, I think they can happen. Actually, we've got a call coming up after 8 o'clock this morning, our amazing stories, and this one is unbelievable.
1: It really is crazy.
0: Yeah, Rob out of Ipswich, who got the help of his daughter Molly in telling the story. She remembers it really well. And he has one of those moments where you can tell he's not comfortable with the moment.
1: We should say he was in a massive car explosion.
0: Yeah.
1: And a gas bottle exploded. And you'll hear more what happened in the actual story. But that's important when you hear this little bit.
3: Usually when you think of someone trying to get out a window, you see them sort of shoulder first or sort of climbing their way out. But it was almost like he was being pulled. He was being pulled out of the car, even though there wasn't anyone there. He remembers being pulled out of the car. Like, you don't get out of a car that way.
4: Hadn't undone the seatbelt, hadn't put the car in park, hadn't done anything.
0: Yeah.
4: I put my arms out the window. And you know the rest.
3: And out he went.
0: And you see how uncomfortable he
2: got.
0: He is.
2: Well, every time he said it, like, he just got emotional because it's like, he said he's got no idea how.
0: I don't know how. Something pulled me out of the car.
1: Okay, if you have had one of those moments, tell us. You know, I'm not woo-woo, but this happened.
0: But this happened, yes. 131065.
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6: It's Mark. Looking over Brisbane, there's a multi-vehicle crash on the Centenary Highway northbound lanes before the Logan Motorway at Carroll Park, and traffic is back to Springfield on that. Also, a breakdown to watch for on the Gateway Motorway on Rab northbound from Mount Gravatt to Palabar Road, Mackenzie. It's on the shoulder and it is slowing around Runcorn for the northbound run, slowing traffic on the Bruce Highway south past North Lakes. Barbecue nights are better thanks to Aldi prices, like Kalani lamb loin chops, $23.99 a kilo. Save $7 a kilo. That's an Aldi price. Aldi, good different. The KISS cast, a possible shower at 22 with Robin, Kip and Corey Oates in the morning on KISS.
0: 131065 said, we've got tickets to Practical Magic 2. For everyone that gets through to us this morning, tell us, I'm not woo-woo, but... What about punters? When people who gamble, they are fully into woo-woo, whether they want to or not.
1: I know, and they will always claim they're not. It's like, what, it's something you were saying, one of the rules of punting, like if you say
2: don't call
1: a horse.
2: It.
0: If someone says, oh, yeah,
2: it's home.
0: Not calling it. If the race is on and you're way in front and someone goes, yep, we're home. Oh, you've just.
2: It's gone.
0: You were never going to win.
2: The horse every time loses.
0: Yep.
2: Every time.
1: And because that person said that?
0: Yes.
2: Yes.
0: That person is to blame for the loss.
1: Oh, my goodness. Guys, okay, that is a perfect example.
2: No.
1: If you would like to go to Practical Magic 2 and you have your own example.
0: Yes.
1: I'm finished this sentence. I'm not woo-woo, but.
0: 131065, Alex Warren on KISS 97.3.

0: Alex Warren, Fever Dream. It's Robin, Kip and Corey. It's on Kiss 97.3, 7.20. We've got tickets to Practical Magic 2 in cinemas now.
1: Yes, it opens today. I absolutely loved it. I would highly recommend you watch Practical Magic 1 first, because there's just some little nuances that you'll enjoy if you've just seen the first one. Mm. But it's interesting because Nicole Kidman, who is one of the stars with Sandra Bullock, she recently was in Australia and got interviewed by her niece, who were talking about the Kidman women and woo-woo.
2: You know this about the Kidman women.
3: Okay.
2: We sway to the more magical side. Some people would say witches.
3: What? All makes sense now.
2: Yeah. What are your favourite spells?
4: Love spells. But if I'm a little bit upset with someone, I will write their name and put it in the freezer.
3: What does that do?
4: Freezes the mouth.
5: Okay, try and guess the name she's got in the freezer.
1: Oh, Tom Cruise.
5: And?
1: Recently added, Keith Urban.
5: There we go. In there. All right, we've nailed it. Two from two.
0: That's so funny.
1: Can you go into the freezer and grab the frozen meat? But you'll have to push past the names of all my exes.
0: You go to Nicole's house to get a drink out of the freezer and all these names pop out. That's hilarious. But that is definitely a little woo-woo, freezing out someone's name.
5: Isn't it?
0: We'll have Rob on the show after 8 o'clock this morning, who is not at all spiritual, but he had a moment where he was dragged out of a burning car and swears that no one was there, like a
5: the
0: spirit.
5: The story's insane. Like when you hear about, you know, gas bottles and those burns, not many people would survive them.
1: Anyway, listen after Cash or Crash after 8, because it is well worth it. But Belle of Nudgee, I'm not woo-woo, but...
6: I'm not woo-woo, but 2 years ago, I was driving up the gateway heading south. I was behind a plumber's van. All of a sudden, there was a voice in my head said, move over. So I got into the left-hand lane as I was getting in. One only pipe came off that van.
0: Wow.
5: A pipe. Yep.
6: One only.
0: So a pipe came off the van. If you're driving where you had been right behind him, you reckon that pipe smashing into your car?
6: Yeah, exactly.
5: On the highway.
0: Whoa.
6: And it was a voice that clearly said, get over, move.
5: Wow.
1: I love this. I love this so much. You've given me goosebumps. Thank you so much. Belle, we should say you'll get a double to Practical Magic 2, Belle. Anita at a Bean Lee. I'm not woo-woo, but?
7: I'm not woo-woo, but it's feathers for me.
0: Feathers, yeah. What happens?
7: I lost hubby a couple of years ago, 22, and he's always had feathers. He's had feathers in his hair and everything. So when he passed away, I'd see white feathers everywhere, and I knew it was from him.
0: Oh, that's pretty sweet.
1: It's true. Yeah. It works.
0: Yeah.
1: I'm not woo-woo, but Paige of Deception Bay.
8: When I was 15 years old, my best friend and I were very close. I woke up screaming in the middle of the night to my mother, saying that she was going to get a phone call from his mum that he had been killed in a car accident. And 5 minutes later, his mum rang, telling her about the accident, and I could tell her word for word what happened, because I felt like I was in the car with him. And I woke up the next day with the exact same bruising on my body that he had.
1: No. What?
8: My bruising disappeared the day of his funeral.
1: That's crazy. Did you see a doctor? What did people put that down to? That is insane.
8: The doctors thought that I had actually drawn all over myself with permanent marker and worked out that I hadn't.
0: I've got proper goosebumps. That is...
1: Wow, you need to go see Practical Magic 2. Yeah. What do you think crazy. About that, though? Yeah. What do you think that was?
8: He and I were extremely close. He was only 6 months older than I was. And I had told him earlier that day not to get in the car with his friends. And his friend had said, oh, don't worry, she's just being a paranoid female. And he ignored me.
0: Wow, so it's almost like a premonition. Whoa. And then
1: the justification, you were right. That's extraordinary, Paige.
0: Thank you, Paige.
1: At Dallas out of Toowoomba, I'm not woo-woo, but...
9: I'm not woo-woo, but... We've got racehorses, and this has happened quite a few times. If we see three kookaburras sitting on the rails or around the racing stables on race day, the horse wins.
5: No!
1: I love that.
5: No, that's awesome. Dallas, can I get your number? And you text me when there's kookaburras.
0: Yeah, text us on a kookaburra day.
5: Kookaburra day, right?
9: Not bad.
0: That's awesome.
5: Oh, I need that tip.
0: Hunters are the best. Three kookaburras, get on.
1: Get on. And Kylie out of Griffin.
10: I'm not woo-woo, but like the other lady, my thing is feathers. That always has been, so much so I actually have a tattoo of a feather. But my brother was very unwell. I went down to see him to say goodbye, and the last thing I said to him was, when you get where you're going, let me know. I flew back from Bathurst to here to Brisbane. My mum rang to let me know he'd passed away. And the very next morning, I walked out to a wheelie bin, and there was a hot pink feather near my wheelie bin.
5: That's crazy. Wow.
1: It is crazy. You don't need to understand why. No.
10: Like, it was hot pink. It wasn't a mistake feather. It wasn't something that had just fallen off a bird. It was like out of a feather boa.
0: Yeah.
10: It was hot pink.
5: Yeah, wow.
10: So I took that as my sign he got where he was going.
1: There you go. You asked him and he showed you. A double to go and see Practical Magic too, Kylie.
10: Oh, wonderful. Thank you very much, guys. Have a great day.
0: Yeah, you too. I'm still shaken by Paige's story, the bruising and in knowing that the car accident had happened without knowing.
1: And having all the details.
5: We're getting like old mate's number too. We're getting Dallas's number.
0: Yeah, also we need Dallas's horse number.
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25: It's Mark looking over Brisbane. That multi-vehicle crash on the Centenary Highway northbound before the Logan Motorway at Carroll Park has been cleared. We've still got slowing traffic up to the Jindalee Bridge, though. A breakdown to watch for on the Gateway Motorway on Ram northbound from Mount Gravatt to Palabar Road at Mackenzie. It is slowing from Stretton for the northbound run. The Bruce Highway slowing around Deception Bay Road south past North Lakes. JB Hi-Fi's footy finals frenzy is on now with crazy deals. 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
31: Brisbane's latest info. Now. Morning, I'm Alana Riley. Well, Brisbane's intersections are about to get a bit more high-tech, with Council rolling out the largest pilot of AI traffic light technology. Smart signals will be rolled out to 37 intersections across Logan Road and Kelvin Grove Road in a bid to improve travel times. The Brisbane River is a little less hustle and bustle this morning, with City Cats striking again, this time for 24 hours. It's the latest among rolling industrial action stoppages as pay talks between the union and operator stall. A new climate report is painting a grim picture for Queensland, predicting 93,000 homes in the Sunshine State will be lost to rising sea levels by the end of the century. The Climate Council has named the Gold Coast as the most exposed area in Australia. Making other headlines, inner-city parking is so in demand around Brisbane, it's been revealed some buildings are selling off individual car spots for up to $60,000 each. And today marks Are You OK Day, the National Day of Action dedicated to mental well-being and awareness. Your sport check in a sec.
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31: The Roosters are confident they can go deep into the NRL finals, even without their star playmaker, Sam Walker, who will likely miss the rest of the season after hurting his ankle against the Dolphins. Hugo Savala will replace him in the halves for Sunday's qualifying clash against the Panthers. And a couple of big names have advanced to the final four of the US Tennis Open this morning. Elena Rybakina and Coco Gauff winning their quarterfinal matches. The Kiss Cast is next.
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31: A possible shower and a top of 22 degrees in Brizzy today. Tomorrow, a shower or two and 22 again. Right now, it is 18 degrees in the city. And Wynn United flights to Vegas for our iHeartRadio Music Festival and see BTS, Benson Boone and Zara Larsson live from 10 a.m. on KISS.
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1: The Spice Girls rumours are amping up again and they are feeding them. I'll tell you what's been going on. But the father of late snowboard champion Alex Chumpy Pullen has broken his silence on Elodie Pullen's engagement to her new partner, Brock Wadsworth, revealing his fears for the couple's future and why he believes she'll never stop using his son's last name. This happens so often when someone dies, but the family have fallen out with Elodie. It's since the birth of her daughter, who is now Minnie, who is now four.
0: Now, did we speak to her? I'm pretty sure we did, because
1: we did.
0: Chumpy had passed away and she was still used his egg. Is that right?
1: She used his sperm.
0: His sperm,
1: And then, and then they had this baby. But his father is calling, saying that she won't change her name because it is her cash cow. So it's getting nasty. Happens, believe me, more times than you think. And are the Spice Girls teasing us with a reunion? Yes, Victoria, Emma, Mel B, Mel C and Jerry. Their last full five-member reunion was back in August 2012, which was for the London Olympics.
0: Yep.
1: And, they performed at the closing ceremony. They've remained good friends over the years, and every time we've spoken to any of them or they've spoken publicly, they've said, yes, we want it to happen. But they've now posted something on their official Spice Girl Instagram. It's a newspaper in a clip. The newspaper can be seen strewn across a wannabe music video staircase. And the camera gets closer and the page is filled with cryptic hints. Like, are you a Spice Girls fan with the ability to sing and dance? Are you a super fan, a collector, a music lover? So, you know, they're hinting that things are going to be happening. So, fingers crossed.
0: Okay. That's it. That is cryptic.
5: Very cryptic.
0: It sounds like they're almost like looking to rebuild a new Spice Girls,
5: actually,
0: doesn't it?
5: Do you think they're just looking to see? Oh, no. Why would they need to do that? They're going to be huge.
0: They don't need
5: they would sell
0: waters,
5: out. No, that is odd.
1: Well, maybe Mel B's run out of money.
0: Yep.
1: And so she's going, come on, girls.
0: Come on.
1: Give a Spicy a hand.
0: Now, I'll tell you what'll be interesting, because coming up very soon, Corey found his old iPod from like about 2008, you reckon? Oh,
5: wow.
0: The last time it's been turned on.
5: I was worried it wasn't going to charge because I thought, and I think it took about 3 hours.
0: Yeah, we brought it back.
5: To bring it back to life.
0: The tech guys brought it back. So we have Corey's hits from 2008 and before.
1: How old were you then, 2008? What's that?
5: That's grade 8.
1: 18 years ago?
5: Grade 8. One of them.
1: Wow, I'm so intrigued to know what music you loved in grade 8.
5: 14.
0: Drew.
5: Yeah, 14 in 2008.
0: Drew, our producer boss, is the only one that's seen through it so far. And he said there were some things that were predictable and then others that he's stunned.
1: This is good.
0: I wonder if this gets a run. Backstreet Boys.
5: Oh, it has to be on there.
0: Yes. We'll find out after this on Kiss 97.

0: Backstreet Boys, As Long As You Love Me. It's Robin, Kip and Corey Oates on KISS 97.3. It's 7.40. Coming up very soon, Corey and I had a chat with Jonathan Brown yesterday, Rob.
1: Brownie from the Lions, the old Lions.
0: Yeah. Old Lion captain. He was one of the toughest blokes. We were saying probably top five AFL players
2: of all time.
1: Oh, wow.
2: Yeah, I do, because he was incredible.
1: Was he part of the three-peat in the 2000s?
0: He was.
2: Yeah.
0: He's going to run the rule over the Lions' chances for us this weekend and coming into the finals. And also, he has a story about, and he's very reluctant to credit Kyle's, his missus, but Kyle saved his life.
1: Oh, wow.
0: By nagging.
1: That's why he doesn't want to give it credit. Okay, yeah. I get it.
0: So that's coming up very soon. But right now, Corey's found his old iPod, and we thought it was dead because it had been in your drawer forever.
2: I was hoping it was dead.
0: Yeah. But we managed to get it back.
2: I even kept the charger, like, because I don't think they don't sell those anymore.
0: The big wide one.
2: The wide charger.
0: Oh, yeah. So we've managed to find it, and some of the songs that were on. So it's 2008, you reckon?
2: I reckon.
0: Sometime
2: maybe
0: around
2: even
0: that vintage.
2: Longer, I don't know. But yep. It's there. It's got a big dent on it.
0: And this might be some of the songs we end up playing next week, because next week we're doing nothing but noughties from 9 o'clock, so all songs from like 2000.
1: Okay, so 18 years ago when you were in grade 9, 14-year-old Corey was listening to what?
0: Yeah, well, Drew, our boss, has put together a selection of his favourites. If we check out the iPod, so there's this one.
1: C'est la vie, c'est la vie. He's dancing. Oh my goodness, I love this. This is so cool.
2: I would have been listening to mine, don't worry. This wouldn't have been on the speakers.
0: There are some stunning
2: what
0: songs.
2: Else have we got?
0: The other one that I think stunned all of us was this number from Diana King. Shy Guy.
2: There.
1: You, Corey Oates?
2: I don't know, to be honest. I question myself.
1: I love this.
0: I mean, we already knew that you love Backstreet Boys and Five.
2: Yeah,
0: this was on there.
2: Yeah, these would have got a replay a lot.
0: You're in a bit of trouble when Five's your coolest track on your iPad.
1: There's no country.
2: Nah, there would have been lots of country.
0: Yeah. Well, that was expected country. The ones that weren't expected.
2: I think they're going for the most embarrassing ones.
0: Songs like this. Tony Braxton. Say you love me
2: again. Undo this hurt. I can't sing like that.
0: Tony Braxton.
2: It's a great song.
0: She was very good. And I think this one.
2: We got another one.
0: Yeah, there's just one more to wrap it up. I actually loved this song myself. But
2: what is it? No, Scatman. I'm the Scatman. Yeah,
0: look at those finger pointing. He's ready. You're ready to go.
2: I reckon I got the dance moves off these songs too.
1: So when did you? Because you grew up in the middle of nowhere.
0: Yeah.
1: So where did these songs infiltrate your brain? Like, was it your sister?
2: No. This would have been when I went to the bigger
1: the
2: bigger towns. In the bush, I just listened to country music. And then
1: I just love that.
2: And then I was country music in old school, but then all these things would have.
0: Was that like when you went to boarding school? The other
2: yeah, like all the blokes that had the LimeWire, you know, and all the illegal downloading sites. Yeah.
0: So which bloke introduced you to Tony Braxton?
2: No, that might have been just mum or nanny.
0: Okay.
2: Yeah. I love a slow song.
0: Okay.
2: I love them.
1: It gives you a whole new dimension that I just respect so much.
2: Yeah.
1: And the whole finger pointing, like you were living the dream.
2: You find it amazing. I think Tegan finds it embarrassing.
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4: It's Mark. Looking over Brisbane, a couple of breakdowns to watch out for. This one on the Gateway Motorway northbound after Old Cleveland Road through Belmont. Also a breakdown southbound around Tingalpa. And another breakdown on the Logan Motorway west westbound. It's on the shoulder before Logan Lee Road through Meadowbrook. A very busy run inbound on the Centenary Highway to Jindalee Bridge from Darra. 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
23: 7.50, it's Robin Kipp and Corey Oates, the Brisbane Lions, still alive, still chances to win the whole thing this year and go the three-peat. Had a little shaky start last week, but we're forgetting about that.
24: Oh, I think it was a good thing.
23: Yeah,
24: it's possible. They got scared.
23: Yeah.
25: Well, it's a good thing knowing that they've done this before and then turned it around and won like 12 in a row.
23: Exactly.
25: Like, they've done this too many times before.
23: Yeah.
25: But... it wasn't like a game where you go, geez, there was nothing to take out of it.
23: No.
24: Okay.
25: There was a little bit.
23: And Jonathan Brown, who's a Lions legend, certainly took plenty of positives out of it. We had a chat to him yesterday on the shed, but if you don't remember Brownie, he was one of the greatest.
26: Won that ball, and in long we go. Oh! Brown! What a beauty! He's unbelievable! What an absolute beauty!
27: That is unbelievable!
0: That is one of the best marks I have ever seen.
1: I agree.
24: Oh, wow.
25: Determination. He was so good.
23: It used to happen all the time. And not only did he take the marks, but he always kicked the goal.
25: Like
23: he never had the yips. Never.
24: Like didn't get it behind.
23: Never.
25: If he just missed one, you knew the next one he was getting. Yeah. He was just so good. I love watching. I grew up. He was like one of my idols in AFL watch growing up.
24: Yeah. A great footballer, and yet when it came to something in his private life,
25: this is why he didn't want to.
24: I love this. Yes. His wife saved his life.
23: He had to give full credit to Kyle's. We'll tell you what happened right after this. David Guetta said he swims on Kiss.

0: David Guetta, Teddy Swims, Tones and I. Gone, Gone, Gone. It's Robert Kip and Corey Oates on KISS 97.3. Now, coming up, we've got another round of Cash or Crash. Three questions away from $1,000. The first question, which is worth $250,
1: is in what country would you find the headquarters of Hyundai Corporation?
0: Ah, yes. First word is South. There's your big clue.
1: Second word, Korea.
0: Yes. Coming up after 8 o'clock this morning. Now, yesterday, Corey and I, along with our mate Sammy Thaiday, did another episode of The Shed, which drops today, our podcast. And we've got Jonathan Brown. We normally talk rugby league, but we do other sports. And obviously right now, Brisbane's all about the Lions.
2: Yeah.
0: So Brownie was there for the three-peat in 2002, 2003.
1: One, two, three, I think. And they lost in 2004.
0: And he's a great broadcaster now. He did Brecky Radio for ages down in Melbourne.
2: Yeah, he did.
0: But he's had this last few months, he's had a shocking time with his health. They found a massive brain tumour.
2: That's extraordinary.
1: Yeah. Size of a golf ball it was.
2: Was it like a cancerous?
0: Well, he gives us the story here. You'll hear a bit of it. And also exactly how he actually came to get the scans, because he wasn't interested in doing them. And I think he starts off talking about the phone call he got from the person who'd done the scans.
3: Not the phone call you're expecting, because I didn't have any symptoms. But
4: So you didn't have any warnings? You weren't getting headaches or anything?
3: No. I might have fell over and pissed a couple of times. But it was for no other reason apart from Kylie. Yeah, you know, I suppose all the publicity around CTE with headaches. Yeah. Now, I probably should have clicked, because I was halfway home to the Gold Coast and I get a phone call from the hospital saying, are you still in the hospital? No. What was that? They said, we just want you to come back and do an extra part of the scan. And I said, is there any problem? They go, no, it's fine. Can you come back in the next couple of days? That probably should have been the first red flag. Anyway, I went back a couple of days later, and then the next morning I had a lot of missed calls from the AFL. And anyway, I finally got back to him as the chief medical officer at the AFL. I said, there's a problem with your brain scan. I said, I'm glad you found something. A lot of people thought it was just going to be a hollow cavity. He goes, it's like, he said, it's serious. You've got a big shadow on your brain, and can we have a chat to you, preferably this afternoon, with your wife on the phone regarding your brain scan? I thought, that's probably normally not that good. So anyway, it all happened pretty quick, and within the next, I reckon 4 or 5 days later, I was on the table going in for a brain surgery.
4: Kyle's got a saying out of it, nagging wives save lives.
3: Nagging wives save lives. Right, so.
5: You should get the merch range coming out soon. Hats and t-shirts.
2: Actually. That's so amazing.
0: It's incredible. It? Yeah, the full chat drops later on today on the share. But
1: it was low grade, wasn't it? It was, you know.
0: It was lucky it was benign. It was like a cyst or whatever. So it wasn't cancerous. But he had the full thing where they chopped the top of your skull off, put that in the fridge, and then work on your brain for hours, taking out the growth.
1: The way he explained it was...
2: Can you see the scarring?
1: He's got a great head of hair.
0: He really has
2: very lucky. Back.
0: It's so thick,
1: it's
0: his hair.
1: It's thick as, he has a beautiful head of hair, that bloke.
0: Yeah.
2: That's crazy.
1: He said it was, the doctor said, it was so perfectly formed, and it was like it was in its own netting.
0: Yeah,
2: and they just kind of popped it out.
0: The net.
1: I just had to grab it and pull it out. Like, it was so.
0: Yeah.
1: It was just sitting there waiting to come out. It was incredible. He said, so lucky. And he just said, I went, does it make it a bit easier now to go on golf trips? Look, Dale, you never know what could happen.
0: I could die in a minute.
1: So I really need to go away. And
2: that would fly.
1: But he did. He said yes. But then he goes, on the other hand, now she nags me all the time and always brings it up. Yeah. Now, last time,
2: so true.
1: Wasn't
0: he
1: I right?
0: See,
2: amazing stories are in Brisbane.
0: Yes.
2: And that is another one.
0: Yeah, true. Yeah, you can check that whole one out. That'll drop later on today.
1: It was a great chat.
0: He is a great chat.
1: He's an incredible man. He really is. Player, but then also, now in the second part of
2: his
1: life.
2: Nice human.
1: Nice human. That's a good way to put it.
0: Yeah, but we have got

0: a real amazing story coming up right after we do the pop quiz from a bloke named Rob from the Switch, whose car had a gas tank explode inside it with him in it.
1: Yeah.
0: And he survived to tell the tale.
1: And changed the law.
0: Yeah. So that's coming up next.
2: Brisbane's easiest cash contest is coming up. I'm ready. Cash or crash. There's $1,000 to win right now. 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
20: Brisbane traffic.
21: It's Mark, looking over Brisbane. Watch out for a broken down truck on the M1 northbound centre lane before Murray's Road through Slacks Creek. Traffic is back to Logan Home. Also another breakdown of the on-ramp northbound left shoulder from Lexington Road through Underwood and debris on the road. It's a box on the Tedsmouth Bridge southbound on the shoulder before Brighton. Reduced speed limit through there. Welcome to Snowy River Country. No gimmicks, no giveaways, just good old-fashioned service and quality caravans and motorhomes. Strike up a deal at Snowy River Brisbane, Tanimera. The Kiss Cars, possible shower at 22 with Robin Kipp and Corey Oats in the morning on Kiss.
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25: Morning, I'm Alana Riley. Well, artificial intelligence is being used to help improve travel times around Brisbane, with AI tech being rolled out to 37 sets of traffic lights along Logan and Kelvin Grove roads. It's the largest pilot of the tech in the country. A second 24-hour CityCat strike is currently underway after Brisbane ferries also stopped during river fire. It follows weeks of rolling industrial action from the union, which is pushing for better pay and safer conditions. But it won't be totally quiet on the brown snake today. The Dolphins NRL team are celebrating their maiden finals appearance this week with a giant custom-built floating fin that'll voyage down the Brisbane River this afternoon. In other news, investigations continue into an alleged interstate bribery probe reportedly linked to Olympic Games projects. Multiple police raids have been carried out over allegations a Victorian-based labour hire company provided corrupting benefits to current Queensland CFMEU officials. And in tech news, Apple is launching a foldable iPhone. The Duo model will set shoppers back $3,500. Your sport check in a sec.
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25: North Queensland is looking to strike against a vulnerable Sharks outfit in Saturday's elimination final in the NRL. Cowboys coach Todd Payton hopes their return to September footy will ignite the squad.
27: Oh, there's excitement. Yeah, it's what an opportunity for us to go down there this week and really, you know, play some of our best footy for the season.
25: And the LA Rams have joined the 49ers on Aussie soil ahead of tomorrow's historic NFL match in Melbourne. The team touched down on a specially chartered Qantas jet. The KissCast is next.
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25: It'll be a bit breezy in Brisbane today, particularly towards the middle of the day, getting up to 35 k's an hour with a strong wind warning currently active. Otherwise, a possible shower and tops of 22 for Brisbane today. Tomorrow, a shower or two and 22 again. Right now, it is 18 degrees in the city. And Wind United flights to Vegas for our iHeartRadio Music Festival and see BTS, Benson Boone and Zara Larsson live from 10 a.m. on KISS.
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0: 8:07 Thursday morning. Got $1,000 of just three questions between you, John, and that $1,000.
1: How are you feeling, John? Did you hear the first question?
30: I did hear the first question. Super nervous, but let's do this, eh?
0: Excellent.
1: Let's do this. And what would you spend this money on, this $1,000?
30: On Monday, my wife and I surprising our two kids with a trip to Disneyland, starting holidays early. So, yeah, I'm pretty sure we'll need it.
0: Yeah.
1: So your kids don't know that you
30: got... No idea.
1: So how are you going to do that? You're just going to pack their bags?
30: Well, pretty much Monday, pack the bags, and then after dinner, treasure hunt to reveal where we're going, and then it's get in the car, let's go to the airport.
1: That is awesome.
0: That's pretty cool.
1: So okay, let's get you this money, my friend.
0: All right.
30: Let's go.
0: So 5 second timer. Once you hear the buzzer, that's too late. Get in before that, okay?
30: Cool.
31: Here we go. In what country would you find the headquarters of Hyundai Corporation?
30: South Korea.
31: Did you get the first word, second word, you know, did you get those?
0: Yeah, the little clues, they helped, good.
1: Okay, so that is $250 right there, John.
0: Mm.
30: It is.
1: Okay, what do you want to do? You could double
31: up. Well, Disney World, that's
30: we have to take the next step.
31: It's not cheap.
0: Yeah.
1: Okay. Can I ask, how old are your kids?
30: 4 and about to turn 6.
31: Oh my goodness. You're going to be going to
1: Disneyland.
31: Oh, you've got to line up for hours to go watch the shows.
1: Let's do this, John.
0: All right, here
1: Question
0: we go.
1: Question number 2 for $500. Name one of the 3 largest bones in the arm.
30: I'm tapping out.
1: Humerus, radius.
31: Yeah, there was 3.
1: Oh, no.
30: I just had femur on my mind.
0: Wrong
30: limb.
31: Nah, the humerus and radius I always thought is like, you know, for the,
30: terrible result.
31: No.
30: Oh, well.
1: You are still winning, though, John. You're going to Disneyland.
0: You're going to Disney World, mate. It's pretty cool.
30: Yeah, there's a win in that.
31: That is a massive win.
30: Thanks for the opportunity.
31: You'll have a ball, mate.
0: Good on you, mate.
30: Thank you. See ya.
0: So that will be question 1 tomorrow morning. Just one of the 3 largest bones in the arm, the humerus, the radius, and the ulna. Where's the ulna?
31: Next to the bona or something.
0: You don't know.
31: No,
0: okay,
31: I didn't.
0: Fair enough.
1: The man who's had so many operations.
31: I might have that one pulled out.
0: Is it right? The humerus is why we call it the funny bone?
31: Yeah.
0: Yeah.
1: It's so not funny.
31: It's got good humour.
0: Yeah. Well, I'm glad someone asked.
31: Can we stop?
1: Really?
0: Yes, let's do amazing stories. Yes, we've got an amazing story.
31: It's a great idea.
0: Rob and Molly are going to pull up the aircraft right after this on KISS 97.3.
31: Terrain.

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1: Brisbane's amazing stories.
2: We want your amazing stories. 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Hey, guys.
3: Hello.
4: Hello.
2: Hello.
5: G'day.
2: You too.
6: Dad.
3: We've got the Three Musketeers, have we?
2: Hey,
4: yeah,
2: Rob.
4: You too, Rob.
3: Robin and Oatsy.
2: Yeah.
5: Yes.
2: Nah, don't worry about the other guy.
6: I told
2: He's
6: you
2: right.
6: not to get starstruck, Dad.
4: So cute.
2: Now, Molly, we got like about a 20-second version of this story a while ago, but we were like, no, this needs a proper platform. So
6: yeah, cool.
2: Tell us your amazing story, and it involves your dad, Rob, who's on the phone now.
6: Correct.
2: From my understanding, you were just a child when this happened.
6: Yeah, I was. So I was pretty much just about to turn five. It happened in on the 23rd of December 2003. So I was 2 months away from being 5 years old. And every year we would do a barbecue with my godparents, and Dad decided he'd go and get new gas bottles since we were going to have a barbecue. He ends up going, my sister and I, who she would have been about 12 at the time, she and I were just constantly on his back, like going, we want to come too, we want to come too. Like, we always loved going in the car with Dad. And luckily, Mum distracted us and said, no, Dad, run, you can go. Mm. So he goes off with gas bottles, swaps them over. And as he's going into Bell Street to sort of go back home and bring the new gas bottles home, he one of the gas bottles leaked and ended up exploding in the back of the car.
2: What?
6: In the back of his station wagon. He just heard a hissing noise and sort of looked around and saw that one of them was leaking and said, yep, time to put the window down. And and that's ultimately what ended up saving his life, because he was able to get out of the car. Yeah, ended up just outside Ipswich train station, and the car was just completely engulfed. And, you know, Dad was all covered in burns, and I think to my recollection it was 70%. So
2: whoa.
6: The
2: body.
4: Okay, about this time I feel like we should bring Rob in.
2: Yes.
4: First of all, what? I'd like to say, isn't it great you didn't go, Molly?
2: Yeah.
6: Yeah. Yeah. Right. That's something we're really, really happy with, especially my mum. She was like, well, you know, I would have lost them all, and luckily everyone survived, because, you know, we were able to, you know, Mum was able to control us, and Dad was able to, you know, focus on saving himself rather than, because there's no way he would have left the car if we were in there.
2: Yes.
5: Yeah.
4: So wow.
6: We would have all been gone, so.
4: Okay, wow. Rob, let's take us to the moment where you're hearing the hissing.
2: Yeah.
4: And you realise something is wrong. What happened after that?
3: It was down at down in Ipswich. I'm coming along the river road and I hear this hissing and I go, hang on, that's not right. So I've done a shoulder turn to the left. I've seen some vapour coming out of this bottle, and I thought, oh. So I thought, I'll wind the window down, because I thought, well, there's plenty of parking at the railway. I'll stop there. Going around the second roundabout, it just exploded.
2: Whoa! Do you know what the spark was?
3: They tell me that it all happens under the seat with these newfangled window winders and new cars. All the stuff you've got is under your seat, and because the LPG is a heavy gas, it doesn't go up; it goes down. So it's gone down, and something's happened with the electrics, and it's gone up. So
4: you putting the window down sparked the explosion?
3: Well, apparently, yes.
4: Wow.
2: But, whoa.
4: Otherwise, you could gas yourself to death. Now, there's an alternative.
3: That's what I thought. Bearing in mind, it's a 42-degree day, 2 days before Christmas, and so you think, okay, I've got the air conditioner going, and I thought, well, I'm going to need a window open here, because I'm going to have to get out, or I'm going to have to let the gas out.
5: If you can hear the gas, that's a big leak if you can hear it coming out. Like, what? Have they said how it started just leaking randomly?
3: I believe that it's all about the gas expanding in the tank. It was sitting on a hot platform against a hot wall when I picked it up.
2: Yeah, so, and now it's in the air conditioning of your car, and you're moving around.
3: The air conditioning of your car. That's exactly right. And I don't know what that does inside a gas bottle, but it didn't do much good that day.
2: Right.
4: What you
2: about
4: two
2: those?
4: Are hilarious.
2: Yeah,
4: I know. You're getting caught into the logistics rather than the
2: I'm stunned
4: this-
2: by. What about those little plastic caps that are always in them? Aren't they there to stop the leaking?
3: Yeah, the little yellow screw cap now was developed after my accident.
2: Whoa!
6: Yeah, that's what happened because of Dad.
2: That's incredible. Yeah. That safeguard now that we all have every time you pick up a swap and go, that's because you nearly blew up.
3: Yeah.
2: Wow.
3: And Yes, it got me, yeah.
5: Oh, sorry, mate.
2: Sorry, mate.
4: Do you know what? Let's give you a couple of moments to regroup, Rob, and then let's come back.
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8: It's Mark. Looking over Brisbane, we've still got that broken down truck causing delays on the M1 northbound. It's in the centre lane before Murray's Road through Slacks Creek. Also a broken down truck on the north side, Kedron Gympie Road, the northbound centre lane before Strathmore Street, and a car and motorbike crash being attended to on Gympie Road inbound centre lane and right lane after Beams Road through Castledine. Freedom Kitchen's mega sale is now on for a limited time. 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
2: We are in the middle of an amazing story from Rob and his daughter Molly. Rob incredibly survived a gas tank, like the old barbecue gas tank, which he was exchanging, exploding in the back seat of his car in Ipswich. He's just having a little bit of a break because even 20 years later, this story still gets to him.
4: Yeah, and for good reason.
5: Yeah.
2: Come back with the rest of it right after this on Kiss 97.3.

0: Homewrecker, Somba. It's Robin, Kip and Corey Oates on KISS 97.3. More tickets to see Somba when he's here April next year on the show tomorrow morning. Right now, though, we're getting your amazing stories.
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2: You were amazing.
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0: Yes, we want your amazing stories, kiss973.com.au, if you've got one to share. We're in the middle of this one from Rob and Molly, an incredible story where Rob's car exploded as he had two gas tanks in the back. This is a big story from years ago in Ipswich. And Rob needed to take a break just a second ago just to collect himself. How you going, mate?
3: Yeah, it's okay. It's, I was just going to say, the policeman that came and saw me in hospital only goes to fatals, apparently.
0: Wow.
3: So they said about 5 seconds. They said another 5 seconds in the car.
4: Good and night. He'd be gone.
5: But wow. You got out and you're on fire.
3: I was actually pulled out of the car.
0: Yeah.
3: If you can imagine, and this is where I get really interested, because the car exploded, the window was down, and I put my arms out.
4: Do you want me to go, Dad?
3: Go on, Molly.
4: So, essentially, he put his arms out, and usually when you think of someone trying to get out a window, you see them sort of shoulder first or sort of climbing their way out, but it was almost like he was being pulled. Wow. He was being pulled out of the car, even though there wasn't anyone there. He remembers being pulled out of the car. Like, you don't get out of a car that way.
3: I hadn't undone the seatbelt, hadn't put the car in park, hadn't done anything.
0: Yeah.
3: I put my arms out the window. And you know the rest.
4: And out he went.
5: Okay, wow, okay, what do you think that was, Rob?
0: Yeah.
5: Something greater than you? Is that what you're saying?
3: It was, yeah, oh, yeah.
5: Like a spirit or
0: a
5: something?
0: You had a God moment.
3: Someone was looking after me.
0: Yeah.
5: Wow. Yeah, a God moment.
3: It was all caught on camera. They say that in one of the camera angles you can actually see someone.
6: See someone?
5: You are meant to be here. So what is it over the last 23 years that has happened that you feel that's part of why you're still here? And I know for a fact you changed laws around gas bottles.
0: Mm.
5: You are meant to be here, my friend.
0: Yeah.
4: 100%. Mm.
5: Absolutely. Yeah. So that, I mean, I've got goosebumps all over my body because it's these stories that make other people think and believe about greater things than themselves. Mm. And that is wonderful. Mm. But let's go back to you're now, what, 70% burns to your body?
3: If you can imagine, the bottle was in the back of the car. The explosion shot through from the console to the windscreen. And back into my face from the windscreen.
0: Wow!
3: So it hit my arm on the way through, and then hit my face and the rest of my body on the way back.
5: Where are you burnt? All up and down your arms, your legs, your face.
3: I'm burnt. The left arm had a skin graft,
0: mm-hmm.
3: And my face was my hair was burnt off, and my wife was concerned about my ears being burnt off, and she said, "How's he going to hold his sunglasses on?" I wasn't burnt on the chest, but I was burnt round the back of the neck and on the face, and that's it. And they're still there today, and they're with me all the time now. And you look at it, and you can't forget it, but it's just part of who I am now, you know.
0: Hey, Rob, so this story's from December 23, 2003, so we're 23 years ago. And yet you nearly broke down, or you did break down a couple of minutes ago.
3: Yes.
0: What is it that gets you when you retell this story?
3: I'm an emotional person most of the time. Molly will tell you, I can't watch a soppy movie without having a tear.
0: Yeah.
3: For 3 weeks there in hospital, I had a face the size of a basketball, and my eyes were closed and all puffed up and everything. It was fairly intense.
0: Yeah.
3: And there were times when you get a bit of anxiety out of it.
0: So is it the fear? Is it the fear of the moment, or is it the way you feel now? Whether it's blessed or lucky to be alive.
3: I'm glad to be here. I'm lucky to be here, but I mean, I had a lot of help. There was a lot of help.
0: Yeah.
3: You know, I couldn't have done all this on my own. Yeah. And those 3 weeks were just horrendous.
4: I just remember, like, my mum would have to do the dressings every morning and every afternoon.
0: Wow.
4: And just fresh new dressings. And I thought, God, the the burns weren't even half of it. It was the recovery.
0: Yeah.
4: And it's so great to have a dad who is so emotional. We don't have men who show their emotion enough.
5: No, we
4: and
5: don't.
4: I think getting his story out there, it shows that you can get through it. If my dad can get through what he got through, anyone can.
0: Yeah.
5: Well, I feel like this is a $500 story, right?
0: It is.
6: There. Yeah, yeah.
5: And I feel like this should be something that you guys can go and celebrate as a family. Maybe go and have a great meal or do something together. Whatever you want to do, Rob. But
4: I think that's a great idea.
5: Yeah.
3: As long as we don't have a barbecue.
0: Yeah,
6: I was going to say, good stay away from teppanyaki grills.
4: Yes. Well, let someone else have a barbecue,
0: else.
4: Hey?
0: Yeah.
3: Thank you for letting me tell the story.
6: Mate, it's an incredible story, and thanks for sharing it.
0: Yeah.
3: No appreciate problem,
7: guys. Hey there, you've called Kiss 97.3. Please leave a message after the beep.
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13: It's Mark. Looking over Brisbane, a broken down truck on Gympie Road, Kedra, in the northbound centre lane before Strathmore Street. Traffic is back around Stafford Road. Also got a car and motorbike crash being attended to at Castledine on Gympie Road, the inbound centre lane and right lane after Beams Road. That's got delays past Linkfield Road. And a broken down truck on the M1 northbound through Slacks Creek as well. 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
31: Morning, I'm Alana Riley. Well, more Brisbane traffic lights will soon be kitted out with artificial intelligence to help improve travel times around the city. 37 intersections are being fitted with AI, the biggest pilot of the traffic signal tech in the country. An interstate investigation continues into allegations. Queensland CFMEU officials were offered bribes from a Victorian labour hire company. The probe is reportedly linked to potential construction contracts for the Brisbane 2032 Olympics. It's much quieter around the Brisbane River today with City Cats striking again. A 24-hour Brisbane ferry stoppage is underway amid rolling industrial action from the union. The brown snake won't be completely quiet today, though. The Dolphins NRL side are launching a giant floating fin onto the river this afternoon to celebrate their maiden finals this weekend. And we're being encouraged to check in on one another this National Are You OK Day. The movement supports mental well-being by encouraging meaningful conversations when someone might be struggling. Your sport check in a sec.
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31: Coco Gauff has just surged into the US Open semi-finals with a win this morning. The American star will now take on Elena Rybakina. And league legend Andrew Johns has slammed Brisbane's 2026 NRL campaign after the Broncos became just the third premiers ever to miss the finals the following year.
34: There's no way of getting around it. They were dog SH this year. The biggest club in the competition, one of the biggest clubs. And dead set, there's a chance they couldn't got the wooden spoon.
31: On Nine there, the Kiss Cast is next.
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31: A possible shower and a top of 22 degrees in Brizzy today. Tomorrow, a shower or two and 22 again. Right now, it is 18 degrees in the city. And Wind United flights to Vegas for our iHeartRadio Music Festival and see BTS, Benson Boone and Zara Larsson live from 10 a.m. on KISS.
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5: Some of Elon Musk's exes are damning about him in a new doco that's coming out in October. I'll tell you what they've said. And there's been a very somber occasion in Norway as King Harald has been laid to rest in a funeral. But all eyes were on his stepson, who was allowed out of jail to attend the funeral.
0: Wow.
5: I know, it's kind of crazy. His name is Maurice Holbein. Currently serving a 4-year prison sentence under house arrest at his parents' estate after he's, he appeals his conviction of 2 counts of rape. So he was a pallbearer and then was allowed to walk behind, they did that, remember? Well, everyone does, the Diana, when all the people walk behind the coffin. So he's there with like kings and queens, like William was there, King Felipe of Spain was there, Queen Rania of Jordan. Princess Charlotte of Monaco, and there's him.
0: Yeah,
5: out on day release.
0: He's not wearing like the orange prison suit,
5: or his ankle bracelet.
0: No,
5: I don't know. Yeah. Crazy, right?
3: Yeah, okay.
5: There is a brand new doco coming out about Elon Musk. It is called Musk, and it's out on October 16th.
0: Yeah.
5: And at least 2 of his ex-wives are just going a bit nuts about him.
0: Isn't that everyone's biggest nightmare, though? Someone releasing a documentary where they talk exclusively to your ex-wives.
5: Oh, mate.
0: It's never going to be good.
3: Oh.
5: Well, to be fair, he does have 14 children from 4 different women.
0: He's been busy.
5: Yeah, and his first wife, who had 6 kids with, says that she learnt the word gaslighting thanks to him.
0: Yeah.
5: That he just, kind of made her feel insignificant in their marriage.
0: Wow.
5: But the most damning is Ashley St. Clair, who had 1 child with him in 2024. And when Elon found out that she was potentially going to be part of this documentary, he did this.
7: I was offered the opportunity not to speak for $40 million. And so when you're offered something like that, it really causes a debate in your head about what your speech means. Most importantly, I want to set the example for my kids that you should never take being materially comfortable over speaking the truth.
0: So she turned down $40 million.
5: $40 million.
3: I'm sorry to say, I'm taking the $40 million running. I don't need to worry about that lot. Leave it.
5: Anyway, as a four-hour film premiered at the Venice Film Festival just on Tuesday and will hit theatres on October 16. Who's not going to go and see that? I am.
0: What, the Elon Musk?
5: It'd be pretty, absolutely.
0: It is pretty interesting.
3: Yeah.
5: That man is certified crazy.
0: Well, is he?
5: He's a genius.
0: Yeah. He's a genius.
5: There's no question about that, but that doesn't mean he's not a lunatic.
3: Aren't all geniuses crazy, though?
0: You got to be a little bit. It's all about that ratio of just sort of keep it on the chart.
5: Some of them aren't as dangerous as Elon Musk.
0: Well, he's got a lot of power, and that's a little worrying. If the chart starts going more crazy than genius, it gets a little scary.
3: I'd rather smart crazy than Trump crazy.
0: That's true.
5: Well,
0: dumb, crazy, and powerful is far more dangerous. Correct, Corey.
5: Okay, well done. Thank you. Yep, you are right.
3: Thank you.
0: Coming up very soon, we had a great chat with Jai Arrow and his partner, Barina, but she found out a couple of things about Jai in that conversation with his old mate, Corey. We're going to touch on those right after this. Let's see if you've got some secrets.
5: Yeah, your surprising past of your partners. This will be fun.

0: John Farnham, you're the voice. It's Robin Kipacorio. It's on Kiss 97.3, doing it for Temple and Webster. If you haven't heard it yet, get the podcast, because we had a full chat with Jai Arrow and his wife, Barina. It was a great chat.
1: It was really great to see just how determined he is. And it's not just about himself either. Like, he's determined to really grow and push, you know, the research and the funding and trying to get so many people aware.
2: Because he's got MND.
1: Of MND. So.
2: But the thing that I really enjoyed, right, is, and I know this from my own experiences, when you have something that's so life-altering like that and potentially terminal, that then becomes the narrative of how everyone sees you and talks about you.
0: Yes.
2: And absolutely, in his case, as you said, he's creating, you know, such great conversations and raising money. But he was also, and is also, many other things.
0: Yes.
2: Of which you know a lot about, and it turns out his partner does not.
0: No. No. So the cane toad head, which we're about to get to, so he had, it was State of Origin game, Queensland won State of Origin.
1: 2022, it was that game. It was the Ben Hunt.
0: Oh, it was that intercept game. Try. Yeah. So he goes then talking to fans after the game, and there's someone in the crowd wearing a cane toad head.
2: Which is so ugly.
1: And
2: so
1: I think that, I think he said, can we have a photo? And he said, if I can have that head. If I can have that hat.
0: Yeah. Cut to the next morning, the Today Show, or one of them is doing doing interviews with Queensland players. He's still been on it. He's been on it all night, still wearing the head.
1: It was a big night.
0: And was able to string words together, but it was just
1: because a lot of us,
0: it was like full credit to the team. And
1: it was funny because a lot of us went to bed that we didn't have to leave. Like, some had to fly. We, the ones that stayed in Brisbane, didn't have to fly.
0: Yeah.
1: And I woke up a bit later, and then I seen the interview, and I laughed because I knew how many beers he would have put down.
0: So when we were talking with Jai and Barina, you know, the cane toad head part of the conversation came up. Were you with Jai at that stage in his life, Barina, where with the cane toad head, the celebration after the Queensland game?
3: No, thank God.
0: Did you know about it?
4: No. She may not be here.
1: Okay,
4: if she
1: that's
4: did.
1: What I was wondering. When you told your parents this is his name, and they looked him up, first photo is Jai the cane toad head.
0: So obviously he'd calmed down a lot by the time he met Barina.
2: Yes. They had a child together great things.
1: Yeah, but I think I hope it didn't start a conversation after we hung up those phones.
0: But we thought that is a conversation. 131065, what did you find out about your partner? Like, probably after you got married. And just go, what? You hang on? You...
2: Or even long term. Like, for example, I found out that my boyfriend Olivia has the most crazy licenses. Like, he has a license to drive a tank.
0: Whoa.
1: What?
2: I know.
0: That's wild.
1: Cool.
2: So, you know, we're potentially going overseas at the end of the year, and we're going to drive one of your mate's buses.
0: Oh, the big tour,
2: you know,
0: bus.
2: Adam. Yeah. And I was like, oh, you know, and he's like, that's okay. I've got a tank license.
0: Okay. Well, hope he doesn't go driving over any of the other cars.
1: Oh, that's so cool.
0: But has your partner got a past that's pretty extreme and was just not part of the original conversation?
1: It's got to be some. Come on.
0: 131065.
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6: It's Mark looking over Brisbane. Cruiser looking after a crash at North McLean, Greenbank Road around Scott Lane. Intersection, no delays though. We've still got that broken down truck. It's a car carrier on the M1 northbound centre lane before Murray's Road through Slacks Creek. Traffic is back to Logan Home, and a broken down truck on Gympie Road at Kedron northbound as well. 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The Kiss cast, a possible shower and 22 the top with Robin, Kip and Corey Oates in the morning on Kiss.
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0: 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Think About Us. It's Rob and Kip and Corey. It's on Kiss 97.3, doing it for Temple and Webster. We were just talking about our chat with Jai Arrow and his wife, Marina, where she found out some things about Jai afterwards, like the fact that, you know, his celebration after the Queensland win, where he wore the cane-toed head for 24 hours.
1: And was insane.
2: Became famous for the cane-toed head.
0: Yeah, she was like, I was not around. I didn't realise that
1: didn't
0: was the man
1: that was
0: I was marrying. What's Tegan found out? Like, what was the thing that surprised her about
2: you? Well, growing up on a farm, obviously, you know, there's a lot of things you can do and that you probably can't do in the city. Mm-hmm. And one of those was shooting. You know, so you grow up learning to shoot targets and all that sort of stuff. And I don't think she realised how much I just loved doing it.
0: Right.
2: Like, I actually used to, every time we used to go home on holidays, even when I left school, I used to go home and I'd just use all Dad's bullets and he hated it.
0: Just go shooting.
2: Because he'd be in the back somewhere, so I wouldn't even know. But I used to love it. It was so weird because anytime I got the opportunity to go to a farm, I'd be like, come on, can I go? I want to go.
0: Yeah.
2: She goes, calm down. Like, did not realize.
0: Concerned?
2: You were that, she goes, it's a little bit scary. I'm not overly happy about it, but
0: I think most of the things that Naomi has been surprised by me are just annoying things. Like, I didn't think you'd be so into fixing things and tinkering on bikes, and like that didn't. You don't hear that bit on the radio.
1: No,
2: but also failing at those.
0: Like, oh yeah, and being terrible at it. Beating yourself up.
1: You keep going back to it.
0: Yes, being mad at the fact that you couldn't fix the thing that you're not even qualified to fix.
2: When you didn't live together, you'd always go, I'm just going fixing this stuff. So she almost thought that you always fixed it.
0: Yeah, no, she didn't realise I was just trying. But one of my favourite is this scene. This is perfect because next week we're doing nothing but the noughties all week. Is from the movie Old School. And Will Ferrell's character is going back to uni.

0: And he's not, he doesn't want to fall back to his old Frank the Tank ways, which his wife is very, very concerned that he's, you know, once he starts drinking again, he's going to be Frank the Tank. But anyway, he goes to a frat party. And-
1: yeah, sorry, oh, this stop. Is his house.
2: Wait, yo, man, come hit this right here. You need to hit this.
1: Oh, yeah. Yeah, hit that.
3: No, I appreciate it, but I told my wife I wouldn't drink tonight.
1: You know what? Give me that thing. I'll do one. I'll do one.
2: We're going to do one.
1: Do one.
2: We're going to do one.
1: Do one.
2: Do you, baby.
1: Do it up again! Keep on it! Once it hits your lips!
0: Cut to 2 hours later, Frank the Tank is streaking through the quadrant.
4: Oh, that's one of the all-time movies.
0: It's just, you know, it was in him. It was always there. Frank the Tank just trying to come back.
5: Are you going to get Drew on?
0: I think we should. We're over time, but we still need to, Drew, because
5: your story is extraordinary. So, Drew is our producer boss.
0: And your lovely wife, Robin, a different Robin.
5: Who we love.
0: Yeah, what did she find out about you?
6: There was an incident that happened around 20 years ago in the valley when a mate and I were walking home after a couple of beers, and we saw a lady of the night.
4: Mm-hmm.
6: And I'd never seen one in public before, and I was interested. Probably more interested at 3 o'clock in the morning
5: with
6: a few beers under my belt than I should have been. But so we crossed the road to a mate and I to have a conversation, and it got graphic fairly quickly.
0: Right.
6: I had no intention, by the way, of doing anything. A, because I've never wanted to, and B, I was, you know, there was a few too many beers involved. Started having a chat, talked about, she said, "What do you want?" I said, "I don't know. What do you do?" She went through the menu. And I said, "Look, I don't have any money." I did. But I said, "I don't have any money on me. I'll walk to the ATM and I'll come back." And I was going to go, right? Yeah. She said, No. Just jump in my car. I'll take you. We'll do it.
5: You
6: whatever
5: didn't.
6: You want.
4: Okay.
5: You didn't.
6: No. Didn't.
0: That's what she
6: said. At that point, police come out of the bushes. She was an undercover police officer. And because I mentioned I'll go and get money, that was the offense.
0: That was the transaction.
6: Yes.
4: No! It so was you got, did you get arrested?
6: Soliciting for purpose of prostitution.
5: So you got arrested?
6: I got, yes. Yeah, I didn't get taken in.
5: Did you have to go to court?
6: Yeah, I got a fine. Yeah, it went to court. I didn't have to appear.
5: How much was the fine?
6: It was a couple of $100 and no conviction, luckily.
0: No.
6: So.
4: When you told her that.
5: What point did you tell her that in your relationship?
6: Oh, no, she found out, I think, when I told this story on the radio here 2 years ago.
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30: It's Mark looking over Brisbane. That broken down truck at Slacks Creek northbound on the M1 has been cleared. Things are improving gradually through there. We've still got that broken down truck at Kedron on Gympie Road, the northbound left lane before Strathmore Street, though causing some delays. And a crash being tidied up at North McLean, Greenbank Road at Scott Lane. No delays there, though. Looking for a hands-on high school? The industry school prepares students for vocational careers through practical learning, apprenticeships and traineeships. Enrolling years 10 and 11 now for 2027. The Kiss cast a possible shower in 22 with Robin, Kip and Corey Oates in the morning on Kiss.
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33: 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If I could-

0: Guy Sebastian, Like It Like That. We're in the Time Machine on Kiss 97.3. It's 2009. If you're liking these tunes, make sure you listen next week because we're doing nothing but noughties from 9 o'clock all day.
1: Oh, that's so cool. Do you remember? Good. I didn't realise this. 2009 was when Susan Boyle auditioned.
2: What?
1: Remember the Scottish 40?
2: No way. Yes.
1: Yeah, the 47-year-old with Britain's Got Talent.
0: Yeah.
1: And her version of I Dream a Dream, 120 million views.
3: I'm going to sing I Dreamed a Dream from the Miserables.
4: Okay. Big song.
5: I dreamed a dream in time gone by.
0: Wow. Her voice and her appearance just did not match up at all. Like, it was just so incredible. She just seemed such a normal sort of mum-looking lady.
1: I know.
0: Then just
2: built
0: it
2: unbelievable,
0: out.
2: Isn't it?
0: Yeah.
1: She's still around now.
2: I was going to say, what is
0: Susan
2: she doing?
0: Is?
1: Yeah, that voice has persevered. I mean, she's had her ups and downs and I think a fair bit of mental health. But yeah, she's extraordinary.
0: One of the biggest movies of all time was 2009, Avatar. And this is James Cameron talking about how he came up with it.
6: The very first seed of Avatar was a dream I had when I was in college. I was 19. And I had a dream about an amazing forest that was bioluminescent. And I got up afterwards. I was so inspired by the dream, I started sketching it in oil pastel, colored pencils, and so on. And years later, incorporated that concept into a thing I called Avatar.
1: Wow,
2: he had
0: a dream.
2: Now look at it.
0: Massive.
1: Just like
2: a dream.
1: Oil.
0: Yes. Now, Kesha had a big song in 2009. That's coming up in this one from The Fray, You Found Me on Kiss 97.3.

0: Robin, Kip, and Corey's time machine, taking you back to
1: 2009,
0: when these were the biggest songs on the planet. 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

0: She's got the news, she's checked the facts. Smartest in the room, there's nothing she lacks. Keeping you up to date, so give her a clap. It's Alana Riley with the news wrap.
1: Happy Thursday, everyone.
2: Yeah. Favorite day of the week.
3: Yeah. Why?
1: Some interesting things are happening on the Brisbane River today.
4: Yes.
1: Which I'll talk about in a second.
3: What's happening?
1: I'm talking about it in a second because first, Brisbane's intersections are about to get a bit more high tech because artificial intelligence is being rolled out to try and help improve travel times around Brisbane.
3: How?
1: So I guess I actually don't know. Don't ask me a follow-up question. Yeah. Look, I'll tell you this and then we can speculate after. So AI tech is being rolled out to 37 sets of traffic lights along Logan and Kelvin Grove roads, and it's going to be the largest pilot of its kind in the country. I actually don't know, so take this all with a grain of salt. But I imagine, I speculate that the AI will help kind of predict what's going on better rather than it just being on a set timer and you're at the red light for like 10 minutes and there's no one on the other side.
3: Aren't they censored?
2: Some of them are, not all of them.
3: In the ground?
4: Yeah, but they run on timers. And I'm a little shady on AI. I feel like everything's got AI in it, and it's not always, you know, sometimes you ask ChatGPT something and it just makes
3: up
4: an answer.
3: What if AI takes over and they put them all green?
4: Yeah.
1: Well,
4: and you know what's going to happen when Skynet takes over? The robots are going to get the green lights, and the rest of us are going to be stuck at the reds.
1: All right, okay. So you guys are anti-AI traffic lights, and that's your opinion.
3: Everyone just have some patience, eh?
4: Yeah.
1: And on the Brisbane River, look, there is a 24-hour city cat strike currently underway. So this is the second full-day strike that the union has done after the one on Riverfire. But it won't be totally quiet on the Brown Snake today. It won't be totally quiet on the Brisbane River. Because the Dolphins, the NRL club, the Dolphins, are celebrating their maiden finals appearance this week by putting out a giant floating fin that will voyage down the river.
4: Yeah.
1: And what a great day to do it when there's no city cats. It's just going to be the only thing, the biggest thing on the river.
3: I'm going to get a BB gun and pop it.
1: So if you want to see it for wholesome reasons, not for BB reasons.
3: Everyone take a rock to try and hit it and sink it.
4: Broncos unite, take down the fin.
1: Well, now I don't want to tell you guys where it's going to be.
2: Could you imagine that headline? Former Brisbane Bronco Corey Oates.
3: No, can you say it in their voice?
4: Hey,
3: go.
4: It was supposed to be a celebration of football, but it turned into a tragedy.
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16: KFC's new $15 pickle box full is packed with extreme tanginess for a box-puckering hit. 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

0: Olivia Dean, Man I Need. It's Robin Kevin Corey Oates on Kiss 97.3. Not long till Olivia's here.
1: Oh, so good. How are you going with that voice?
0: Every time I play Olivia Dean, which is a couple of times a day, I go, oh, that's right.
2: I forgot.
0: Find out about the tickets.
2: How are you going, Rob?
1: I have asked people.
0: Have you?
1: On your behalf.
2: Didn't you say it's sold out, though?
1: Yeah, well and truly.
0: Yeah.
2: Where's she playing?
1: Like, the only way you're going to, but the entertainment centre, the only way you're going to do this is if you can get in with a promoter or something.
0: Yeah.
1: I mean, sadly.
0: That is,
1: Or you can spend $3,000 per ticket, which, you know.
0: No. Or there's a flu going around, so maybe someone will get sick and need to sell their tickets.
1: And feel sorry for you.
0: Yes, maybe.
1: But you'd have to be online to know those tickets are for sale. True. Someone's not just going to drop into your inbox, although knowing you, Kip Whiteman, it quite possibly will.
0: Let's just hang on to that dream. by the way, if you do want to see some of the greatest artists in the world all in one place, make sure you're tuning in to Georgie next, because we are at the pointy end of this iHeart Music Festival.
2: Drawn tomorrow, the winner?
0: Yeah.
2: Wow.
0: Yep, so if you want to be there live in Vegas, listen out for Captain Corey for the boarding call.
2: Yeah, I'm flying this. Well, not me, really.
1: That is a good thing.
0: Yes.
2: Yes.
0: It's all coming up after this with Georgie on Kiss 97.3.
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